That was Eong Ji with Robot, talking about AI, artificial intelligence, in the opening. And that does seem to be the next step, the physical AI that we'll be encountering in the years to come, where it's embedded into robots and can do things in the physical world. The AI expert I just mentioned in the opening, the one who recently visited Korea, is Jeff Dean, who led Google AI for 27 years. Early in his career, the computing power just wasn't there to deliver major breakthroughs. But two decades later, once the hardware finally caught up, he became the legendary figure who shaped the AI era we live in today. These days, so many people feel anxious seeing AI only as a competitor that might take their jobs. Yet when the very pioneer behind this technology visited KAIST, Korea's top science and technology research university, what he emphasized wasn't competition, but efficient collaboration between humans and AI. No matter how far technology advances and takes us, wisely designing and managing limited resources is ultimately up to us. Well, it has to be, right? We need to keep that as a rule. It's another reminder that whether it's AI or anything else, what truly gives something value in the end is human intention and heart. If we ever lose sight of that, I think it's going to be a sad and dangerous day for humanity. If we do leave things to AI and it starts making the decisions for us in important, like, moral spheres, I'm not sure that's a world we ultimately want to live in. And maybe if there is such a thing as objectivity, AI will make a smarter choice, but it might not align with what a human would want or do. You know, I remember telling you guys about reading the book by Michael Sandel, a professor at Harvard, I believe, definitely one of the Ivy League universities, called Justice. And he puts those conundrums to you, right? If there was a train track with a fork in it and you could control which way a runaway train was going to go, and there was, I don't know, 10 criminals on one side and two lovely innocent children on the other, who would you save? And you can always tweak the different groups that you could save and condemn to death, and maybe AI would make the calculation, there's more life over here, so let's save these people. And even if a human does it, there would be certainly recourse for disagreement and debate. But when AI does it, it does feel like it's behind a different layer of morals. And maybe morals is even the wrong word. Do we think that AI is conscious already? Some people claim it to be. There's a whole can of worms that I don't think we're ready to open. Maybe one day. Maybe one day. Coming up on today's show, I'll tell you what it is after this from Seong Gwang of B2B featuring Puniel, Feel Alive.

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Hello, K-culture fans around the world. You're probably tuned into Daily K because you like culture. That's what we talk about on the show, careers, culture, and all its different guises, from the popular culture like dramas, movies, and music, right the way through to the history and the etiquette of the country. 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The legendary Chunil Music Festival, one of Gwangju's representative music fests of the 80s, is also back, and they're looking for artists who will write its next chapter. Voice of Chunil is open to musicians of all ages and genres. You can perform live, share your music, and compete for a chance to advance to the 2026 Chunil Music Festival Grand Finale this October. Applications for the September stage run from August 24th until September 6th. New artist or experienced performer, solo or band, your music could become the next chapter of this legendary festival. Take the stage and join Voice of Chunil 2026. Coming up next in today's show, we've got Weekend What to Do, which is telling you how you can get your latest dose of K. So in person, if you're here in Korea, visiting, living, traveling, whatever it may be, we've got Out and About. So that's for things like performances, concerts, exhibitions, etc. And then Glued to the Sofa is for listeners all over the globe to get your dose of K releases in terms of movies and dramas, entertainment shows, etc., etc., that you can enjoy as long as you're connected to the internet. Hour number two, it's ChatGPT with AI, where I speak to artificial intelligence as a guest, and it will also give us some song requests, all based on a keyword that we pick. Look forward to that after 10 a.m. KST. Up next, two songs back to back, it's Eyelet Hana, and it features Jisoo, Momoka of Hana as well, with I Got Your Back, the Korean version, and then we'll have Jun K featuring Wendy, Your Lips.

Wondering how to make the most of your weekend and your here in career? Well, in Out and About, let me introduce some exciting festivals, performances, and concerts happening in the country that you can enjoy in person. Shall we dive in?The 2026 Songdo Beer Festival kicks off today and runs through August 30th at Songdo Moonlight Festival Park in Incheon. This year's lineup features a diverse mix of artists appealing to all generations, including Forestella, No Brain, Norajo, 10CM, and Dick Punks.Alongside the live performances, a spectacular fireworks display will light up Songdo's night sky. Visitors can also enjoy a dedicated family zone equipped with water air bouncers and kids attractions, as well as stage entertainment like magic and bubble shows, plus a variety of interactive programs. With the vacation season drawing to a close, it looks like a fantastic way to wrap up the summer on a high note.The 2026 Umyeonsan Starry Night Festival will be held every Saturday at 8 p.m. from today through September 19th at the Yoni Madang of the National Kukak Center in Sochogu, Seoul. Tonight's opening performance features the National Kukak Center Contemporary Orchestra and Jeonga vocalist Ha Yunju, as well as Kim Jong-hun from the National Folk Kukak Center's Changguk Troupe.In commemoration of the 81st Liberation Day and the 150th anniversary of the birth of Paekbom Kim-gu, the stage will showcase a performance centered around the theme of the power of culture, envisioned by Kim-gu. Before the show begins, a one-day workshop, photo booths, and food trucks will open on the Lawn Plaza starting at 4 p.m.Make sure to immerse yourself in this feast of Korean traditional music, bridging the past and present on a late summer evening. The 20th anniversary debut world tour of the group Big Bang, titled XS Cosmos, continues today and tomorrow at the Goyang Stadium, the main one there, following yesterday's opening show.Marking their first solo world tour in about 9 years, the group will perform a total of 33 shows across 19 global cities, spanning North America, Europe, Oceania, and Asia, starting in Goyang. In addition, the main exhibition of their 20th anniversary media showcase, Cosmos, will run from August 24th until September 27th at Dududu Seoul, an underground multicultural venue situated between City Hall Station and Uljiro Ilga Station. Let's look back and follow the musical journey Big Bang has forged over the past 2 decades.Ben says, ooh, Songdo will be busy with the beer festival. It is a great place to visit. I do love their central park there. They got some real modern skyscrapers, a traditional Hanok hotel, and much, much more. Often got events and festivals like that. Siska shouting out to the bubble show, like a bubble bath. I think it would be more like bubbles being blown into the air rather than you washing and scrubbing yourself. Mr. D says, the National Kukak Center right next to Arirang, don't forget. It's huge in that area. Yeah, and they have this huge madang, which is like a square, basically. And they do these performances, usually, I think, in the autumn and the springtime, outdoors, and it can be really lovely. You go on to say, welcome back, Big Bang, touring around the world as a three-member group, GD, Taeyang, and Daesung. It will be huge. The new single dropped a few days back. Siska saying, Big Bang, waiting for them January 2026 in Jakarta. Oh, sorry, 2027. You

Correct yourself. Are you going? That'd be amazing. I was in Elwell Tower in Jamshill, and there was this cookie pop-up store, and they had special edition 20th anniversary Big Bang cookies. I think it was an official tie-up, and I was like, oh, so interesting. A lot of buzz around that. Let's get to Glued to the Sofa after two tracks from artists we mentioned in Out and About. No Brain, the rock band, You've Fallen Into Me, Non Nege Banes Sa, and then Big Bang, still live, Pom Yoram Kaul Kaul.

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Weekend What to Do, Glued to the Sofa. You're not in Korea, but you're desperate to get a dose of K. You're tuning in at the perfect time. Let me introduce some new Korean movies, dramas, streaming shows, notable entertainment programs, and more that you can enjoy while lounging on the couch, wherever you may be. Shall we slide in? The animated film Underdog, which depicts the adventures of abandoned dogs, has been reborn in 4K as Free Dogs, Kiwi Munchi. The film follows Munchi, a dog abandoned by his owner who ends up astray, as he meets a pack of other abandoned dogs and embarks on a journey toward freedom. Through the lens of discarded dogs, the story explores love, friendship, and coexistence. Re-edited from the original 2019 release of Underdog, the runtime has been trimmed from 102 minutes to 93, alongside work to sharpen dialogue delivery from voice actors like Do Kyung-soo, Park So-dam, and Park Chol-min, as well as enhance the score. Let's check out Munchi's story as it returns to theaters for the first time in 7 years. A new Netflix variety show titled Take a Height, featuring singer Car the Garden, Dawn of Day 6, and actor Lee Jae-min, as well as Ta Jan of All Day Project, has been released. The show follows four people who have had zero interest in hiking their whole lives as they tackle snow-covered mountain climbs in the dead of winter for the very first time. Joining a hiking club ironically named the Descent Club, a crew that hikes up purely for the joy of coming back down, they discover the true appeal of mountain climbing and hiking through frigid winter treks up Seoraksan, Taebaeksan, and Hallasan Mountain. The budding camaraderie among the four against the backdrop of Korea's harsh, rugged, yet stunning snowy peaks is a key highlight to watch for. Introducing individual battles for the first time in the franchise, Street World Fighter Director's War has aired its premiere episode. The show captures the intense competition and artistic battles among choreographers aspiring to become performance directors who conceptualize and stage full productions. The 10-member lineup, including Nain, Ren Nan, and also Pada, as well as Baek Gu-young and Baby Ju, must prove far more than just choreography skills. They need to interpret music, define concepts, block stage movements and performers, and seamlessly weave camera work and storytelling into a complete piece. I wonder who will ultimately earn their name on the director credits. I see Mr. D says, I've already saved the reality show Take a Hike on the Flicks. Siska's saying, oh, more hiking. Oh, my goodness. No, not for me. I used to think that, but maybe not with those harsher climbs. I still don't think I'm up to that. But just gentler climbs, I'm getting more into the beauty of that and then getting that sense of achievement when you reach the top. Not that I've reached the top of any climbs or any mountains in Korea recently. I just feel like I would enjoy it. Siska also saying, Dio as the voice actor. Yeah, a lot of celebrities do the voice acting for animations, but that Underdog film being remade with a different title into Free Dogs, that's a really interesting concept. I'm wondering why exactly they are doing that as well. Ben saying it's going to be a huge release for sure. Well, fingers crossed, right? We'll play another couple of tracks here. Do-un of Day 6, a duet with Song Hee-jin, Out of the Blue, or Muntuk, and then this one from the soundtrack to Street World Fighter. It's Rockstar, the male version, from Yeonjun.

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3: And one thing to note from earlier on in Weekend What to Do Out and About that I wanted to tell you that I missed was Chonga, which we were talking about with the traditional music at the Gugak Center. It literally means like proper song, and it refers to a genre of traditional Korean vocal music that scholars in the upper class in the Joseon Dynasty sang in private reception rooms or pavilions to cultivate the mind and appreciate the arts. Sounds very highbrow, doesn't it? But I do encourage you to go to the Gugak Center. They've got a wonderful museum, which is a bit undervisited. So even if you go on the weekends, it's not that crowded, and there are certain instruments that you can play as well. Another thing I need to tell you is that Arirang Radio is conducting a survey with Gallup Korea to hear your opinions about the station. 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It would definitely be helpful for the station.

More music up next from Sodo Band, I should say, with How Long, 언제까지? And then we've got 이날치's Crying Softshell Turtle, 별주부가 울면 여짜오돼. Wow, that is a tricky title and not something that you say in everyday life.

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That's A-R-I-R-A-N-G. There's the application, which is free to download. Also, search the same thing. On the YouTube live stream, you can see all the shows. The channel's name is Arirang Radio, K-pop, K-culture, and news from Korea. If you're down in Jeju Island, you can listen to us on the FM dial. 88.7 FM in Jeju City, 88.1 in Seogwipo, and 101.9 in the Daejeon area. You can watch again and listen again to much of our content on the YouTube channel, and we also have a curated AI report which is available via the website and Arirang Radio's Instagram account. Coming up in hour number two, it is ChatGPT, where AI is our guest and we speak to it, right, about as a keyword that we choose as humans. The rest is AI answers, and it's really good at giving those answers, I want to say. You might have differing opinions. Do let me know. Sometimes getting it into the specifics, like to give specific examples, that's where it can be a little weak, but I will push it when it's needed to be pushed. And then it will come out with specifics. The song requests, I think they are certainly getting better over the past month or so. We still get some mistakes where it will give you an artist that does exist and a song that doesn't exist, and then it's up to you to kind of decide which one to play. The song by a different artist or using the same artist and then coming up with another of their songs, which fits the theme vaguely. Let's close off with this one from Song Ha Ye. The heart never says goodbye. 마음은 작별하지 않는다.

Sing, sing, sing, Tiny Toons. Have you ever played a gate game with your friends? Two children face each other, hold hands, and lift their arms up high to make a big gate. Then the other children line up and pass underneath. This fun game is captured in a traditional Korean children's song called 대문놀이, or gate game. It's often sung together with 강강술래, a traditional Korean circle dance. The song goes back and forth like a little conversation. One child sings, "Gatekeeper, gatekeeper, open the gate." Another calls back, "Not without a key." Then they ask, "Which gate should we go through?" And someone calls back, "Go through 동대문 gate." After all that asking and answering, finally, the gate opens wide with a clang. Can you imagine children long ago holding hands and singing the song together in a breezy courtyard? Now let's listen to the traditional Korean children's song, 대문놀이,

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2: Welcome back to the second half of Hashtag Daily K. Thank you very much for sticking with us for hour number two of the show on a Saturday. It's the 22nd of August. Already? When did August pass by like this? This is crazy. I'm your host, Peter Bint, and we bring you careers, culture, in a nutshell, every single day of the year here on Hashtag Daily K. Saturdays, we talk to AI, and I'm not crazy. We do actually have a conversation with it about a keyword, and then it requests some songs. So look forward to what it picks. It's Korean music, as always. The legendary Chunil Music Festival, calling all musicians. It's one of Gwangju's representative music fests from the 80s. It's back, and they're looking for artists who will write its next chapter. The Voice of Chunil is open to musicians of all ages and genres. You perform live, share your music, and compete for a chance to advance to the 2026 Chunil Music Festival Grand Finale this October. Applications for the August stage are closed, but for the September one, run from August 24th until September 6th. 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Take the stage and join Voice of Chunil 2026. 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Let's jump into ChatGPT after these two tracks from AMP, 10 Reasons to Date Me, 나를 만나야 할 열 가지 이유, and then Chong Eun Ji with 파도, I Love Love.

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In this AI era where artificial intelligence plays a crucial role across society already, hashtag DailyK has kept up with the trends by incorporating it into our show. 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My partner in the segment is AI. We have a conversation on air, and I'm always curious to see what kind of responses artificial intelligence gives us, as it's always developing. 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Recently, Korean healthcare has gone beyond simply treating illnesses to becoming a global brand, drawing worldwide attention. 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

0: 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Korea's healthcare system is considered world-class. What are the key features that set it apart from other countries?
1: South Korea's healthcare system is primarily defined by its universal coverage, where almost the entire population is enrolled in the National Health Insurance Service. This provides equitable access to medical care at affordable costs. Key features also include highly accessible facilities, with patients able to visit specialists without a strict referral system, and a strong emphasis on adopting cutting-edge medical technology, like digital health records and advanced diagnostic tools.
0: Which fields in Korean healthcare are the most competitive globally?
1: South Korea stands out globally in specialties like oncology, gastroenterology, and endocrinology, where its leading hospitals consistently rank among the top in the world. The country is also a major hub for clinical trials and is highly competitive in areas like orthopedics, neurology, and advanced medical technology.
0: When was Western medicine first introduced to Korea, and how did Korean healthcare advance to a world-class level in such a relatively short period of time?
1: Western medicine was first introduced to Korea in the late 19th century, primarily through Christian missionaries and the establishment of modern hospitals. The rapid advancement to a world-class level was driven by significant government investment in healthcare infrastructure, the implementation of universal health coverage, which ensured broad access, and a strong focus on integrating advanced technology and specialized medical research.
0: That all does sound impressive, and Ben from the Philippines says so many good reasons why people want to go to Korea for that. I can certainly vouch for it, having come from the UK, where although the system is completely free and here you have to pay a certain amount for certain procedures, it can get a little pricey. You have to wait a long time, whereas in Korea everything is really, really quick. I guess it's all part of the Bali Bali culture. Let's request two Korean songs now. Give me the artist name and song title. Link it to the theme of what we've been talking about in terms of the title or the song lyrics. Take your time to get it right.
1: For a nod to the Pali Pali culture driving that quick pace, consider Cherry Bullet's Hands Up, which brings an energetic, fast-moving vibe. To link to the health and healing aspect of our topic, IU's Through the Night is a perfect match, offering a comforting, restorative feeling that resonates with the theme.
0: Okay, the wellness theme, Through the Night, can be quite a struggle being in hospital at that time. We'll look for them in the system and be back with more questions.

0: Beautiful. I use Through the Night. Pampyeonji is the Korean title, or Night Letter. And then Cherry Bullets, Hands Up, 무릎을 탁 치고, which means to hit or slap your knee. We're talking about K Healthcare today. Mr. D saying good picks from ChatGPT, from our AI guest. Let's continue on the conversation. Here we go. So, in Korea, the national health screenings are conducted every 2 years, and many people also regularly pay out of pocket for comprehensive health checkups to stay healthy. What are the top five most popular health screening tests in Korea, or items that Koreans choose?
1: Comprehensive screening packages in Korea typically include gastrointestinal endoscopies, blood and urine panels, abdominal ultrasounds, cardiovascular checks like electrocardiograms, and advanced cancer screenings using CT or MRI scans. Would you like details on how any of these specific tests work?
0: No, but I've certainly had all of them before here in Korea. Interest in plastic surgery and cosmetic procedures is high, not only in Korea these days, but now overseas. Which specific surgeries or treatments are particularly popular?
1: Double eyelid surgery, commonly known as blepharoplasty, is by far the most common, followed closely by rhinoplasty for nose refinement. Facial contouring procedures, like V-line surgery for the jawline, and anti-aging treatments such as facelifts are also highly sought after. Are you curious about the specifics of any of these?
0: No, the thing that I had done relatively recently was to have some filler put in under my eyes for my bags, and that was really quite effective. I wasn't looking to do it, but I got offered it and it was great. What promising fields in K healthcare are likely to attract even more attention in the future?
1: Regenerative medicine, especially stem cell therapies and tissue engineering, is a very promising field. Digital healthcare, driven by AI diagnostics, and preventative anti-aging medicine are also expanding rapidly.
0: That sounds intriguing. Stem cell therapies. Okay, it's time for another two song requests. Korean music again. Don't overlap the artists you've already chosen and link it to what we've just been talking about specifically through the lyrics or title.
1: For a track that mirrors the idea of rebirth and renewal in regenerative medicine, Red Velvet's Rebirth is a great fit. To capture the essence of wellness and care, 17's Healing provides an uplifting message that aligns with the future of K-Healthcare.
0: I hope it does. All right, we'll be back for part three after those picks.

0: Healing from 17, which has the exact same Korean title there, Healing. And then we had before that Rebirth from Red Velvet, 환생, which is a direct translation. Mr. De La Guerra is saying stem cell therapy, that's always interesting. And one of those songs was a remake originally from Yoon Jong Shin. Oh, thank you. He is a legend in K-music, isn't he? We always love listener input and extra info. It's often that you guys have a deeper wealth of knowledge. And I guess, yeah, two brains are better than one, goes the saying. Let's get back to ChatGPT to part three, talking all about K healthcare, which is really in the spotlight these days. Lots of tourists coming for health checkups and whatnot. Here we go. So international patients visiting Korea likely have different reasons for seeking medical care. What are the key preferences or trends depending on the patient's country of origin?
1: Patients from China and Taiwan show a surging demand for aesthetic, non-surgical and dermatological procedures. Those from the United States tend to have a more diversified pattern, seeking care that ranges from dermatology to integrated internal medicine. Overall, dermatology and cosmetic surgeries are the most popular fields for international patients across the board.
0: Interesting. Lately, medical tourism, which combines treatment with wellness and travel, has become very popular. What kind of medical tourism packages or programs are available in Korea?
1: You'll find packages that pair cosmetic or dermatology procedures with luxury stays at wellness resorts, featuring detox programs and spa treatments. There are also programs combining comprehensive health screenings with traditional Korean medicine, like acupuncture and herbal therapy, alongside guided city tours and cultural experiences like temple stays.
0: Are these packages reasonably priced, I wonder?
1: Pricing varies quite a bit depending on the specific treatments and whether you choose luxury resorts, but many find the overall cost for combined medical and wellness experiences to be competitive compared to other global destinations.
0: What unique or specialized services do Korean hospitals offer to attract and accommodate international patients?
1: Korean hospitals frequently provide dedicated international patient centers with multilingual staff to handle consultations, interpretation, and medical care coordination. They often offer airport pickup services, visa assistance, and customized meal plans to accommodate cultural and dietary preferences.
0: I know this is in the limelight at the moment, but I do remember hearing about this, even doing a documentary about Middle Eastern visitors getting treatment for things like obesity at least 15 years ago. So how long has K healthcare been a tourism trend?
1: South Korea officially launched its medical tourism initiative in 2009, so it has been actively promoted as a national trend for about 17 years now. Your memory of a documentary around 15 years ago would align perfectly with the period when that industry was first gaining significant international attention.
0: Yeah, it was for that launch, now I think about it. Okay, two final Korean song requests, not overlapping with any of the artists you've chosen up until now. Link it to what we've just been talking about.
1: To reflect the emotional journey and hope for recovery that often accompanies medical care and healing, BTS's Spring Day is a fitting choice, especially with the lyrical message that the winter will pass. To celebrate the global appeal and welcoming nature of Korean medical tourism, NCT Dream's Welcome to the Playground is a great way to capture that lively, inclusive atmosphere.
0: I like them. All right, thanks for your help this week. Goodbye.

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1: NCT 127's Welcome to My Playground, following on from BTS with Spring Day. Really loving the picks today from our AI guest on ChatGPT. 6 out of 6, says Benny. Yes, sometimes it does get a little funky and we have to maybe change the artist's name or change the song because it doesn't exist. I often think it's even more hilarious when AI goes off the rails. We don't want it to be too perfect because then we might well be replaced. We're continuing on with our Saturday edition of the show. Another couple of tracks from Aespa's Giselle and Ning Ning, Lollipop, and then Ive, the Liz Solo, Unreal.

Unreal. I think it's not every album, but a lot of IVE albums do have the solos from the members. They were actually at a water park in Yongin on the weekend, which invites different K-pop stars, it seems, pretty much every week through the peak summer season. One of my friends took his daughter there, and it was unbelievable. So crowded as well, apparently. We'll squeeze in one more track as well, and then close off the Saturday edition. This is Hansa with Before Sunrise.

And that does do it for this edition. We've got tomorrow Poll Pulse coming up in our Sunday show, where we look at an interesting survey and the results, running through the answers in terms of popularity, 5-1. And then in the second part of hour number one, we got Ooh Fancy That, where I will present something that's happened in Korea and give you my own summary in 2 cents. A massive thanks to all our staff members behind the scenes and Urban's a Kappa to take us out today with Blue Diamond. It's been your Daily Dose of Korea. #DailyK out.

0: What kind of clarity is filling your day today? We drink water every day, but have you ever wondered, the bottle of water in your hand, what kind of journey did it take to get to you? At the southern edge of Korea lies Jeju, an island holding one of nature's most honest, untouched secrets. Formed by volcanic activity 1.8 million years ago, layers of rugged basalt rock and countless tiny pathways carved by lava. Rainwater that falls on this island begins a remarkable journey, traveling deep underground for over 31 years. Like a vast natural filtration system, these layers of volcanic rock carefully remove impurities while enriching the water with essential minerals like vanadium and silica. From 420 meters below the surface, untouched by human hands, this pristine water is brought up, then passes through rigorous quality checks and global standard management systems before reaching you. That is why, within just 3 months of its launch, it became Korea's number one bottled water, and why people around the world trust Jeju Samdasu. More than just water to quench your thirst, it is 31 years of patience, a story shaped by nature itself. In every sip of Jeju Samdasu, you'll find a journey, pure, deep, and extraordinary. 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

Crunchers, I'm your DJ Jihee, and this is Culture Crunch. At the end of a long, tiring day, isn't there a certain voice you find yourself wanting to hear? On difficult days, it quietly comforts you. And on ordinary days, it simply keeps you company. Somehow, just hearing that voice can make everything feel a little lighter. Today, we're exploring someone who has shared our nights for many years, sometimes through music and sometimes through stories. Let's begin with our first song. Here's Sleep by Ibada.

Some voices catch your attention the very first time you hear them. They don't have to be loud. They don't have to show off. Sometimes, just a single line is enough to make you think, "Oh, I know exactly who that is." And today's artist has one of those voices, a voice that has remained unmistakable through the years. Today, on Saturday Riff, we're talking about 성시경. Song Si-kyung first made his name in the Korean music scene in 2000, officially debuting with Like the First Time. Songs from his early releases, including The Road to Me, quickly found an audience, and before long, he was picking up Best New Artist Awards at major year-end ceremonies. And when you listen back now, it's not hard to understand why. There was already something unmistakably Song Si-kyung about that voice. Warm, deep, and incredibly smooth. Instead of pushing every note, he often sang almost as if he were speaking directly to someone. And The Road to Me, in Korean, 내게 오는 길, was the song that really introduced that style to the public. And singer Lee Seung-hwan was reportedly so impressed that he predicted a new era of ballads would belong to Song Si-kyung. And looking back, more than two decades later, that prediction wasn't too far off. Then, ahead of his second album, another song began appearing in a commercial. It was called We Make a Good Pair. And people immediately started asking, wait, who sings this? That curiosity soon turned into another hit, eventually giving Song Si-kyung his first number one win on a television music show. So from very early in his career, Song Si-kyung wasn't simply known as another good ballad singer. He had something much harder to create, a voice people could recognize almost instantly. And more than 20 years later, that hasn't changed. Let's go back to where it all began with two songs that are still loved today. Here are 내게 오는 길, The Road to Me, and 우린 제법 잘 어울려요, We Make a Good Pair.

We just listened to 내게 오는 길, The Road to Me, and 우린 제법 잘 어울려요. We make a good pair. Now, before we continue, we have news for our K-culture fans around the world. 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And let's continue our story on 성시경. Now, as you probably noticed from those two songs, 성시경's music has a way of quietly slipping into everyday life. You hear it on the radio. You find it tucked away in someone's playlist, or maybe it suddenly appears in a drama at exactly the right moment. And before you know it, the song and that scene have become inseparable in your memory. And there's a reason 성시경 has been nicknamed Korea's Prince of Ballads, or simply 성 Ballad. And if we're talking about his signature songs, there's one we absolutely cannot leave out. That's On the Street. It was released in 2006, 거리에서. Written and composed by Yoon Jong-shin, the song pairs a beautifully melancholic melody with 성시경's restrained delivery. There's no need for vocal fireworks. Instead, he sounds like someone quietly replaying an old relationship in his head, and perhaps that's exactly why so many listeners saw their own memories in the song. But his voice soon became connected not only to our personal memories, but also to some of Korea's most memorable TV dramas. There was You Are My Spring, 너는 나의 봄이다 from Secret Garden, and then there's To You, 너에게 from Reply 1994. And of course, Every Moment of You, 너의 모든 순간 from My Love from the Star. As those dramas became huge hits, 성시경's songs became part of their emotional identity. And eventually, he earned yet another nickname. Yes, you guessed it right. It's the King of OSTs. And Every Moment of You, 너의 모든 순간, is especially meaningful because 성시경 composed the song himself. Long after the drama ended, the track continued to find new listeners and remains one of the songs most closely associated with him today. Maybe that's why, or that's what, a great OSD does. Years later, you hear just the few words or the few notes at the beginning, and suddenly you're back there. For one person, it might bring back a first love. For someone else, an old relationship. Or it might remind you of a scene from your own life in the past that has absolutely nothing to do with the drama. Over time, 성시경's voice became more than a soundtrack to fictional stories, and it became a soundtrack to people's real memories. So let's revisit a few songs that have stayed with listeners through the years. Here are 너는 나의 봄이다, You Are My Spring, 너의 모든 순간, Every Moment of You, and 희재 by 성시경.

was just so, so good, weren't they? Three songs by 성시경, 너는 나의 봄이다, You Are My Spring, and 너의 모든 순간, Every Moment of You, followed by 희재. Now, if you only know 성시경 through his music, you might imagine him as this permanently calm, romantic ballad singer. But see him in concert or give him a microphone and let him talk for a while, and you discover a very different side of him. One of the best places to experience that is his signature concert series, Wedding Song. This was first launched in 2012. The concert has become something of a spring tradition, often held outdoors at Yonsei University's Open Air Theater. And the title says a lot about the atmosphere. The show incorporates stories from the audience, celebrations, and of course the romantic songs 성시경 is known for. Combine that with a spring evening, an outdoor stage, and his live vocals, and it's easy to understand why tickets have been so fiercely sought after year after year. I've always wanted to go to one of these too. But there's another ingredient. It's his talking. When he sings, he can sound incredibly gentle and sentimental. But then the song ends, and suddenly he's cracking jokes, telling brutally candid stories, and making the entire audience laugh. It's quite a personality switch, you know? And radio listeners have known that side of him for a long time. In fact, he hosted programs including FM Music City with 성시경, FM 음악도시 성시경입니다, and Blue Night with 성시경, which in Korean is 푸른 밤 성시경입니다, where his calm late-night voice became a familiar companion to listeners. And Koreans all know this. His signature sign-off, 잘 자요. I don't know if that sounded like him, but it's supposed to sound really, really calm and nice. And this actually became so closely associated with him that even people who weren't regular listeners recognized it. And radio allowed people to meet a different 성시경, not the polished singer standing under stage lights, but someone who could be serious one minute, teasing the next, and surprisingly frank about everyday life. He's fun to be around with when you see him on radio and other shows. So eventually, that personality carried him far beyond music. He appeared on variety entertainment shows, including Witch Hunt, 마녀 사냥, Non Summit, 비정상 회담, and 2 Days and 1 Night, 1박 2일, establishing himself as an entertainer in his own right. Well, today, YouTube has opened yet another chapter for him. On I'll Eat, or 성시경의 먹을 텐데, he visits restaurants and shares his love of food, while I'll Sing, or 성시경의 부를 텐데, brings him together with fellow musicians for performances as well as conversations. He eats, he talks, he jokes, he interviews people, and yes, eventually, he sings. 성시경 has gradually become much more than a ballad singer. He's a broadcaster, entertainer, creator, and even a storyteller. And yet, after all those different sides of him, we somehow always come back to the voice. So let's do exactly that. Here are 3 songs that remind us why 성시경 shines brightest when the music begins. 두 사람, 2 people, 미소천사, smiling angel, and 넌 감동이었어, you made me impressed. Enjoy!

The songs we just listened to by Sung Si-kyung were 두 사람, two people, 미소 천사, smiling angel, and 넌 감동이었어, you made me impressed. Now there's usually a reason an artist remains loved for more than 20 years. And it's not simply because they keep doing the same thing well. Sometimes longevity comes from knowing what not to change and what to keep exploring. Song Si-kyung may be known as one of Korea's definitive ballad singers, but he never completely settled into that label. Over the years, he has written music, taken part in production, and continued shaping his identity as a singer-songwriter. Then in 2021, marking roughly two decades since his debut, he released his eighth full-length album and gave fans something they probably weren't expecting. A dance track. I Love You. Yes, Song Si-kyung. Can you imagine? The man whose voice has accompanied countless breakups, confessions, and late-night emotional cries danced. Seeing Korea's Ballad King perform choreography on stage was definitely a surprise to all the fans. But it also said something important about him. He didn't have to do it. By then, he already had a catalog of beloved songs and a clearly established musical identity. But rather than staying safely inside the image people had created for him, he was willing to try something new. That contrast still defines him today, though. On stage, he can deliver a ballad that leaves an entire audience silent. But in front of a camera, he can happily sit down over a great meal and talk for ages. And in conversation, he can be much more candid and much funnier. It's more than his romantic songs might lead you to expect. Different formats, different sides of the same person, but through all of them, one thing has remained remarkably consistent, and that is his relationship with music. More than two decades after his debut, Song Si-kyung is still singing, creating, and stepping onto new stages, and maybe that's what it really means to last. And that unmistakable feeling that somehow he isn't singing to a huge audience, he's singing to just one person, I think that's what keeps him going and loved till today. So as we look forward to whatever chapter comes next, let's hear one more song from Song Si-kyung. Here's 나의 하루처럼, Daydream. Enjoy!

And that was our journey through the music and story of Song Si-kyung on today's Saturday Riff, ending with 나의 하루처럼 Daydream. I hope you enjoyed that. I'm sure there are many fans out there of Song Si-kyung who love the story and medley today. Well, I did too. And if there's a K-pop artist you'd like us to explore more deeply, or a hidden gem you think deserves more love, do send it our way through the Culture Crunch email or social media. We're always waiting to hear your stories and recommendations. Well, hope you have a wonderful weekend, Crunchers. Keep listening, keep discovering, and of course, keep crunching. Here's our last song, 여름밤엔 우린, Summer Night, You and I by Standing Egg. Bye-bye!

Sing, sing, sing, Tiny Toons! Have you ever played a gate game with your friends? Two children face each other, hold hands, and lift their arms up high to make a big gate. Then the other children line up and pass underneath. This fun game is captured in a traditional Korean children's song called 대문놀이, or gate game. It's often sung together with 강강술래, a traditional Korean circle dance. The song goes back and forth like a little conversation. One child sings, "Gatekeeper, gatekeeper, open the gate." Another calls back, "Not without a key." Then they ask, "Which gate should we go through?" And someone calls back, "Go through 동대문 gate." After all that asking and answering, finally, the gate opens wide with a clang. Can you imagine children long ago holding hands and singing the song together in a breezy courtyard? Now let's listen to the traditional Korean children's song, 대문놀이,

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get up, turn up the volume, because this is DJ Isak, and I hope that you're ready, because K-Poppin' with DJ Isak starts now.

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1: Welcome to Keep Hopping here on Arirang Radio. I'm your host, Isak. It is Saturday the 22nd. Ladies and gentlemen, the end of August is upon us. We only have about a week left. Oh my God. Oh my goodness. Car starts us off with Back to Life. After the warm summer, and I'm putting it lightly, obviously, I think that the autumn season will definitely try to bring me back to life just a little bit. Welcome to the show for today. I'm your Cray Cray host, Isak. We have our K-pop and festival and Latte music awaiting for you for today. But before we jump into our program, let me give you our announcements. So for the next couple of weeks, I think well into September, I feel, we're going to be giving you these updates. So stay tuned and bear with us. So if you would like to share your first K-culture experience, you can do this with a contest that is going to be giving you a cash prize if you participate. It is being hosted by the Ministry of Culture, Sports, and Tourism. It is called the Talk Talk Korea 2026 contest. It's a global contest. It's quite fun to participate and pretty easy, it seems. But I do want you to check out their homepage because of all of the information that is there on their homepage in English. It'll be a lot easier for you to get all that information there. So it's talktalkkorea.or.kr, meaning there is two K's between talk and Korea. So talk, talk, no hyphens, no underbars, no anything. So talktalkkorea.or.kr. There's four categories that you can share your experience and you can participate with all four. So if you are creative and you had a fun K-culture first experience, tell us about it. If you want to use Arirang Radio or maybe even Arirang TV and be like, oh yeah, thanks to them, I saw a certain show, I heard a certain radio, we popped up on your algorithm. I don't know. I mean, if you want to say that Arirang Radio helped, I mean, that would be even better. But this is hosted by the Ministry of Culture, Sports, and Tourism, so it has nothing to do with us. But still, it would be great if, you know, we were your first K-culture experience. So go check that out. Also, calling on musicians or fans. And this is because if you want to pass this information on to the artist that you love, you might want to look into this too as well. So the Cheongju Music Festival, one of Gwangju's most representative music festivals since the 80s, is having their grand finale in October. And this past summer, they've been having monthly stages. The September sign-ups start on Monday, the 24th, and then they go up until the 6th of September. So if you want to sign up for this September stages or have your artists do so, then you can pass that information on. The finalists that make it from the summer stages are going to go up on the finale in October. More information can be found at ggn.or.kr or email them 2026focfestival@gmail.com. K-Poppin' is airing for you every day between 12 to 2 p.m. KST, the rerun is 3 to 5 a.m. On Jeju Island, you can catch us on 88.7 megahertz in Jeju City. Seogwipo is 80.1, the Taichung Air is 101.9. 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All things K-pop, K-culture, and news from Korea. And we have our VODs and whatnot all there as well. For VODs here on our show, Twinkle My Star, Tainamo Soup, and our Tiny Stage is available for you. What is happening next week? The rapper Day Day joins us in the studio on Monday and we have our monthly cafe already. Monthly cafes keep coming up like really quickly, which I love. But it just means that time is going by so quickly. So we do have our K-pop and festival and Latte music for today. So get ready for that. In the meantime, Zion Pink is on the track with 비가 내리면 When It Rains. 이적 is after that with 바다를 찾아서 Searching for the Ocean. And our K-pop and festival is coming up next.

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We bring the festival to you with our K-Pop and Festival, where we look at songs under many different genres. Maybe they are new releases, maybe there are some classic hits. We're going to be bringing them for you, and we get a chance to bring the festival to you. Lots of different types of festivals here in Korea, and as the weather is slowly starting to transition, we still have more for you. Korea is like the festival capital of the world, I feel. Because even in the wintertime, we will find excuses to have festivals. The amount of ice festivals that we've been having over the years is quite a lot of fun to check out. Okay, fam. So we're going to be jumping into a epic collaboration. So I don't know if I have made this any more evident. I stan the artist Joji George. I have loved his music since I first found

found out about it. And there was a era where I think I listened to Boat like a bazillion times in a day. Like, it was playing nonstop one day. I don't know why. I was obsessed with it. So George does find his way on my playlist whenever there's a new release. But then, he decided that he was going to do something fabulous and ask Aider's Mini to be featured on his track. Excuse me. If you're already going to be making a fabulous song, and then you add another fabulous vocalist onto it, how is my heart supposed to handle this? I don't know. I honestly don't know how it's supposed to happen. And then it's a sweet song like this with the title of Hamkeramenyo, It Fits With You. So the fun thing about George, one thing that I've always found very captivating about his voice is he will make a very sorrowful ballad, but then his vocals are extremely sweet. And then he'll switch it up. He'll make the sweetest song ever, but then his voice sounds like he just broke up that day. It's a really interesting mix, and it's very captivating if you've never heard his music before, and I think that you're going to really love this. If you are an Aider fan, this is going to be a automatic ad for you if you've never heard of George before. I hope this is a great introduction, and you can fall down the rabbit hole that is his career, because it's just awesome. Enxia, this girl made her debut in 2013, and oh my goodness, it is more than 10 years ago. That means that because I remember Enxia's very first debut, because she was one of our first radios. So when she debuted, she said that one of her first radios was us. And I got a chance to interview her. And she was so young. And she was such a baby. And she was so talented. And she's grown so much since then. And we have her track of 널 만나러 가던 길, or On My Way to See You, which is a pretty direct translation to that. So we've got some sweet vocals for you. 조지 and Mini are on the track with 함께라면요, or If It's With You. And then we've got On My Way to See You by 엔시아, 널 만나러 가던 길. Those two tracks are back to back, and more of our K-pop and festivals coming up next.

Okay, so we continue on with our K-pop and festival as we continue on with the first hour of K-pop in here on Arirang Radio. Quick reminder, if you guys have any more algorithm musics you want to send in for us, you can do that. Our latte music, PD님 accepts requests. So if you have an artist that you want us to talk about, even though it is in kind of like a versus format, we are opened for this here on K-Poppin. So if there's an artist you want to learn more about, we can try to dedicate that to our latte music because, yeah, I mean, our standard. So PD님 and I have set a standard that for my On This Day and for latte music, at least 10 years. The 10-year mark is our kind of maximum at the moment because, you know, if you want to call it like a quote-unquote oldie, at least be 10 years. So if the artist was around 10-plus years ago and you want to learn a little bit more about them, yeah, we'll be able to send those in. Anyways, we're going to be looking at some very talented male solo artists for our next bit. So Jung Soo-min is first. And...

this particular track, whether you are a summer person or not, I feel that this song was just the epitome of something refreshing and feel good. So whether it is the dead of winter for you, or it is the middle of summer, it is the, I don't care. This song is going to be the track for you, which is Love Song. We got a little bit of a band vibe to it too as well, if you want to check it out. Now, Zello, he's been doing quite a lot as a solo artist recently. So the dance challenges, for one, we've had him on the show before, and he was able to talk to us about tours and stuff like that. And then he went to serve his mandatory military services and whatnot. But yeah, he's been doing really well since his services with the BAP members. He's been able to, you know, team up with them, show their support. Taeyeon recently was able to shoot some videos with him to see that Zello was showing him support. He was able to go to Waterbomb this past year. There's been a lot of things that he's been doing as a solo artist, and Ella is out. And I have to say that I have been really enjoying the dance challenge videos that he's been posting, because the artists that he's been reaching out to do these collaborations with are, the diversity is quite shocking. I'm loving it, to be honest. I think the most recent one that I saw in my feed, because I do follow Zello on socials, it was Mingyu of 17. So yeah, that was, as soon as I saw the video, I was like, is that, oh my God, it is. Wait, how do, huh? It's a video that you have to check out. So Chung Soomin is first with Love Song. Then we have Zello after that with Ella. And we have more of our K-pop and festival coming up next.

0: celebrities K-pop. Anytime and everywhere. Arirang Radio.
1: We have some more music for you with our K-pop and festival as the first hour of K-pop and continues. And we have a Jung Se-eun track. So I think some of our K-pop and fam are going to be like, Isaac, Jung Se-eun serving his mandatory military services. How are you introducing a new song? Ha ha ha ha. Okay, so there is a slight loophole for celebrities in Korea when it comes to their mandatory military services. So the mandatory military services here in Korea state that they cannot work outside of their mandatory military services. So if you ever heard a male celebrity say that he was exempt from doing his mandatory military services because he was the breadwinner, if he was the one that was making money for the family because his family was too poor, that is one of the reasons why. So if your family cannot survive without you on a military salary, then you don't have to go. You can just, you know, support your family. Now, the loophole in our celebrities is you can't work on music actively while you are serving. But anything done before

0: beforehand is fine. So, for example, if I was an actor or an actress, I shot a film or a drama, but the release date got confirmed to do it while I was serving the mandatory military services, that's okay. Because you're not actively producing it. You did it beforehand. So, musicians as well. If they work on a song before they serve their mandatory military services, the company has a legal pass to release it because the artist is not necessarily promoting the track. They worked on it before they started their services. So, this is why Tongzhen's track of Too Much recently dropped, as it's been giving us a little bit to hold us over as he is serving his mandatory military services. Now, we also have another great track for you to enjoy, which is Baek Geurim's track of 여름날의 아름다운 청춘이라는 건. Summertime is the English title for this track, and it is definitely a great song for you to kind of reminisce summer if you are a summer person. I feel that a lot of times when we reminisce about the good old days of summer, it normally kind of ties in with our youth. And I think that Baek Geurim was able to really enhance that with his track. So we have Tongzhen first with Too Much. Then we have Baek Geurim with 여름날의 아름다운 청춘이라는 건, or Summertime, and more of our K-pop and festivals coming up next.
1: Is it too much for me to ask?

'tis time for us to talk about a drama. It is that time of the day with our K-pop and festival where we talk about a drama. We're going to be looking at Osakan Yone, which is a TVN drama. You can also catch this on Netflix if you are a Flix subscriber. And Spooky in Love is the English title to this. And we have some extremely talented actors, which is Park Eun-bin, which is our female lead. We have Yang Se-jung and Ong Song-woo as well. Ong Song-woo is so good looking in this drama. So if you were already a fan of his, get ready to swoon even more. I'm a huge Park Eun-bin fan. I love her dramas. I love the diversity that she can bring in her roles and whatnot. How many of our K-pop and fam watched Hotel de Luna? Did you guys do it? So Hotel de Luna was supposed to be a little bit on the scarier side, but not too much. This one as well, little bit on the scary side, not too much. It does deal with ghosts and stuff like that. So there is going to be like slightly scary parts in the drama. But it, for the most part, it is a rom-com type of a vibe going on. I really love the setup of the drama itself as well. So we follow Park Eun-bin. She's kind of like the perfect female Tebar. So she comes from a rich family. She is the owner of her own like department store, and but she hates people. So she's kind of like Elsa from Frozen. She don't like people. She always wears gloves too. Oh, there's a lot of similarities. She also wears a lot of gloves too. So she can see ghosts. Okay, and this is this is a thing that is going to help her team up with Yang Se-jung. So Yang Se-jung is a prosecutor, and he's one of those like really noble prosecutors. Like, I'm not gonna let the corrupt system pull me down. You know, he's one of those, like, I'm gonna get to the bottom of it. Even if my seniors stay to drop it, I'm gonna go to the ends of the earth to figure things out. And so they team up with each other. And this is all in the trailer. I'm not giving you guys any spoilers. But somewhere down the line, our other male lead, which is Yang Se-jung, he can start seeing ghosts. And this is kind of intertwining them a little bit more. Ong Song-woo is, he's also a very good looking Tebar. And you know when we love our Tebars. So if you are planning on watching this, PD Nim has now set it up that she's giving us these dramas when it's the last weekend. So that you don't have to torture yourself with waiting. So if you want to binge watch, we can set it up for you because tomorrow is the last episode. So binge watch tonight, and all you have to do is go to sleep, wake up, and then you can watch the last episode. So we're going to be looking at some of the soundtracks for you guys to enjoy. So first off is with Tunnel. Then we have Dogyeom on the track with Stay With Me, and more of the shows coming up next.

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2: All right, Van, we need to wrap up the first hour. So who are we going to be looking at in hour two as our verses? We're going to be looking at the same company, senior and juniors, FT Island and CN Blue. They were the peak of good-looking bands. So we're going to travel down and check out their career. In the meantime, though, we have Morning Coffee and their track of 사랑해, 이 세상 어떤 말로도. The English title to this is a literal translation, I love you in any word of the world, which I think is very sweet. So what we're going to do is jump into this track in hour two of K-pop, and it's coming up next.

0: Tiju, opening a new era, people truly come first here. In the face of this great change, here stands JDC returning to its very first commitment. The lives of the people more resilient, the future of Jeju more distinct. JDC now seeks to give back to the people that can be felt in their everyday lives. It will resolve long-standing issues and boldly drive forward the changes that are truly needed. With high-tech industries, global education, and AI infrastructure, it firmly builds the foundation for future growth of Jeju and is making a better tomorrow. A new beginning, new JDC. 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

All right, fam, it is the top of the second hour here on K-Pop, and I'm your host, Isaac. And we need to jump into a few announcements before I take you into our Latin music for today between CN Blue and FT Island. So remember that if you wanted to share your first K-culture experience or the moment that you first met K-pop or K-culture, you can participate through the Ministry of Culture, Sports, and Tourism's Talk Talk Korea 2026. It is a contest where you have four categories that you can participate with. You can participate with all four if you would like, or just one, whatever. There's a cash prize, and you also are going to be walking away with an award if you win. So check out more information by going to talktalkkorea.or.kr. There is a music festival coming up that you can participate with if you are a musician or if you want to pass on said musicians to help them sign up for it. The Chunhyang Music Festival, which is one of Gwangju's most representative festivals since the 80s, they're going to have their grand finale in October. But they've been having monthly stages

and they're getting the finalists so that they can send them to the finale. So the signups for the September stage are between the 24th of August, Monday, and then all the way up until the 6th of September. So if you want to get more information on that, ggn.or.kr or their email address, 2026vocfestival@gmail.com. So again, today we're going to be jumping into CN Blue and FT Island. They were part of the same company, and they really did help defy an era of K-pop, and they're still doing great. So what we're going to do is start off our second hour before we officially jump in with our Latin music with CN Blue's track of Tikam Intuition, and our Latin music is coming up next.

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1: Welcome to our Latte Music, where we get a chance to look back at some artists who really shaped the K-pop scene. Maybe they opened up a lot of doors. Maybe they set some trends. And we get a chance to look at two teams today that were in the same company. FT Island came first in 07. Then a few years later in 2010, CNBLUE was born. And I do remember when they first all came out. Korea has always loved rock bands, and there has been a lot of different influences in the rock band genre here in Korea. But I feel that with FT Island and CNBLUE, we were able to kind of mix a little bit of different cultures and then make it our own with them to make their debut. So we're going to be looking at the tracks that really started their career and are still bangers today. We're going to start off with FT Island and their track of Saranghari or Lovesick. CNBLUE's after that with Victoria, I'm a Loner. Music, cue!

We are looking at FT Island and CN Blue today for our Latte Music. And they were a part of the same company. So if you... I think at the time, a lot of the fans were just like, are you trying to create a group to rival the seniors? So when CN Blue first came out, I did see a few fans. Not necessarily like criticize, but more like... why would you create like a similar group and release them? Which kind of is a double standard, because in idol companies, just because one idol group debuted doesn't mean that 4 to 5 years later, they're not going to do the same thing. You know what I mean? So I do remember at the time, some critics were just like, why are they trying to, you know, pin them against each other, which they're not. So, FT Island and CN Blue, there's one thing that I really loved about the group. So one thing that I would love to highlight about FT Island is that Yoongi, the leader, he was able to start off his career as a child actor. So he was in the spotlight a lot more. And when we all knew he was talented in singing, but when he officially made his debut as a band vocal, I think a lot of haters wanted to use that excuse to kind of be like, oh, now he thinks he's a rocker. But he proved through the years that he had the potential to sing. I think that for me, his role

as say to me in You're Beautiful. For me, that entire drama, Yoongi hard carried for me personally. I know the drama was really great and like everything else, but for me, he was my favorite character in that whole drama. So, for him to kind of constantly break stereotypes and barriers throughout his career is one thing that I have respected him about since day one. So he's been very unapologetic about what he wants to do. And there has been numerous shows where he will sit down and go toe to toe, nose to nose with his CEO and be like, no, Anyo, which is kind of unheard of. Especially when he first debuted back then, nobody talked back to their CEO. It's like, unless you were Rain status and like you had already re-signed like 20 times, it was almost impossible to do that. So he was able to set a lot of standards about how artists need to have a voice, being able to do a lot of the variety shows or other things that they might be able to do as well. And I think that thanks to that, CNBLUE was able to soar with that as well. So in the midst of their careers, they were able to bring us quite a lot of different band sound, mixing a little bit of everything in their music. So we're going to be looking at another FT Island track, which is Pare. I hope CNBLUE's after that with Love, and more of our Latin music is coming up next.

So we continue on with FTL and CM Blue today. So I talked about Hongi acting, right? One thing that I feel this company did right. So FNC, from the beginning, I have a feeling this is Yoongi like all the way. They have opened doors for all the members to act. So from the start of their career, CM Blue was acting. Jonghyun was acting. Everybody, if they wanted to, got the chance to act. If they wanted to. If there was a drama they wanted to be in, sure, go for it. And this, I think, was able to open up a lot of doors for other artists because they were doing it. What can we? And the media's perception of it was also great as well. So let's talk a little bit about the genres that these two bring. So FT Island and CM Blue, in my personal opinion, were able to bring a lot of what Korea liked. So if we look at the 80s and the 90s with our On This Day, I've been showing you guys that we've had a lot of like rock ballads. Korea was heavily influenced with whatever was coming through during the Korean War. So whatever the soldiers were bringing in, it was being exposed to here in Korea. So any type.

type of LPs that they were bringing in. That could be AC/DC to Metallica to Aerosmith, you know. So we've had that influence over the years. And we also had a lot of French music come into Korea as well in like the 70s and 80s as well. So we did have our fair share of like pop type of rock, but we also had the J-pop influence as well. Now, what did we get from the J-pop influence? Well, J-pop kind of took what Kiss did in the States with like the makeup and, you know, the leather and like the that kind of cosplay type of an attire, and they ran with it. The artists there like really decided that they were going to go with like the heavy makeup. So grunge, something between like a very pretty version of like grunge and what Kiss was bringing us and like a lot of different cultures. So what did FT Island and CN Blue do? They kind of mixed it. And then they were just like, let's make bibimbap, but like Korean style. So they brought Korean type vocals with some great production, some great music, very catchy melodies, which was appropriate for the time. But concept-wise, they would spice it up a little bit. I mean, not as extreme as what we were looking at from the J-pop culture at the time, but they were kind of able to mix a little bit in between, I feel, over like a span of, let's say, like 30, 40 years of rock music. And they made it their own. And I think that that is why whenever we listen to their tracks, even now, it's relatable. It's soothing. And even though you might not be a diehard fan of FT Island or CN Blue, you are able to agree with their music. So we have more of their tracks. Sarang, Sarang, Sarang, Love, Love, Love is FT Island's next track. And then CN Blue's Hey You is after that. And more of the shows coming up next.

So we've been talking about how FT Island and CN Blue definitely opened up a lot of doors for the genre itself. I feel that right now with Lucy doing so well, Dirty Shoe, who recently joined us in the studio, like all of these bands that are doing so well now, you have to thank FT Island and CN Blue for doing that. Now, it might not be the same genre, okay? So they might not be the... like from an idol company or like, you know, whatnot. But I feel that the re-rise of band music in Korea was thanks to FT Island and CN Blue. And the reason is because if we look back at the indie scene, which we do with our Indie on Sunday, when we look back at like, you know, Crying Nut and No Brain and a lot and YB Band and, you know, a lot of these other artists who were a part of like the Hongdae scene in the late 90s, early 2000s, that kind of helped bridge us over until FT Island and CN Blue were starting to run with more of a mainstream sound for bands. I mean, I'm not going to leave out Trax because I feel that SM was ahead of the game. Because Trax was able to, you know, do that way beforehand. But, yeah, that's just like a whole dark history for that company because that era for SM was just not the best. So Trax, yes, was able to kind of hold over the K-pop scene, like a little bit more mainstream-wise. But I have to say that whether it was the FNC lead's, like the CEO's idea, or if it was Eungi's idea and they just kind of meshed well together at the perfect time, it was the right timing. And Korea needed it. We needed a little bit more of like a boy band type of a clean cut image of artists. And I feel that FT Island and CN Blue was able to deliver. Now, there's one thing that I've always kind of worried about, per se. So, you know how I said earlier how Eungi has always been very blunt with his CEO? I always wondered if that would be his downfall for being a little too honest, because, you know, whether we're in Korea or in the US or anywhere, the entertainment world, you know, there has to be a certain type of secrecy. You have to kind of be, you know, a certain way. And I would always kind of worry if he would make the wrong enemies with like certain reporters or whatnot, and they would try to like, you know, sick a witch hunt on him or whatnot. But that never happened. And he was recently on a variety show that really caught my attention. They were talking about the fandom culture. And Hongi says that from day one, since FT Island debuted, he told his fans, you and I are never going to date. I am not your boyfriend. Never think of me like that. I am your bestie and I'm going to stay that way. And his fans kind of know this. And if I think about it now, if I think about the way the FT Island fans treat the members, it kind of makes sense. And, it, you know, having that kind of a leader definitely does show. So we have Jidokage Severely. This is one of my all-time favorite power ballads from FT Island. And I think you'll love it as well. CN Blue's after that with I'm Sorry. And we have more of our Latin music coming up next.

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2: We continue on with our FT Island versus CM Blue for today for our Latte music. This is going to age me, but I know that our K-pop and fam already know my age. How many of my K-pop and fam know the movie That Thing You Do? It was a Tom Cruise, or not a Tom Hanks movie, that is. It was kind of like a Beatles-inspired type of a film. We'd follow a band. Liv Tyler's in it. I loved Liv Tyler in the 90s, so I had to watch it. Did you guys watch it? Did you guys watch it? Did you guys watch it? You doing that thing you do. Please tell me you know this song. Okay, so why am I bringing this up with CM Blue and FT Island? When I first saw FT Island and CM Blue, especially CM Blue, I was getting That Thing You Do vibes. And for somebody who loved the movie and loved that kind of like boy band, but like an actual band type of a vibe, I was sold, especially when CM Blue was starting to write their own music. Now, I totally forgot about this, but during their fifth mini album release of Can't Stop, this was when Tong Yong-ho was able to participate in the song producing process of Can't Stop. One thing that I've always loved about CM Blue and FT Island is the just raw talent that the members have. Whether they were producing songs from the start or whether they were able to kind of push on through the career, they've really been able to prove in that they are where they need to be. Like, they're not just another pretty face. So what we're going to do is jump into the track that we were really starting to see CM Blue make a turn and cement themselves into the K-pop scene, which is the track of Can't Stop. More of the show's coming up next.

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4: All right, fam, it is already time for us to wrap up, and I definitely think that I'm going to start calling our second hour magic, because our second hour goes by way too fast. So we just looked at FT Island and CNBLUE for today. If you're brand new to the K-pop scene or you never really got a chance to really listen to their music, hopefully today has been an eye-opener for you and you can add them to your playlist. Because both teams actually have their team names in English as well, it's going to be easier to add them to your playlist, and they do have a lot of their songs in English too. In the meantime, though, it is time for us to say goodbye, and as we do, FT Island is going to be on the track with 좋겠어, I wish, and I will see you guys tomorrow. Sometimes in place.

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6: What kind of clarity is filling your day today? We drink water every day, but have you ever wondered, the bottle of water in your hand, what kind of journey did it take to get to you? At the southern edge of Korea lies Jeju, an island holding one of nature's most honest, untouched secrets. Formed by volcanic activity 1.8 million years ago, layers of rugged basalt rock and countless tiny pathways carved by lava. Rainwater that falls on this island begins a remarkable journey, traveling deep underground for over 31 years. Like a vast natural filtration system, these layers of volcanic rock carefully remove impurities while enriching the water with essential minerals like vanadium and silica. From 420 meters below the surface, untouched by human hands, this pristine water is brought up, then passes through rigorous quality checks and global standard management systems before reaching you. That is why, within just 3 months of its launch, it became Korea's number one bottled water, and why people around the world trust Jeju Samdasu. 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Enriching Jeju, bringing happiness to its people. A cleaner tomorrow for Jeju. Created by JPDC.
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Dear Diary, what do you usually do on the day before the big day? I usually lose my appetite and also lose my sleep desires. I just stare into space a lot and think and overthink. I eat way less, and then when it's over, I overeat. You? Welcome to Heart Attack. I'm your DJ, Pretty Little Iris, and we'll be back after we listen to Manya by It's.

That was Manya by Itz. You guys are listening to Heart Attack, and I'm your DJ, Pretty Little IRS. Bonsoir, everybody. Welcome to a Saturday show. Tomorrow is my release day. That's why I did the opening about the day before, the big day. I no longer get nervous before release day because I've done it a lot. But when I do have important days, then I like to... I want to keep a clear mind, so I don't like... I naturally lose my appetite. I eat less when I have an important appointment. I sleep less, and I just think and think and think. My mind is awake, just like if I were having some endorphins. So when I have to go to a meeting, then I want to be on my toes. So I don't like feeling like I have food coma. I don't like feeling relaxed and calm. So I don't eat a lot. So when I have an important meeting, I just don't, like, I lose a lot of weight in a short amount of time. And after the appointment goes well, I start overeating and stress eating. So that's usually what I do. I don't want to feel relaxed and laid back. But release day isn't really like that for me. But, you know, still, it is a big day for me tomorrow. Tomorrow is the day where my new song, Destroy Me, will be released. So, I hope you are excited. We'll be listening to it lots in the upcoming week. So, I hope you guys haven't forgotten. I am aware today is... Wait, it's not the last Saturday. Well, I thought it was the last Saturday of this month, but it's not, so... Nothing special about today, unless it is a special day for you. What about you? Before the big day, how do you feel? Are you excited, anxious, nervous? Do you eat? Do you sleep? Can you not sleep? Can you not eat? What are you like? Let's go listen to a song, and I'll be back to talk about what we do on our Saturday shows. This is Stuck by PH1 featuring Ghani.

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1: You guys are listening to Heart Attack. I'm your DJ, Pretty Little Iris. Let's talk about what we do on our show today. In our first hour, we have Culture Walk, where I read you news articles and updates about the physical events in the arts and culture world happening this week, whether that's concerts, shows, performances, festivals, exhibitions. We will keep you cultured and artsy, so don't you worry. In hour two, we have Music Academy. We choose one artist every week and we dive deep into their career. We learn everything about their stories and their careers. Today, I know that a lot of you guys will be really enjoying our Music Academy because we'll be talking about the Madonna of Korea, Kim Won-sun. So if you're interested to learn about this diva, all you have to do is sit back and relax and keep on listening. If you are a K-culture fan around the world, check out Talk Talk Korea 2026, which is a global content contest. If you share your first K-culture moment through video, photo book, drawings, illustrations, or writings, you have a chance to win a total prize of $26,400. And the best entry across all four categories will receive the Minister of Culture, Sports, and Tourism Award. If you're also a musician, there's one more announcement. Whether rookie or experienced, solo or band, it doesn't matter. You can participate in the Cheonyul Music Festival, one of Gwangju's representative musical festivals of the 1980s. You can apply for the September stage, which opens on the 24th of this month up to September 6th. And you can compete to advance to the grand finale stage in October. So check it out, guys. We're gonna go listen to a song and then we'll be back with Culture Walk. This is Heart Crush by Irie Zay.

There's nothing better than a pleasant walk on the weekend. A walk along wonderful performances, impressive exhibitions, and various festivals. Would you like to walk with me? This is Culture Walk. We update you on the artsy news, on the performance news, and the exhibition news. Anything you can check out in real life this upcoming week in South Korea doesn't just stay in Seoul. We go all around Korea. We have two little sections. In the first section, we'll be talking about the performances, followed by the second section where we talk about exhibitions and festivals. So let's dive into our performances. The first performance I'd like to introduce is the Seoul Performing Arts Company's original Korean musical theater production, Light the Blue and Red Lanterns. It's a production where you can experience the beauty and stories of Korean tradition on a modern stage. Even the title has a warm nostalgic feel to it, doesn't it? The Tungsa Chorong, or Blue and Red Lantern, is a traditional Korean lantern that has long been used at weddings and other celebratory occasions. This production uses the lantern as its central motif, bringing Korean emotions and traditional stories to life through a combination of music, dance, and acting. In particular, traditional Korean musical melodies and dance movements are combined with contemporary stage direction, making it an enjoyable production even for those who might find traditional performances a little difficult or unfamiliar. Light the Blue and Red Lanterns will be performed at the National Jeongdong Theater of Korea from August 22nd to September 13th. If you'd like to experience Korean tradition in a slightly different and special way, this could be a great choice.

This time, how about cooling off with some music? The Lotte Summer Classic Concert, a classical music performance to enjoy in the middle of summer, is coming to audiences this weekend. When we think of classical music, we might imagine having to dress formally and sit quietly throughout the performance. But enjoying classical music in the summer can feel a little different, right? Taking a break from everyday life in the middle of the hot summer weather and spending some time surrounded by the rich sound of an orchestra could be a wonderful way to escape the heat.

This year is particularly meaningful as it marks the 10th anniversary of Lotte Concert Hall, making a visit to the venue itself part of the experience. The concerts will take place this weekend on August 22nd and 23rd at Lotte Concert Hall. Instead of traveling far away, why not enjoy the summer through music and spend a day with classical music?

Now here's one of the hottest groups among K-pop fans right now. It's the sole stop of Cortis's first world tour, Put Your Phone Down. Cortis is a rookie boy group that debuted last year, and this tour is especially meaningful as it marks their first ever world tour, beginning in Seoul before continuing to several cities overseas. The Seoul concerts will take place over 2 days this weekend, August 22nd and 23rd, at Korea University's Hwajeong Gymnasium. Listening to an artist's music through an album and experiencing their energy and performance live at a concert venue are two completely different experiences, aren't they? Since the group is still relatively new, this could be an especially meaningful opportunity for fans to experience Cortis at this exciting stage of their career.

Finally, the last performance I'd like to introduce is K-pop girl group Stacy's fan concert tour, Stay Closer. Stacy has been loved for their bright charm and bubbly energy with hits such as ASAP, Stereotype, and Teddy Bear. This concert is particularly special because it is designed as a fan concert, allowing Stacy to connect with fans at a closer and more personal level. Along with the singing and performances you would expect from a regular concert, the event will also feature various programs that allow the group and their fans to communicate and have fun together. True to the name, Fan Concert, it's expected to be a special experience created together by Stacy and their fans. The Seoul concerts for Stay Closer will be held on August 22nd and 23rd at Blue Square. So that was our performance news of this week. We have concerts, we have classical music. I don't have a show to attend this week. This upcoming week, I don't have anything. But in September, I have two things that I bought tickets for. Every time I watch it, I will make sure to update you. But I have one musical and one concert to watch in September. So yeah, excited. I hope you guys enjoyed the performance news, but we still have some more left. So let's go listen to some songs for a short song break, and we'll be back with our artsy museum news. Red, Red by Cortez and Teddy Bear by Stacy.

The first exhibition I'd like to introduce is Moles, a solo exhibition by media artist Kim Yi-chan, currently on view at the Seoul Museum of Art's Seosoeul Museum of Art. It's a fresh new exhibition that just opened on August 20th. Kim Yi-chan is an artist known for exploring the cities and digital environments we live in through his own unique visual language. Through both previous works and new pieces, this exhibition takes a look at the world we live in today, where the boundaries between reality and virtual spaces are becoming increasingly blurred. In particular, it explores how our everyday lives viewing the world through smartphones and computers and constantly moving between online and offline spaces can become material for art. If you're more interested in video and media art than traditional paintings, this exhibition might offer a refreshing and different experience.

name suggests, is the 2026 title match exhibition Oh In-hwan vs. Jang So-young, Human Error, currently on view at the Puk-Seol Museum of Art. The two artists, who have developed very different artistic practices, come together in one exhibition to ask an interesting question. In an age when AI can create, what can only humans do? These days, with just a few clicks or a few lines of a prompt, we can create images, music, and even videos. So perhaps the ability to make mistakes, hesitate, and produce unexpected results is also one of the unique characteristics of human creativity. There are 23 works, including videos, photographs, and installations. The exhibition explores the imperfect human body and mind, as well as the errors that emerge throughout the creative process from an artistic perspective. The exhibition runs through October 25th at the Puk-Seol Museum of Art, and admission is free. This time, how about meeting an artist from a much earlier era? The third exhibition is Koya, When Reason Sleeps, Monsters Awaken, which explores the artistic world of the great Spanish artist Francisco Goya. When you think of Goya, you might first picture him as a court painter who painted portraits of royalty and aristocrats. But his artistic world goes far beyond that. He looked sharply at human desire and foolishness, war and violence, and the darker side of society. In particular, Goya captured people's fears and anxieties and, at times, even the darker sides hidden within the human mind. That's why when looking at his work, you sometimes find yourself thinking, this was painted 200 years ago, but isn't this really a story about us today? Goya, When Reason Sleeps, Monsters Awaken, where you can explore Goya's artistic world through his views on humanity and society, is on view through September 30th at the Hangaram Art Museum at the Seoul Arts Center. The final exhibition is 150 Years of Busan Port, Opening the Port, a special exhibition commemorating the 150th anniversary of the opening of Busan Port, currently on view at the National Maritime Museum in Busan. Since opening in 1876, Busan Port has grown over the past 150 years into one of Korea's most important ports and a major center for international exchange. Following this 150-year history, the exhibition explores how Busan Port has changed and developed over time. Rather than simply presenting old photographs and historical documents, the exhibition features more than 100 items, including artifacts, videos, and models that tell the story of the port and its opening. The exhibition is divided into six sections: a prologue, gaze, opening the port, turmoil, leap forward, and an epilogue, allowing visitors to explore the past, present, and future of Busan Port at a glance. Best of all, it runs through September 27th and admission is free. If you're planning a summer trip to Busan and want to do something beyond enjoying the beach, why not add the National Maritime Museum to your itinerary?

to end off our culture walk today, here's our festival news. Here's some festival news that might make you want to pack just one thing, a good sense of humor, and head to Busan. It's the 14th Busan International Comedy Festival, also known as BICF. This year's festival takes place across Busan for 10 days from August 21st to 30th. Launched in 2013, it was Asia's first international comedy festival, and this year marks its 14th edition. The festival will feature not only well-known Korean comedians, but also international comedians from 9 countries and popular content creators. And it's not limited to just one type of comedy. The program includes comedy, performances, mime, comedy shows, and gala shows. This year's festival slogan is "Comedy Must Go On." When you think about it, laughter is a funny thing. Sometimes a single silly remark can make us burst out laughing, and after a good laugh, the complicated thoughts that were filling our heads can disappear for a moment. So if you're planning a trip to Busan this weekend, great food and beautiful ocean views are always a good idea. But why not add a little laughter to the trip as well?

the 14th, Busan International Comedy Festival will continue in Busan through August 30th. Hope you enjoyed walking along culture with me for another week. Let's go listen to some songs to end off this walk. 합정역 5번 출구 by 유산슬 and Nil Lady Mambo by Blackbee.

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6: 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We have our 2 Music Academy waiting for us, and we are going to dive deep into the diva of Korea, Kim Won-sun. So don't go anywhere and stay put, because I'll be back with some bops. The last two songs for hour one is Call Me by B2B, followed by Noksun Gasim by Juho.

Sing, sing, sing, Tiny Toons! Have you ever played a gate game with your friends? Two children face each other, hold hands, and lift their arms up high to make a big gate. Then the other children line up and pass underneath. This fun game is captured in a traditional Korean children's song called 대문놀이, or gate game. It's often sung together with 강강술래, a traditional Korean circle dance. The song goes back and forth like a little conversation. One child sings, "Gatekeeper, gatekeeper, open the gate." Another calls back, "Not without a key." Then they ask, "Which gate should we go through?" And someone calls back, "Go through 동대문 gate." After all that asking and answering, finally, the gate opens wide with a clang. Can you imagine children long ago holding hands and singing the song together in a breezy courtyard? Now let's listen to the traditional Korean children's song, 대문놀이.

That was Peter Morgonen Sonyeon by Wanwi, and this is the second hour of Heart Attack. I'm your DJ Iris. It's time for us to listen to songs by the Korean divaist diva. But first, we are going to go listen to a song, and we'll be back to get started. So get your dancing energy ready, because we're going to be really hip in the studio today. This is 82 by Sumin.

K-pop artists too good to be kept in your playlist. Time to dig deep into everything from debut to all the behind the scenes. Are you ready for Music Academy? We pick an artist every week and we see their pre-debut, we listen to their debut story, we check out their songs, their debut songs, their hit songs, and what they're up to now. Today we have an artist that does both dance and singing, creating a unique style on stage. We have Kim Won-sun today. We're going to be getting so disco-y in the studio. It's going to be so much fun. Let's go listen to the hit song and get started off with today's Music Academy. This is 비에로는 우리 보고 있지 by Kim Won-sun.

We just listened to 비에로는 우리 보고 있지 by the artist we're talking about today, Kim Won-sun. Let's go back to 1980s. She actually had an aunt, and she was the manager of Insuni. So her aunt was Hanbaekki, and that's how she got help as she first started promoting. In 1983, she was the backup dancer for Insuni, and she started being on stage. She had a different goal. She didn't want to just sing, but she wanted to dance. She wanted to do performances. And at that time, we didn't really have a system in Korea like the K-pop idol system we have today. So she just practiced wherever she can, whenever she could. And she just practiced for a long time. And in 1986, she released her first album, 17 at the time. Her debut song is 오늘 밤, Tonight, and it was a shock for a lot of people. She wore a white dress with sneakers on the stage, 17-year-old Kim Won-sun, singing with powerful choreographies. But her facial expressions were a little unique because it seemed like she wasn't showing her emotion. So it was quite new to the audience. So she wasn't trying to act cute, she wasn't trying to act pretty, but she was just a chic performer on stage. So she started gaining the nickname Korea's Madonna. So from 1980s to the 1990s, she released so many hit songs like 오늘 밤, 나 홀로 뜰 앞에서, 리듬 속에 그 춤을, and she became the number one female dance singer at that time. But she still wasn't the Kim Won-sun we know of today, because obviously she was still so young back then, 17, rookie singer. So she just developed her career as she was promoting. So what happened after she became a hit star? Let's go listen to two songs and we'll be back with more 오늘 밤, Tonight, and 나 홀로 뜰 앞에서 by Kim Won-sun.

So after she debuted with Oner Bam, 1 year later in 1987, she released her second album. It showed her color even more. And there's a song, 리듬 속에 그 춤을. It was composed, written by Shin Chung-yeon, who is one of the masters of K-rock, Korean rock. And they made a really, really interesting stage together. She was different from other female singers they had before. Other singers usually would focus on singing on stage, but she made it the center of dancing. She was dancing, and it wasn't just repetitive, easy choreographies, but you could

And Kim Hwan-seon was somebody that was irreplaceable at this point. So much fancy, just so, what should I say? Just, she had her own thing. Nobody could copy her. 1988, the Seoul Olympic was huge. And so people weren't caring much about other things, but still, she was the star and she had the focus and everybody was paying attention to her. 리듬 속에 그 춤을 is also a super famous song and it's super laid back. You can listen to it in any mood, honestly. So let's go listen to it. 리듬 속에 그 춤을 by Kim Hwan-seon.

That was Rhythm Soge Geuchumul by Kim Wan-sun. And in 1989, after her fourth album promotions, she prepared for her next album and released it in 1990, her fifth album. This is crucial for her career. It's the song 삐에로는 너를 보고 웃지, which was the song that we listened to in the beginning of Music Academy today.

Son Woo-yeon was one of the producers. He was in the back band for Kim Won-sun as a guitarist, and he also worked on other songs like 나만의 것, 가장무도회, and 미에로는 우리를 보고 웃지 was the first song that he composed, but it became one of her hittest hits. Literally hittest hits. It sounds like a fun dance song because it means the clown laughs at us, the clown smiles at us, but it's actually talking about the somberness the clown has. Although it looks happy, it's lonely and it's sad. So it makes you kind of feel a little weird when you're listening to this song. This isn't the only song that did well in her fifth album. There was also 나만의 것 and 가장무도회. So many songs from one album was hit after hit. And 나만의 것 was the song that gave Kim Won-sun her first music show win as well. So at the time, it was insane because she sold over 1 million copies of her album, which wasn't something that happened commonly to female artists at the time. And she was so busy going here and there for events, for promotions, shows, gigs. So she even had to ride like a mini helicopter for herself to go down to, you know, other provinces in Korea. So she was so busy. There was a saying at the time that K-pop, or music, K-music, started with Kim Won-sun and ended with Cho Yong-pil. She would do the opening for all the shows and Cho Yong-pil would do the ending. So that's how huge she was at such a young age. 1988, she actually started her Japanese promotions and she also went to Taiwan. So it seemed like everything was flower roads, but there was something that wasn't quite happy. It wasn't something that made her so happy because there was a decision that the company made that she wasn't really up to. So we'll talk about that after our next song break. This is 나만의 것 and 가장무도회 by Kim Won-sun.

2 years later, after her peak time, which was in 1992, she suddenly announced that she was going to stop Korean promotions, that she was going to retire almost. She was at the peak, so people were so shocked and people were obviously

obviously very sad. But this wasn't just a normal retirement announcement. It was a plan. They wanted to go overseas and make her promote overseas. So they just made it kind of look like a retirement. So it was the plan of her manager. But she says, Kim Hwan-sun says that it was quite hard for her because she didn't really like the process of saying that she was going to stop promoting, and she had to act like she was going to move away from the stage. But yeah, in 1992, she went to Hong Kong and she started a new challenge. In 1993, she released a duet song with hit singer in Hong Kong, Alan Tom. And in 1994, headed over to Taiwan. Her Mandarin name was Jin Yuan Xian, and she released a Chinese album as well. And then she released 3 albums in Taiwan, so many things. She did a lot of things. So she had like a new life overseas, but she still missed Korea a lot. She was the top star of Korea, so she really wanted to go back. And after time, eventually, she did come around, so she started working again in Korea. After 13 years of working with her aunt, Hanbaeki, her contract had ended, so she started working for new things. It was her new journey opening up for her. Let's go listen to some more songs, and we'll talk about the journey after and up to now. What is she up to now? This is Goodbye My Love, which is a song that is made together with Tiger JK. So Goodbye My Love by Kim Hwan-sun and Tiger JK, and Monodrama by Kim Hwan-sun.

After the diva came back, her music kind of started a little differently. She started talking more about herself, her realness, what she wanted to talk about, rather than the fancy stages that she used to have. In the 2010s, she was constantly releasing new songs. In 2017, she had a solo concert. It's been 27 years since she had one. So she had a solo concert, and for almost 30 years, she says that it took her almost 30 years to realize what she really liked, what it was that she wanted to do. And she says that she can't imagine herself without dancing. So still at concerts, she will continue to show performances, choreographies, and dancings. She also tried new styles of music in 2014. She released a duet with Tiger JK, Goodbye My Love. In 2020, to commemorate her 35th debut anniversary, she had the album 2020 Kimwansan. And she says that instead of reliving the peak time she had in the past, she wants to stay as today's artist, as the artist we know currently. This year is also a special year, 2026. It's her 40th debut anniversary. She was a 17-year-old girl that debuted with Oner Bam Tonight, and now it's her 40th year. She's been a singer for 40 years. She was on EBS stage Space Gonggam, and she had the debut song 오늘 밤, 리듬 속에 그 춤을 가장 무도해, and 삐에로는 우릴 보고 웃지. She just reenacted it all for us. And there's also the song Monodrama that she introduced on this stage. It's not the most popular song that she has, but she says that it's the song that perfectly describes her the best. She started working at a very, very young age, and she felt like people were controlling her. She felt like a lot of things were controlling, and sometimes she felt like she was empty inside, and she constantly asked herself, "Who am I?" And she mentioned that she tried really hard to find who she actually was, to find herself. So after listening to this story, listening to her songs are probably going to hit differently. She seemed so free on stage. She seemed so strong and fierce on stage. But she was also

It's been 40 years now, and she's still here. You know, she's still active, and she's still here. What do you think is the reason that she's so loved by generations and generations? What do you think makes her so special? I mean, except for the obvious, she's so talented, she's beautiful, you know, she's so charismatic. But I think it's also the sincerity. Yeah. She has that sincerity inside of her. She's very chic. She's very calm. I've seen her on many shows as well, and she still got the moves. After listening to today's Music Academy, if you get a chance, I highly recommend you go and check out her music. You go and check out her performances because it is top-notch and it is another level. I hope you guys enjoyed today's Music Academy. We're going to end off. I do have an announcement. 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Thank you for your participation. It's going to be definitely helpful for Arirang Radio. We're going to end off today's episode, but I'll be back tomorrow for another one on Stuffify and for message time, same place, Heart Attack, Arirang Radio, 2 p.m. Huge reminder, 12 p.m. tomorrow, Iris' new song release, so make sure you guys listen to it before coming to Heart Attack. The last song for today is 기억의 습작 by Kim Dong-yu with All My Heart. This has been Heart Attack, made by producer Jung Hae-won, writers Kim Hae-rim and Ghost Yi Ga-ryung, and I've been your DJ, Pretty Little Iris. Au revoir!

0: Drowning is a common cause of accidental death during the summer season. Avoid becoming a victim by remembering the following suggestions. Make sure to do a warm-up exercise before entering the water. Then, wet your entire body, starting with the areas furthest from your heart, that is, your arms and legs, and then gradually move on to your face and chest. If you get goosebumps or feel a tightening of the skin while you're swimming, come out of the water and cover yourself to raise your body temperature and rest for a little while. If you get caught up inside a wave while swimming out in the sea, hold your breath and let the wave carry you up naturally, instead of frantically trying to swim to the surface. If your body gets ensnared in seaweed and other marine plants, wait for the water to loosen it up naturally before trying to detach them from your body. Inflatable tubes designed to fit around the legs are dangerous for young children. It doesn't take long for children to drown, so they should be accompanied by a parent or a guardian at all times when they're in the water. If you see someone drowning, then shout and alert the people around you. Do not dive into the water unless you've had proper rescue training, as you'll be putting both yourself and the victim in danger. Even if you're a skilled swimmer, use a pole, a tube, a piece of styrofoam, and other tools to aid your rescue attempt. If the victim is unconscious, try performing CPR first. Remove any wet clothing to prevent the body temperature from falling to dangerous levels. Take a warm water bottle or a towel dampened with hot water and apply them on the victim's chest area. The body, especially the head and neck, should be covered to keep it warm. In the event of a waterborne accident or emergency, dial 119 to report the situation and dial 122 for any incidents occurring offshore.
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0: Whenever we spot a new strand of white hair in the mirror, most of us usually see it as just a simple sign of getting older or stress piling up. But science recently revealed a surprising twist that changes how we look and perceive these silvery strands. According to a landmark study, everyone, hair turning white isn't just a sign of aging. It is actually evidence that your body is actively protecting you. When pigment-producing stem cells face DNA damage, the body intentionally shuts them down to prevent them from turning into harmful cancer cells. So when those cells stop making color, your hair turns white as a direct result of your body successfully fighting off danger. It turns out every single white hair isn't something to worry about at all, but rather a quiet, remarkable badge of honor, showing how hard your body works and battles behind the scenes to keep you safe. Let's carry that sense of appreciation as we take a listen to 전쟁이야. This is War by M Black. This is Johan Lee checking in. Welcome to the archive.
1: We declare.

It is Saturday, August 22nd, and you are joining us at The Archive, the show where we explore K-pop and K-content with deep dives, unique stories, hidden meanings, and fresh insights, all from our very own cozy library studio. And this is Johan Lee checking in with a very fierce song, everyone. Coming from M-Black, that was Chun Jingye, This Is War. A warm welcome to everybody tuning into our show from all different parts of the world. Today we're going to be talking a little bit about white hair, everyone. So as of today, I am currently, how old am I? 34 years old. And honestly speaking, I personally think I don't feel that old yet. I think my stamina, my body is keeping up. Thankfully, but one sign of me myself aging is when I see gray strands of, or more like silvery strands of hair peeking out whenever I look at the mirror. And this has become some of the recent stress that I thought I had until I read this one very interesting academic journal, everyone. It's a study that revealed that when you see these silvery strands of hair, it doesn't necessarily mean that you're aging. It isn't entirely just a sign of aging, they said. It is actually evidence that your body is actively protecting you. To get a little bit more deep into it, so when pigment-producing stem cells, when they face DNA damage, your body intentionally shuts them down to prevent them from turning into harmful cancer cells. So when these cells obviously stop working, it does not make color anymore, and that's why our hair turns white. As a direct result of your body or our body successfully winning and fighting off danger. So first thing, we must be more appreciative of our body and our silver strands of hair. It means that your body has successfully or is still fighting off danger. So thank you to our body and thank you to ourselves. And number two, it's no longer a thing that we should be entirely stressed about anymore. Of course, in terms of beauty and everything, cosmetics, you might want darker hair. In that case, just go and dye your hair. It should be totally, totally fine. Of course, with age, our hair naturally loses color and they fade. That is totally fine, a sign of aging. But if you are in like your teenage year right now, or if you're in like mid-20s and you have a lot of strands of hairs, instead of hating it, consider it as sign. It's like a badge of honor, showing how hard your body works behind the scenes to keep you safe and sound. So a big thank you to all of our body cells out there or in there fighting off danger for us. And with that, today we're going to be playing out a little bit of hair-related songs, everyone. There are great, great hair-related themed songs in the K-pop world. You name the topic, you'll definitely find something in the K-pop market. But before playing out the next two tracks, let's quickly take a listen to the manual. Here's how you can use our show. First up, for local listeners, you can tune in on Jeju-do Island at 88.7 MHz in Jeju City, 88.1 MHz in Seogwipo City, and 101.9 MHz in the Daejeon area. 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You can also DM us if you have messages to send or have song requests. Now, what's coming up next? Kicking off the first hour of the program, we'll dive into the headline news in the world of K-pop and K-content, starting with The Spotlight. Next, in Fresh on the Shelf, we'll feature the newest K-pop release. After that, Between the Lines will uncover the hidden meanings behind iconic lyrics in Korean songs. And finally, we'll wrap up with Incoming, reading out your messages that came through our YouTube live chat and Instagram DMs. Coming up in the second hour is the Word Chain Playlist, a fun listener game where we build a playlist together using the songs that were chained up in the Excel sheet linked in our Instagram bio.
We gather these submissions throughout the week on our Instagram account at thearchive_arirang. So if you wish to participate next week, come over and follow our Instagram account right now because we will be uploading the first song for next week's Word Chain on Monday. On top of that, everyone, Arirang Radio is currently conducting a survey with Gallup Korea. 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If you're currently on Jeju-do Island, you might bump into one of our researchers on the street. Thank you so very much for your active participation in advance. Your opinion will help us build a stronger show with stronger segments and playlists. And now with that, let's take a listen to two incredible K-pop tunes back-to-back. Teen Top singing 긴 생머리 그녀 Miss Right, followed by Infinite with Bad.

What made this week special? What was the latest buzz? In the Rewind, we are diving into the biggest K-pop and K-entertainment news of this week. So this is our Saturday's exclusive corner for the first hour, everybody, called the Rewind, basically giving you all the recap of the headline news that we covered from Monday to Friday, starting off with Hyerin of K-pop girl group EXID, everyone, revealing on YouTube that she has been operating a taco restaurant in Anguk-dong in Seoul City for 5 months to secure a stable income alongside her entertainment promotions. My respect goes to Hyerin, you know, being able to jump into a totally new field and marking such success as an entrepreneur, that deserves a huge round of applause. I really do wish her all the best with her career, both in terms of entertainment showbiz and also her restaurant business. I gotta go check out that taco place. I heard that's incredibly good. Another exciting news. Vocalist and guitarist Choi Sang-yup of the four-member beloved band Lucy will marry his non-celebrity partner in a private ceremony in August, agency Mystic Story announced on Monday. A beloved, beloved frontman of the band Lucy, everyone. Go ahead to his social media and leave him some nice comments saying congratulations on tying the knot. Wishing him all the best and sending the biggest amount of love and support to the soon-to-be wed couple. Moving on, the Seoul Metropolitan Government will hold a sixth edition of its single-focused matchmaking program, Seolting, aboard Hangang bus ferry boats at Duksam Hangang Park on September 19th, everyone. If you are single, and if you're currently seeking for a partner, but you don't know where to find these people, if you want to be thrown in a pool of strangers for romantic interest, this may be the perfect event, especially if you're living in Seoul. You have to prove that you are residing in Seoul to attend this event. They're having a random draw. 50 single male and 50 single women to attend this event. Go check out the official website for further information, everybody. Moving on, Nexon, the game company, shut down this classic online game Crazy Arcade after nearly 25 years of service, triggering widespread online memorials and reigniting debate over digital content ownership and refund policies for paid items. Many of my fellow Korean friends grew up playing this game in PC rooms. This is like the nostalgia game for all these Koreans of somewhere below and above, about born between, I would say, 1985 to maybe year 2000. They all grew up with this game. And as they were shutting it down, it was so sweet to see all the users joining the server for the very last time, gathering all at the lobby and leaving comments saying, "Thank you, Crazy Arcade. Goodbye, my youth." It was just heartwarming and heartbreaking at the same time. But one day, who knows, Crazy Arcade might make a huge respawn, like all games do, right? There might be a whole new revival of this game. So look forward to Nexon's Crazy Arcade. Moving on to our next news, everybody. The mixed martial artist and broadcaster TV personality Chu Sung-hoon will temporarily step back from television appearances to focus fully on training for his official retirement fight at the Black Combat 17 event at Gocheok Sky Dome in Seoul on November 21st. The man is, I believe he's over 50 years old now. And he's still fighting. How amazing is that, right? He has a very active YouTube channel too. Hilarious. He's such an entertainer. But at his core, he is still a fighter, everyone. And the Black Combat 17, November 21st, will be his retirement fight. So go ahead and send him your love and support and wish him the best of luck for the final fight. Last but not least, girl group Billy will participate in the 10K marathon at the City Festival Run and Fit with Discovery Expedition event on September 19th. It's going to take place at Ilsan Lake Park in Gyeongsi City to run alongside their fans. So if you are a fan of Billy and

When on my way here to the studio, Ajon scraps about 20 to 30 news, headline news of every single day. It's quite a difficult task for me to choose out two headline news every day. But if you are curious of all the upcoming news in the upcoming week, everyone, concerning mega comebacks, debuts, or film premieres, festivals, tune into our show tomorrow, because on Sunday, we have an exclusive corner called On the Radar, giving you all the necessary heads up. But for now, it is after all weekend, and if you are into Mexican cuisine, you must go and check out this new restaurant that Hyerin of K-pop girl group EXID has been running. It's doing very well. I heard there's a huge lineup now, but yeah, why not give it a try? Anguk-dong, after all, the town itself in central Seoul is a beautiful place to visit. Anywho, sign of respect and support to Hyerin of EXID. Here goes, mega hit track EXID with We Are Up and Down.

fresh on the shelf. And it is now time to check out the fresh new albums in the world of K-pop, everyone. Another week filled with mega incredible drops. We're going to cover three different albums, everyone. Starting off with this one coming in from some of your favorite 2PM member, Jun K, featuring Wendy, Your Lips. And the album description says, Your Lips is a medium-tempo pop R&B song blending sweet piano, dreamy synth,

potent sound and a smooth groove, expressing the sweet excitement of lovers who confirm each other's feelings and draw closer through whispers held on their lips. Lyrics that unreservedly reveal one's heart towards another, alongside lines such as smooth like Chardonnay, lips like lemonade, sip and serenade, whatever you want, Emma, give it to you, awaken the senses of listeners. Chardonnay, right? Lemonade sip. All these lovely drinks used as a metaphor in the song. It's a very cool song collaboration between Wendy and Jun K. You guys are going to love it. The second album I want to introduce today is coming from a good friend of ours. Rothy has made a comeback with a new song called Sweetest. She's really busy nowadays. She's been releasing so many albums. She's been holding concerts here and there. Also very active online. Sending our love and support to Rothy too. The album description is very simple and maybe even personal. It says, I do not miss you. Oof. I do not miss you is the single line you can find in the album description. Pretty sure it's not directed towards the archive. I'm sure she misses the archive very much. It's about time to bring her back to the studio. So that'll be the second song. The last but not least, everyone, very well-known emotional hip-hop musician, I would say, has made a comeback. And the name is Mad Clown. He released a new song called 우리가, Pieces of Us. Already in the title, you can tell that it could be a little bit sentimental, right? The album description says, Mad Clown has released 우리가, Pieces of Us, the fourth pre-release single from his ballad rap project ahead of its official release this autumn, following his previous releases. The single captures a signature sentiment of early 2010s ballad rap, portraying an immature breakup where an ended relationship is retracted by the night sea in Mad Clown's characteristic calm tone. This song is especially more cooler in that Mad Clown, he has a very strong diction in a great way. You can hear every single word that he spits out into the microphone. And when he really works on that pronunciation and dictation, I think the words really come and hit us like an arrow, like a tip of an arrow. And this song definitely has a power like that. We're all targets, at least for the 3 to 4 minutes when we listen to this song. So why don't we allow us to all become targets for the next few minutes and allow these three wonderful songs to strike us in the middle of the target, the bullseye, right? Let it be the bullseye shot for these three wonderful songs. Starting off with Your Lips by Jun K featuring Wendy. It'll be followed by Sweetest coming from Rothy. And last but not least, 우리가 Pieces of Us by Mad Clown.

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5: You're currently tuning into The Archive with Johan Lee, and we just listened to three amazing new drops, everyone. That was Jun K featuring Wendy with Your Lips, followed by Sweetest by Roshi, and last but not least, 우리가 Pieces of Us, an emotional track coming from Mad Clown. 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We have one more corner to cover for the first hour, and that is catching up. Time to catch up with all the messages you have submitted this week for us. We are gonna time travel all together, everyone, to Thursday. On Thursday, the question of the day was this: if you think about your favorite K-pop groups nowadays, they're usually at least four members. 4, 5, 6, or 7. That's like the most common number of members. Trio is so scarce. It's very difficult to find trios, unless it's like a sub-unit, or once like 4 or 5 members, but now turns out 3 members left promoting. But debuting as 3 members, it was much more common back in the 90s. So with that in mind, I asked the question, who is your ultimate favorite 3-member K-pop group or sub-unit? On the very day, we received messages from our listeners, starting off with Julia. What did Julia say? Julia said, today's question is a simple one for me, as I don't have a favorite group or subunit with 3 members, and I can't even think of any groups or subunits that consist of 3 members, perhaps apart from Big Bang, but they didn't start out with that lineup either. So I'm not sure if they can be considered a 3-member group, said Julia. Well, this proves it all. There is an absence of trios in the market. Of course, there are groups like Big Ocean. Who else? Who can I think of? There are duos like Todori right now. Mont, the Team Mont, they're promoting as a 3-member team right now. Many other groups, including Big Bang, they started off as 5. Now they're down to 3. Same for CN Blue, they started off as 4. Now they're down to 3. I think it's very normal. It's totally normal. And the whole K-pop market, especially in the 2000s and 2010s, it was all about providing as many characteristics and as many iconic members as possible to draw in a bigger crowd of fans. And maybe they thought 3 members just not enough. Maybe, right? But anywho, thank you very much for sharing that insight with us, Julia. Another one that came in on the very same day was from Bruce. What did Bruce say? Bruce said, the Latter-day Ladies Code, consisting of Sojung, Zuni, and our beloved Ashley Choi. They were responsible for such hits as Set Me Free, Feedback, and The Magnificent Galaxy. I suddenly remember, in an endless darkness, I found a ray of light. Still sends chills up my spine, said Bruce. Yes, Ladies Code also began with 5 members, but later on, they had to promote as 3-member group, right? Many great iconic tunes by Ladies Code. I remember really loving their tracks when they were actively promoting as a group. Why don't we jump straight into 2 tracks back to back, everyone? Here goes, Set Me Free by Ladies Code, as mentioned by Bruce. And I want to play another song that was requested by Yana on the same day, Sak City with 다시 여기 바닷가, Beach Again.

Oh man, now I suddenly want to go on a vacation. I want to head straight to the beach. That was 다시 여기 바닷가 Beach Again by Sex City, and the one before that was a mega hit track coming from Ladies Code, Set Me Free. Now I want to check one more message that came in on Thursday. This is from Benny. Benny said, "For me, that would be Sia and the fictional group Triangle from the movie Wild Thing, and also Coyote, as well as Ladies Code and BDC 3i PBG. Subunit has to be BSS 부석순 of 17, EXO, CBX, Chen Baekshi, and Orange Just Is a song that was coming from EXO CBX, and I think that's gonna be Hey Mama for you." Sounds good, Benny. All these teams you've mentioned, as I told you, I recently watched the movie, the comedy film called Wild Thing. They were kind of paying an homage to the 90s K-pop market, especially depicting a fictional group called Triangle. It really reminded me of Coyote 선배님들. Shinji, Kim Jongmin, and Becca, those three were just irreplaceable, and they're still promoting actively, aren't they? But anywho, why don't we end the first hour with this amazing subunit? I think subunits are a huge charm in modern-day K-pop groups. Like, most groups have subunits. Some for, like, ballad lines, meaning all the vocal members, the singing members of the team would form a subunit for ballad tracks. The hip-hop inspired subunits also release albums after albums, and these really kind of work as a snowball. It's more like a snowball effect of you start off by loving one member of the team, but then you slowly discover all these other members and they have all these subunits, and then it just becomes a whole huge snowball of a K-pop universe. And once you fall deep into it, it's really difficult to get out of it. Why don't we end the first hour with the song Hey Mama by EXO Chen Baekshi, as requested by Benny himself. You gotta type it in as EXOXOCBX in English. The second hour, we have the Word Chain playlist coming up, so don't go anywhere and meet me right after this.

0: Jeju, opening a new era, people truly come first here. In the face of this great change, here stands JDC returning to its very first commitment. The lives of the people more resilient, the future of Jeju more distinct. JDC now seeks to give back to the people that can be felt in their everyday lives. It will resolve long-standing issues and boldly drive forward the changes that are truly needed. With high-tech industries, global education, and AI infrastructure, it firmly builds the foundation for future growth of Jeju and is making a better tomorrow. 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

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Welcome back, everyone, to the second hour of The Archive, the show where we dive deep into K-pop and K-content with in-depth analysis, unique stories, hidden meanings, and fresh insights, all from our very own library studio. And this is Johan Lee checking in for the second hour, and we have the Word Chain playlist coming up next. 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The 2026 Arirang Radio Listener Survey is going on, everybody. 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So go ahead, take part in this lovely survey. And if you are currently on Jeju-do Island, you can possibly meet our researcher on the street. We would love to say thank you for your active participation. And we really mean it, in that your opinions really help us craft and make better shows for the upcoming season. So please go ahead and let us know of your most honest, lovely opinions about our shows. And now with that, it is time to start off and kick off our second hour corner, the Word Chain playlist. Now this week, we had a lovely, lovely interview, and that was on Tuesday, everyone. There's this one team named Elast. They've been promoting for 7 years already, and they are still looking and feeling and sounding fresh. And one of the members pays a visit to our studio this Tuesday. The name was Wonjun of Elast. We had so much fun. So much fun getting to know each other, all the things that he's gone through. It was quite an interview. It's currently available by video on demand on our official YouTube channel, Arirang Radio. So go ahead and search for the interview called The Curation with Wonjun and watch it later on today if you missed the interview. But to say thank you to Wonjun for paying a visit to our lovely studio this Tuesday, why don't we take a listen to Elast's latest track, Tame.

It is now time to dive into the Word Chain Playlist, a fun listener-powered playlist game where your song suggestions shape the lineup. And yes, everybody, the rule is very simple. You have to use the last letter of the previous song to chain up another K-pop song that starts with the same letter. The song we just listened to was coming from LST. Tame it was. Now, how is tame spelled? Now, this is our very own spelling bee, everyone. It is spelled as T-A-M and E, meaning the next song must begin with an E. And let's see who chained up the very first song. That's coming from Paulina. Paulina with double I is chaining up a song called X by P1 Harmony. Another fantastic group, right? Personally thinking P1 Harmony, they're one of the most powerful performers out there. This song is a mega blast. EXX it is. EX ends with an X once again. And we have Benny chaining up a song called The Letter Alphabet X by One Us, saying, "Love this unique song made by One Us," said Benny. So I guess we'll be listening to two X songs, right? I'm kind of worried for the word chain today. It's going to be tough to find a song that can really kind of overcome this loop of X. But anywho, two tracks back to back chained up by Paulina and Benny today. X with an E, meaning EX, by P1 Harmony, followed by the letter X, literally X, coming from One Us. Hope you enjoy.

And we just took a listen to two tracks back to back. That was P1 Harmony with X, followed by Wanna singing X Once Again. Now, this is a word chain playlist. Once again, you have to use the last letter of the previous song we listened to and then kick off a new song that starts with the same letter. X is spelled as X, right? The next song is chained up by El Grande, requesting X Song by 볼빨간 사춘기, saying El Grande loves a B-side Beaufort song. Wow, El Grande, I also love B-side tracks. I personally think that's where the real gem is, so big thank you to that. By 볼빨간 사춘기, it is, I believe, is there a Korean title for this? I think there was. Actually, it says there aren't, so I guess it really is X Song. We're gonna take a listen to that. X Song ends with a G. And we have an anonymous submitter chaining up a song called Glow by Seung-an and Seoul, singing a perfect song that fits to a festival performance. Seung-an and Seoul, of course, with their super hip albums. Big fan. Love the choreography, by the way, for sure. I think that's one of the biggest charm of Seung-an and Seoul. The choreography itself. Without further ado, two very much distinctive charms, everybody. X Song by Paul Four, followed by Glow, coming from Seung-an and Seoul.

And we just took a listen to Exile by Bowl for their B-side track, followed by Glow coming from Sungan and Soul. Love the tracks. Thank you so very much, El Grande and the anonymous submitter. Now, Glow is spelled as G-L-O-W, meaning the next song must start with a W. Yes, you got that correct. The next song is Chained Up by Esme, requesting a song coming from a global sensation virtual idol band. Everyone, Plave with Wait For You. 기다릴게. And by the way, talking about Plave, everybody, this is like an amazing iconic group right now. They're selling out stadiums, like they're selling out unbelievable amount of goods and albums. A global sensation indeed. It's only begun now, right? Their next few years is just going to be incredible. Go ahead, follow their universe. You'll be in love with the story behind this team. Now, Wait For You, 기다릴게 by Plave will be the very next song. Wait For You ends with a Y-O-U. Next song is Chained Up by Aim Lita, requesting a song coming from a good friend of ours, Depth, everyone. Depth featuring, I believe this is a foreign artist, Fabinda Tito, called Undying Love. Depth is an entrepreneur. I had dinner with him once. Super smart, super wise, and he's so good at contact

And we just listened to 기다릴게, Wait For You by Play, followed by Undying Love coming from Depth featuring Fibinda Tito. Thank you to two of our lovely listeners. That was once again Esme and Aim Lita for chaining up these two wonderful, beautiful, awesome, incredible tracks. Now you're currently tuning in to the archive with Johan Lee for our Saturday second hour, and this is the Word Chain Playlist, 끝말잇기 Playlist. The rule is very simple. You have to use the last letter of the previous song to chain up a song that starts with the same identical letter. Meaning, the last song we listened to was Undying Love. Spelling bee again, U-N-D-Y-I-N-G space L-O-V-E. Next song must start with an E. And let's check who chained up the very next song. It's coming in from Mochiana, chaining up Energy by Juni, saying, where do I get the energy to go crazy over the weekend? Who knows? Hopefully less energy needed for this weekend. Have a great one, everyone, said Yana. You need some rest, Yana, because everybody... Yana was in Korea over in Seoul City over the weekend, and that was last weekend. Very short trip, but I checked their schedule and it was just non-stop running from point A to point B to point C to point D, concert A to concert B, concert C. It was just so wild and packed in a good way. Meaning, Yana, you need some time to kind of rest and recharge, because I know you went back to work on Monday. Please, I sincerely hope you're taking some good nap as you're tuning into our show today. But hopefully your sleep, your nap can bring back that energy. Refill, recharge your energy. Thank you very much for the message. Energy ends with a Y. The next song is chained up by Esther, requesting the song You Are by Neve, another fantastic singer-songwriter. I would say there are many talented singer-songwriters out there, and these two must be some of my favorites, actually, because they're so original. In terms of everything, music, lyrics, how they look, how they perform, the stage aura, their MBTIs, so original. Here it goes, requested by Mochiana and Esther, Energy coming from Juni, and then Neve singing You Are.

And we just listened to two tracks back-to-back, Energy by Juni and You Are by Neve. Two incredible K-pop singer-songwriters. I hope you guys enjoyed listening to the two amazing, amazing songs. Now continuing on with the Word Chain playlist, the last song we listened to was You Are, Y-O-U space A-R-E. The next song must start with an E, and we have our listener Joy chaining up a song called Echoes of You by Lucy, saying, "This song is so full of energy and is such fun to listen to. It makes you want to start dancing right away. What melody can you just not forget? One that keeps echoing in your head," said Joy. A good point and a good timing too, because we learned that the front man of Lucy is getting married, everyone. It's going to be a private wedding that's going to take place in September, I think. Biggest congratulations to the newly soon-to-be-wed, everybody. Now, Echoes of You and with a U, and the next song is actually chained up by our listener Ajon, everyone, requesting Underwater by Kwon Eun-bi, saying he's so glad that the summer heat is letting off. The weather's become much more cooler, and I'm with him on that. It's feeling much more cooler, and yes, everyone, bring on the winter, not winter, bring on the fall season. Two songs back-to-back, amazing energies. Lucy with Meari, Echoes of You, followed by Kwon Eun-bi singing Underwater.

Beatty Echoes of You by Lucy, followed by Underwater coming from Kwon NB. Ah, loving the songs indeed. Why don't we take a listen to one more song real quick and then come back to wrap up the show. This is Romantic coming from Kim Soo Young.

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3: And it is officially time to wrap up the show. Biggest thank you to every single one of you who has spent this lovely Saturday afternoon with us here at the Archive. From wherever you are tuning in from, I sincerely hope you are having a wonderful day. All we could do is to simply play out great K-pop music, and I sincerely hope you guys are enjoying this ride as much as we did today. Now, I'm going to let you off with the final tune coming from you. V, everybody. UV consisting of Muji and Yoon Se-yoon. They have a very fun song called 쿨하지 못해 미안해. No cool, I'm sorry. That is going to be a very fun song to wrap up the day. All the songs that you listen to today on this episode of the Archive, you can definitely access a track list by coming over to our official website, arirang.com/radio. You'll be able to find the Archive page. And one of the tabs says track list. You click that, you can find all the names of the songs that we played out for you today. Some of these songs might be your next favorite K-pop tune, so go ahead and give it a check when you can. Also, coming up tomorrow, first hour, we have exclusive corner on the radar coming up, giving you a heads up on all the upcoming comeback and festival and concert news, even for movie premieres. And then the second hour, we have another participatory corner called the Mood Board Playlist. The keyword for this week's mood board was aegyo. All the aegyo-related K-pop songs will be playing out tomorrow from your speakers. Make sure to come over and join us at 4 p.m. KST. Now, to really leave you off, everyone, the Archive of the show made by producer Kang Min-ung, writer A-John, and your DJ, Johan Lee. Thanks for tuning in, and I'll see you tomorrow. Same time, same place. But for now, enjoy this fun song. Coming from UV, 쿨하지 못해 미안해, no cool, I'm sorry. This is Johan Lee checking out. Bye bye, everyone.

your sock, na knock, so sock, knock, your sock, na knock, so sock.

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6: What kind of clarity is filling your day today? We drink water every day, but have you ever wondered, the bottle of water in your hand, what kind of journey did it take to get to you? At the southern edge of Korea lies Jeju, an island holding one of nature's most honest, untouched secrets. Formed by volcanic activity 1.8 million years ago, layers of rugged basalt rock and countless tiny pathways carved by lava. Rainwater that falls on this island begins a remarkable journey, traveling deep underground for over 31 years. Like a vast natural filtration system, these layers of volcanic rock carefully remove impurities while enriching the water with essential minerals like vanadium and silica. From 420 meters below the surface, untouched by human hands, this pristine water is brought up, then passes through rigorous quality checks and global standard management systems before reaching you. That is why, within just 3 months of its launch, it became Korea's number one bottled water, and why people around the world trust Jeju Samdasu. More than just water to quench your thirst, it is 31 years of patience, a story shaped by nature itself. In every sip of Jeju Samdasu, you'll find a journey, pure, deep, and extraordinary. This spring, why not refresh both body and mind

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3: One of the great things about living here in Korea is that you don't have to travel too far to go somewhere that's completely different. Now I'm talking about an hour 20-minute flight to Jeju-do Island. And since there are so many flights headed to Jeju-do Island on a daily basis, you never have to worry about whether or not there's going to be any flights available if you want to go on a trip last minute. Not only that, if you ever decide to go on a weekday, the tickets are sometimes as cheap as $50 one way. Talk about an affordable flight.

And of course, once you land in Jeju, it already feels like a completely different place. You see palm trees everywhere, and it even smells different. So you might be wondering why I'm talking about Jeju-do Island right now. Well, that's because as I speak, that's where I am right now. It's Saturday, August 22nd, 2026, and I'm your host, SJ Lee, and welcome to The Culture Inc.

And kicking off our Saturday's edition of the program, that was Hong Si-kyung singing Blue Night of Jeju Island, Jeju-do의 푸른 밤. Ah, even listening to that song. Welcome back, ladies and gentlemen. You guys know I love going to Jeju-do Island. Again, I'm actually there with my family and my friend's family. My friends from middle school are traveling from New York. And I remember this whole thing was planned like months ago, right? Months ago. I think back in April. My friend texted me and she said, well, I'll be coming with, you know, the family to Korea. Do you think I should go to Busan or Jeju? And I said, Jeju. And they said, well, the thing is, you know, we can't, you know, we're going to have a hard time getting a car there, driving around, and they have a kid. And I said, look, I mean, I can drive, and why not we go on a family trip together? I've never done this before, a family trip together with another family, but, you know, they have a son, and he's the same age as my son, and although there's, like, language barrier, it's fine. You know, kids, you know, they don't really need to converse. They'll just play, right? And so, you know, we rented a big car and everything like that, and I was just, like, going off, like, I was like, oh, my goodness, you guys are going to have such a blast. It's going to be so amazing. But this is still coming from, by the way, guys, so the couple there were middle school friends. Both my friends there are my middle school friends, and they got married. And the girlfriend, she is from New York, but she moved to Florida. So she lived in like Miami for a really long time, right? And I was like, look, it's not going to be Miami. Okay, you're not going to see people in bikinis and stuff like that, but still, it's a beautiful, beautiful island. She's like, no, trust me. I've been following all these YouTubers talk about Jeju, and she's like, I think it's just a completely different kind of seasides and like a resort island. And I was like, yeah, it's going to be very, very nice. It's going to be more calm than anything. I mean, Miami's not calm. And so I was a little bit worried that because, you know, they've been around, they've been to Hawaii, they've been to all these places. I was going to go, well, are they going to be able to still like Jeju? And hey, they wanted to go. They wanted to go. And so, you know, being that, I mean, I didn't go there often. I've been there like maybe, I want to say like a handful of times. Right. Still, though, I know enough that, you know, I could take them around and stuff. Yes, I have a bigger car that I have to drive, but it's going to be awesome. It's just going to be so awesome. And the easiest part of all this is that I said, look, I'm not really a tour guide, so I can't take you to all the touristy places. I can take you to some of the places, like Kimnyeong Beach is my favorite. I mean, there's so many beaches in Jeju that like it's really hard to choose. But personally, for me, like if you got a kid and you want to play in like the shallower waters, I think Kimnyeong Beach emerald water, shallower water. It's perfect for the children. So, I mean, it's on the other side. We're going to be in Seogwipo the whole time. And I know it's on the other side of the island, but still, you know, it's just cut across and you can still see and you go through the mountains and just Jeju. Like, it's like you could see the beaches and yes, you could see like the mountain areas, the nature. It's just absolutely beautiful. And she said, look, all of that is, you know, great too, but the food, how's the food? And I said, Ellen, the food, are you kidding me? Jeju food is amazing. Now, the only thing is, are you guys good with seafood? And they said yes. And I said, as long as you guys are good with the seafood, that's fine. It's perfect. And not only that, we could have the black pigs of Jeju. And that's really delicious. It's a different kind. You know, the weird thing is I've always been kind of one of those people like that go, well, how different can it be, you know, if you eat it, you know, you eat a different kind of certain food or you eat at the, like what the locals eat. But it's really, really different, like especially the black pig. Guys, if you ever have a chance to have black pork samgyeopsal, right, have it. Because I don't really like the fatty part of the samgyeopsal. But when you have the Jeju black pig samgyeopsal, like it tastes nutty. I don't know how to describe this. It tastes nutty. And so the food is good. It's very affordable. I would highly recommend, ladies and gentlemen, that you guys check out Jeju-do Island if you ever have a chance. And I know that when one of our listeners, James, was visiting, and I misinformed them saying that you need a car to get around. Well, it turns out that many tourists are just taking the buses everywhere. Yeah, it might take them a little bit longer, but still,
It's not like it's impossible not to get around the island without a car. Now, obviously, if you do have a car, it's much easier, right? But the only thing that you need to get careful about is there's so many rental cars. Everyone's got a rental car, and not everyone's like a really good driver, so you have to be careful. But one of the things that Jeju-do Island, the government did was they set up a camera everywhere. There's a speeding camera just about everywhere. So everyone's driving very slow. So that helps out. You know, that helps out too. But again, one of those places, I'm not just saying it because we have a, you know, radio station down there. I'm not just saying this because I want to promote a certain area. I'm not getting paid to do this, guys. Jeju, you go there, it feels a little different. Something about the island just feels a little bit different, a little bit more calm, a little bit more beautiful. And I know I'm going to have a blast. I know my friends are having a blast right now. And it's just too bad that it's just a short weekend trip. And I'm going to have to be back. And I'm going to be thinking about, you know, how beautiful Jeju was and when I'm going to go back again. Right? Anyways, again, guys, highly recommend that you guys check out Jeju-do Island. Beautiful, beautiful place. Anyways, thanks very much for tuning into our show. We got another fun, fun show in store for all of our listeners out there. We'll get a look into what's ahead in just a bit. But first, let's take a listen to a song here from Poor Four with Yoheng, Travel.

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6: And welcome back, everyone. 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In the first hour, Saturdays always mean SJ Saturday Night Fever. This is where I'm going to be choosing my playlist to pump up your Saturday just a little bit. I got a great range of songs here. Some that you guys might know, some might that you might hear for the first time, but nevertheless, great stuff here. So stick around for that. Of course, in the second hour of the show means request. I do want to thank all of our listeners out there for sending them just a bit early. Deadlines are a little bit tough sometimes, but it is what it is. And with my travels, I thank you guys for making my travels possible by sending those in early. But we're going to be reading those out in this second hour, so I hope you guys tune in till the very end. But just another reminder for all of our listeners out there, request, we always need entries from our listeners, guys. Send those in, which, by the way, again, I know I feel like I'm asking this, you know, I always feel bad asking this, but it has to be in a bit early. It doesn't have to be earlier than usual. Thursday before the show's end is when you have to send those in. Got a mistaken. I was like, I'm in Jeju. mistaken there. No, regular schedule. 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We have a new issue every other Monday, so I hope you guys check that out. Couple of announcements for any of our listeners out there interested in a contest and a festival. First off, you have the Talk Korea 2026. This is the global content contest. This is where you can share your My First K-Culture moment through video, photo book, drawing, and illustration or writing. And if you want to know the rules to this, is very important, guys. Go to talktalkkorea.or.kr because there are certain criteria that you need to meet for each of the categories. There's not, you know, just do whatever you want under video, photo book, or drawing or writing. There are certain things that you need to do. You can hopefully be a part of a total prize worth $26,400 US, and the best entrants across four categories will receive the Minister of Culture, Sports, and Tourism Award. So hope you guys take part in that. Not to mention, for all of our musicians out there, the Chunil Gaeilje, the Chunil Music Festival. This is one of Gwangju's representative music festivals of the 1980s, and it's back. And they're looking for artists who will write the next chapter. It's available for musicians of all ages and genres. You can perform live, share your music, compete for a chance to advance to the 2026 Chunil Music Festival Grand Finale this October. Applications for the August stage, done. However, applications for the September stage will run from August 24th to September 6th. So this is for, new artists or experienced performers. It doesn't matter, solo or band. But what's most important is you take part and join the Voice of Chunil 2026. All right, guys, as we jump right into SJ Saturday Night Fever, let's get in the mood and take a listen to EXID with DDD, Dar Dar Dar.

SJ Saturday Night Fever. Whoop, whoop. Welcome, welcome, ladies and gentlemen, to another episode of SJ Saturday Night Fever. This is where I have full control of the music selection. Great songs today, guys. Let's jump right into it. Now, there are some songs that just feel like they were made for a club setting. And hey, here's a song that I've heard for the first time, and I absolutely loved it. Oh My Girl with Coloring Book. Right from the opening, I mean, just this bright, explosive energy, you know, doesn't build up slowly or make you wait for the fun part to start. The beat comes in quickly, vocals are playful, and almost immediately you get that feeling that something exciting is about to happen, you know? And again, that's why it works so well as a club track, you know? A great club song doesn't always have to have dark, heavy, or bass-driven song, you know, tune. Sometimes you want something that completely changes the mood of the room, and Coloring Book does just that. Just like the title says, it's very colorful, it's fast, it's a little bit chaotic, but in a good way, and the rhythm keeps moving, so there's really aren't that many moments where the energy

I love how the unpredictable arrangement feels too. You know, there are little changes in rhythm, different vocal textures, bursts of sounds constantly coming at you. And again, in a club that keeps the song feeling fresh instead of, you know, settling into one repetitive groove. So again, if you're building a party playlist and you want that moment where everyone suddenly gets that second wind, this song, Coloring Book, is perfect. It's bubbly, it's energetic, it's, you know, it's instantly recognizable. And most importantly, it just makes you want to move. So let's listen to it as we kick off SJ's Saturday Night Fever. This is Oh My Girl with Coloring Book.

Let's go into our next track. If you want a K-pop song that feels like pure control chaos, Very Good by Block B is hard to beat. Again, one of those tracks that doesn't like invite you onto the dance floor politely. Like, it just basically kicks the door open and pulls everybody in. Right from the beginning, there's this wild, almost like carnival-like energy. Beats very aggressive. Vocals are loud. It's playful. The whole song has this slightly rebellious attitude that makes it perfect for a club or even a party setting. But what makes Very Good work is the confidence behind it. Block B doesn't sound like they're just trying to be cool. They're not trying to be cool. They sound like they already know that they own the room. And that kind of energy is, again, very, very contagious. Then the chorus hits, and all of a sudden, oh my goodness, like, you just cannot shout along to "I'm very, very good." Like, such a simple hook, almost a little too simple. But again, that's why it works very, very well. You don't need to know the lyrics. Like, to be honest with you, can I be perfectly honest with you guys? The only part I really know is, very.

very, very good Sony part, I know. But that's the part that gets me excited. You know, that's the song that gets me going. You know, it's a great, great track. And then, you know, just like me, I'm pretty sure there's everyone else out there that by the time the chorus hits, that's when everyone joins in too. Production also keeps throwing new things at you. You know, there's big drums, distorted sounds, sudden switches, rap sections, and these explosive group vocals that make the song feel bigger and bigger as time goes, and that's important for a great club track. You want a song that creates moments, you know, you want people jumping, shouting, pointing at their friends, and you know, completely forgetting about everything else for a few minutes, and this song gives you exactly that. Very loud, very unpredictable, confident, a bit crazy. Crazy at times, and sometimes when you're out with friends and the night's really getting started, it's exactly the kind of song that you want to hear. And the funny, there's a funny backstory on this, and I maybe this might be a little TMI, but this song, I got hooked on. This became one of my worst earworms ever because of a person. So he was my ex-girlfriend's younger brother. And I remember meeting him, and then he goes, oh, I don't know English that much, but there's this really song that I really like, and there's a lot of English in it. And I go, oh, do you like to listen to Western music? And he goes, no, it's a K-pop. I was like, what K-pop music has a lot of English? And he goes, I'm very, very good. And then that's the first time I heard it. And then, like, it wouldn't get out of my head. And so till this day, when I hear this song, it reminds me of him, my ex-girlfriend's younger brother. I don't know what he's doing, but he's the one that introduced me to this song. And to him, this is the song that had a lot of English in it. It just had very, very good. That's it. Anyways, a very, very good song. Let's listen to it. This is Block B with Very Good.

The Culture Inc. We're not listed on the stock exchange, but the value of K-Culture to the moon. Let's go into our next party track here. If you want confidence, there's always like certain groups out there that really exude confidence. And one of those groups is Mamamoo. And the song that I want to play is 나로 말할 것 같으면, Yes, I Am. Perfect choice. Again, it's fun because it's got the attitude. You know, it's not trying too hard to be cool or mysterious. It's bold, it's playful, completely comfortable with itself. And that confidence is exactly what makes it work so well on a dance floor. You know, the beat's got this funky, bouncy groove that Mamamoo is always kind of known for, and they just immediately get your, you know, shoulders moving. Even if you're not a big dancer, you know, some part of your body starts moving, the shoulders. It's upbeat. It's not rushed, though. You can actually dance to it instead of just jumping around. And because Mamamoo have such strong, distinctive voices, every section feels like it's full of personality. That's another reason why it's such a good club song. You know, you're not just waiting for the chorus, the verses, the little vocal ad-libs, the rhythm changes. Everything keeps the energy going. And then the chorus arrives. Then you have this perfect sing-along quality. Again, if you don't know the words, you can still catch the attitude with the song immediately. And it seems like, you know, everyone in the room is basically saying what the lyric says. You know, this is who I am, and I'm feeling good about it. Kind of message fits the night out perfectly. You know, it's about the confidence, about having fun, but having the confidence to have fun. You're dressed up, you know, you're with your friends. Maybe you finally made it onto the dance floor after a while. And suddenly this song comes in, and it gives you that extra little boost of confidence to just enjoy yourself. And Mamamoo really sells it because their performance style has always been very, very expressive. You know, there's a bit of that touch of humor. There's swagger, a lot of swagger, great vocals, and that sense that you're genuinely having fun. So, Yes I Am isn't just a catchy dance track. You know, it's a confidence anthem with the groove. And in a club, sometimes it's exactly what you need, a song that makes everyone want to dance a little bigger, sing a little louder, and feel really good about being themselves. Because I kid you not, sometimes, like I keep saying this over and over again, I might sound like I really enjoy and I want to go to clubbing all the time, but part of me also, when I first started, I go, there's a shy part of me. And there needs to be a song. It's interesting, guys. Interesting thing about these K-pop clubs is that it's not the alcohol that gives you the confidence to go onto the dance track, the dance floor. It's the song. It's the song that gets you intoxicated. It's the song that gets you moving. And this is one of them. Ladies and gentlemen, Mamamoo with 나로 말할 것 같으면, Yes, I Am.

All right, let's go back to back with our last two tracks here. This is personally for me like one of my favorite club tracks. This, you know, there's certain songs that just come out and I just go buck wild. Like, I will go wild. And if I had a good body, I'd probably take off my shirt and run into the dance floor. That's how good this song is. Talking about Coyote with Padan or Disturbance. From the very beginning, dun, da, da, da, da, da, da, da, da, classic Coyote formula, right? Fast tempo, huge energy, catchy melodies. Absolutely no interest in slowing things out here. And again, you know, I could do a whole thing with Coyote and it'll still be like a great night. But again, there's something about Coyote's music that feels naturally made for a crowded dance floor. The beat's driving forward constantly. Shinji's vocals cut right through the production. And then you have the rap sections coming in to change the texture and keep everything moving. Just never feels flat, you know? And then the chorus part comes in and it just has that wonderful quality where even people who haven't heard this song in years can suddenly remember that melody. Bam, ba, ba, ba, bam, bam. It's the Coyote song. And I think that's one of the best things that you can have in a club song, you know, recognition. Imagine you're out with a group of friends, you know, everyone's already having a good time. And all of a sudden, bam, ba, ba, ba, bam, bam, Padan starts playing. Within seconds, somebody is going to recognize it. And then another person starts singing or dancing. And next thing you know it, half the room is... You know what? The full room is going to be enjoying. You go to a Korean club and you play a Korean K-pop club and you play this, everyone is going to go wild. It's the nostalgia factor. You know, that's exactly what it is. Like, it doesn't feel like a song you simply sit back and remember. The beat, energetic enough that you actually want to dance to it. And I think that's why Coyote's music has lasted so long and so well. You know, the biggest dance tracks have this communal feeling, and they're not really about standing there and watching someone perform. It's kind of like this. Let me just kind of, compare it to like Western music, right? Even till this day, when all of a sudden you have like the Backstreet Boys come out or like NSYNC with bam, bam, bam, you know, everyone recognizes the song. Everyone goes wild. It doesn't even matter if you were a big fan of the NSYNC or Backstreet Boys. You hear it and you go, ah, the nostalgia factor and how cool the song was back in the days. That's Coyote. And that's what Padan Disturbance is all about. This brings people together through nostalgia. And I think that's the best part of it. But if Padan is the kind of song that makes everyone jump around together, Boa with Camo takes the club in a different direction, but I like it. It's sleek, it's dark, it's got the electronic.

electronic effect in it, but it's incredibly stylish too. And sometimes that's exactly what you need in a dance floor. You know, Camel doesn't come charging out of the speaker with this huge happy chorus. Instead, it creates an atmosphere. You know, there's this like heavy electronic beat underneath everything. And almost, I want to say it's very different from a lot of BoA's music. But still though, you add in BoA's voice and you got that sense of tension that builds throughout the song. It's great, you know, and it's got the perfect setting for it. You know, the room gets darker, the lights start flashing, bass gets a little louder, and all of a sudden this, you know, the mood of the club changes. And I think that, you know, the whole situation, the whole environment makes this song so much better. Sometimes songs are better based on which environment you are in. And I think Camo by BoA is the perfect example of that. Not to say it's not a very good song without all the dark, you know, the flashing lights and things like that, but it adds to it. It definitely does. So these are two very, very good songs. Again, perfect for the dance floors. So let's enjoy it, ladies and gentlemen. This is Coyote with Paran Disturbance, followed by BoA with Camo.

0: get back to work. We still have more than an hour left at the Culture Inc.
1: No, seriously, though, if I ever have a chance, I just want to do a whole thing of just Coyote music. Just Coyote, Coyote, Coyote, Coyote. There's so many, and I can't believe there are no other groups out there that are able to fill that legacy. I mean, they're still kind of semi-active, right? They do a lot of festivals and stuff like that, but I think there's a reason for it. It's just good music, good vocals. You know, what more can you ask for, right? Anyways, I hope you guys enjoyed those tracks that I had for SJ's Saturday Night Fever. More to come from next week, of course. But for the time being, it is time to wrap up the first hour. But don't go anywhere, ladies and gentlemen, because weekends in the second hour, always very special. We got a full hour of requests with all the messages, all the stories and song requests you sent in throughout the week. We'll be sharing that. So hope you guys tune in to the very end. As we wrap up the first hour, let's take a listen to a song here from Baekhyun with Love Comes Back.

0: Jeju, opening a new era, people truly come first here. In the face of this great change, here stands JDC returning to its very first commitment. The lives of the people more resilient, the future of Jeju more distinct. JDC now seeks to give back to the people that can be felt in their everyday lives. It will resolve long-standing issues and boldly drive forward the changes that are truly needed. With high-tech industries, global education, and AI infrastructure, it firmly builds the foundation for future growth of Jeju and is making a better tomorrow. A new beginning, new JDC. 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
1: An abrupt, powerful earthquake can be followed by a hail, so we have to be cautious. 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If you don't have time to evacuate, find a strong building taller than 3 stories, or go to a hill or a mountain taller than 10 meters. 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If your boat is at the port, tide harder and go to a higher place. Hails can come and go for hours. Wait for the warning to be lifted at a high place. A hail can gulp everything with its gigantic waves. Save your life by evacuating fast when it's here.
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to Culture Inc. We're back. Yeah, welcome back, everybody. You're tuning into the second hour of our Saturday's edition of The Culture Inc. I'm your host, SJ Lee. Coming up next in the second hour of the program, we got a full hour of requests. That's right, you guys have been sending in your messages. And again, I can't thank you guys enough. Our deadline for this week was a day earlier than usual, and we were really short on the deadline. And we had all our listeners going in there and going, all right, I'm going to send one in. We had John Hayes over in DC being like, don't interrupt me. I'm going to be writing my jams right now. And so we got a good number of request entries coming in. So I appreciate that, guys. But again, reminder for all of our listeners out there, if you want to get involved with that at any time for our following weekend show, you can always DM us on Instagram, The Culture Inc. 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And so I hope you guys can come back for our 22nd issue. That, of course, not this coming Monday, but the following Monday. I got a couple of announcements for our listeners. First off, Talk Talk Korea 2026. This is the global content contest where you can share your My First K-Culture moment through video, photo book, drawing, and illustration, or writing. For more information on this, you can go to talktalkkorea.or.kr, and you can be a part of a total prize of $26,400 US, and the best entry across all four categories will receive the Minister of Sports, Culture, Sports, and Tourism. So, hope you guys can take part in that. And of course, for all of our musicians out there, the Chunil Gaeoje, or the Chunil Music Festival, this is the legendary music festival and one of Gwangju's representative music festivals of the 1980s, and it's back. And they're looking for a new artist. This is open to all musicians of all ages and genres. You can perform live, share your music, compete for a chance to advance to the 2026 Chunil Music Festival Grand Finale this October. Now, the application for the August stage is done and over with, but the application for the September stage runs from August 24th to September 6th. So, we're talking about new artists, experienced performers, solo band, it doesn't matter. Hope you guys can take part in that. And finally, it's that time of the year. Arirang Radio conducting this survey with Gallup Korea to hear your opinions about Arirang Radio. And this is for our domestic or foreign listeners residing here in Korea. I know we had our global listener survey earlier this year, but this is for our listeners here in Korea. All you have to do is go to our Arirang Radio website, left side of the banner, there's a little button you can click on, and it should take you about 10 to 15 minutes. Again, this does help us a great deal. And by the way, if you're out on Jeju-do Island, you could potentially meet one of our researchers out on the street. So helps us a great deal. We do this every year. We love looking at the results of this. So we do a thank you for your participation. It'll help us a great deal in improving our radio station and each of our shows individually. All right, guys, as we kick things off in our Saturday second hour, first, this is Joy with Love Splash.

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1: Yeah, you want to hear something funny? So I mentioned earlier that my friends from the States are here, and they're here in Korea for the very first time. And you know, one of the things that I always talk about Korea is that there are so many cafes, right? And there are a lot of cafes, and they happen to be staying in Seongsu-dong, which is like the hapul, as we call it, the hot place. And I keep getting messages every morning from one of the friends, basically saying, I don't think I could leave this area. And I said, why? I was like, because I went there once to pick up something, and it was a little too much people, you know, a little too many young people. And I was like, why? What's going on here? Is it the cafes here? The Korean cafes are just on a next level. I was like, okay, never thought of that, but what do you mean? She goes, vanilla latte? What is this magical drink? And I said, you guys don't have vanilla lattes over in the stateside? She goes, yeah, we do at the Spux, but it doesn't taste like this. So she's been, it's so funny. She said she's been having just fruits and vanilla lattes during the past week that she's been here, because that's like the most delicious thing ever. And I never thought about that. Again, many of the cafes here in Korea, I mean, you know, if you have like the, if you go to those like franchise, the chain cafes, their coffee beans are just like whatever. But if you go to these like privately owned cafes, I mean, they're very serious without the roasting, with the roasting and the coffee beans and things like that. They're pretty serious stuff. And again, it's no wonder it tastes so good. So Koreans, again, when it comes to cafes, yeah, there are a lot, but doesn't mean that there's just a lot of mediocre coffee. There's a lot of very good coffee. So I'm sure if you guys ever have a chance to come to Korea, you'll have no problem finding a good cafe to sit down and just relax and just have some coffee, right? Anyways, guys, we're going to jump right into another round of requests with all of the messages sent in by listeners. But first, this is a song for you. This is Vanilla City with Vanilla Latte.

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10: Request, request. Whoop, whoop. Welcome, welcome, ladies and gentlemen. It's time for Request, Request. And again, guys, thanks very much for sending those in. We, again, I thought we were going to be short, but you guys answered. And we're going to go right into it. Gordon over in Minneapolis wrote to us and says, as he always does, why, hello there, my good sir. Well, it looks like the hardest week has passed and I've had to deal with in terms of work. Things are finally calming down a bit. Finally made the time to hand over the laptop from my contract job. The supervisor asked for my number in case they'd never recruit again for either a full-time gig or a contract gig again. And I honestly do prefer working for them over my primary county. But alas, couldn't make it work this time around. Now, with some time freed up, I got some books on my list I want to read, one of the hobbies that I have had put aside. But also, these are some of the Korean authors. First one on my list is Welcome to Hyunamdong Bookshop. It's a Hyunamdong Bookshop. I think the Korean title, he says, is also... 어서 오세요. 휴남동 서점입니다. By 황보름. I'm excited to start it. I heard about this. Another one on my list is the Seoul Letter Shop. I think this one is 편지 가게 글월 by 백승현. While I don't really have a favorite genre of books, I try to dabble in a bit of everything. I'm looking forward to these titles to change it up a bit. From what I hear, these are more of a warm-feeling, happy-ass kind of book. I need some of that in my life. I read the premise of the Seoul Letter Shop, and it sounds like the kind of book I really need in my life right now. Something lighthearted. In other hobbies, though, I bought myself a Switch 2, and... excuse me, and we'll be getting some game time in. I'm also building up my old game system library. Man, a man cave. I bought a device that will let me play my GameCube on my modern TV. So now I'm going back and getting the games I missed out on. I'm doing this to preserve physical media, and due to the, well, let's say, recent decision by Sony and PlayStation announcement they made a few weeks back, I'm definitely for physical media and against all digital future. Anyway, that's all for now, SJ. Please take care of yourself and stay healthy until next time. Can you play In This Rain from Entoy and Suru? P.S. I got the flight ticket and the date's all set up. I'll be in Korea from March 31st through April 16. also, Washington County, the library I applied at, and all other county libraries are super competitive. Much like Seoul, there's way more people interested than positions available. I know I said I relax, but to quote a song, ain't no rest for the wicked. Money don't grow on trees. Not sure if you know that song. I don't. I've got plans. Just, yeah, you know what I mean. I'll keep you posted on that, too. Gordon, thanks very much for writing to us. Man, oh, first of all, reading. I heard about, what is it? Also, it's a Hyunamdong 서점입니다. Hyunamdong Bookshop. Welcome to the Hyunamdong Bookshop. I think it was my old writer, back when I was hosting a different show. I think she said this book was really good. But yeah, I envy you, man. I wish I had some time where I could just kind of like lie down and read some books. I feel like that'll ease me up a bit. And not to mention ones that, like you said, are happy-esque, because the last time I read a book, it was like The Cursed Bunny, which was like the weirdest book I think I've ever read in my life. And I just couldn't finish it because it just gets weirder and weirder. And I have no idea what's going on here. So I need a happy, happy book. But dude, man, are you setting up a man cave, dude? An old game system? Oh, goodness. My son has the Switch 1, and we're contemplating whether or not we're going to buy Switch 2. But, you know, we're like not chill. You know, you shouldn't be playing too many games and stuff like that. It's weird. Nintendo games used to be really cool back in the days, and I used to love playing it, but did I grow out of it? I can't find a good Nintendo book, Nintendo game. And so for me, it's like I usually play a lot of sports games, right? Or like MMORPG. And so I know with Switch you can do that, but my favorite system of all time has to be N64, and then Super NES is second. because those are the two systems I played most. Dude, if you're setting up a man cave with all the like old gaming systems, that's so cool. That's so cool. I envy that so much. And kudos to you, man. You got right. So March 31st to April 16th, that's about 2 weeks there. All right. All right, man. Have you, you know, sit all the way in the back, as far as back as possible in the studio again, hiding away from this the camera. And yeah, at least we got the dates on. Let's do this, man. Let's do this. Gordon, thanks always for writing to us, man. I hope you have a great break. And yeah, let's you know, think about what's ahead of you, the happy days in Korea next spring. We'll play that song you requested, Entoy Suru with In This Rain.

All right, let's go into our next request. Request is Mark from Disobedient Space Whale. Sometimes I go Mark. Oh, that's right. Disobedient Space Whale from Newcastle. I remember him telling me the other day that he wrote a rap for me. So I don't. I'm gonna read. It's called Supreme Leader. Guys, I don't think I've ever had anyone write a rap lyrics here. Supreme Leader, SJ the man from New York, cool as a bingsu, never a dork. Baseball scout, though the net don't believe him, and drinking the fine wine like a leader named Kim. Oh, loves a good ballad, sheds a manly tear, study taekwondo, got nothing to fear. I was gonna be a comedian, a real funny guy, when SJ tells jokes, he makes the ladies cry. He's hot, fresh, and salty. He's always got a plan. SJ Lee's tasty like a gasoline clam. Did you come up with this? Like, how long did this take? I'm not gonna lie. I this is cool. The only thing wrong with this lyrics is that I never studied taekwondo. I did Brazilian jiu-jitsu. I've never studied taekwondo, but dude, this is good, man. This is really good. I like it. Though the net don't believe him. They don't. The internet don't believe that I do this. Drinking fine wine like a leader named Kim. I don't know why it's called Supreme Leader. I'm not going to lie. This is cool, man. You know what I should do? You guys remember Kai sent me some music that I just couldn't make the lyrics to. I might try to rap this. Using the music that Kai sent in. Kai sent in like East Coast, like, you know, the 90s hip hop tune. And I think it might work. Gosh, Mark, thanks very much for this. We are going to, you request any rap song, possibly by Beast. I don't think there is a Beast rap song. But just as a message, I am not a supreme leader. I just want to put this out there. Mark, thanks very much for this. I really, really do appreciate it. This is funny. This is Beast with Nega Ania, wasn't me.

The Culture Inc. We're even working on the weekends. All right, let's go into. By the way, I missed one part here that he wrote. He requested any rap song by Beast because he said SJ's a beast of broadcasting. Do you mean that in a positive way or just I look like a beast? What is it? Oh, gosh. We got Halsey over in Brazil who wrote to us and says, oh, my goodness, he calls me a leader all the time. Hello, SJ leader and TKI team. Happy weekend. Today I could talk about how short the deadline for request was, or about how you finally sent the message to Peter's show. All great stuff. But did you know that water is one of the most interesting fluids in nature? Not only because of the essential role in life existing and evolving, but also because of its physical and thermodynamic properties. Água, water, or mur, for you that don't speak Portuguese, has a very interesting behavior when it freezes. It expands a lot, around 9% of its volume, becoming less dense than liquid water, and that's why ice floats. But there's another interesting thing. When water reaches 4 degrees Celsius, it becomes as dense as it can get, so the colder water sinks while warmer water stays above it. When ice finally forms, it floats on the surface instead of sinking. If ice were denser than water, lakes would freeze from the bottom up. Instead, the ice forms a floating insulating layer, keeping the water underneath liquid enough for life to survive. I want to request Bubble Key with My House. Stay pretty, many blessings, and thank you. I went from getting a bit nervous on what you're going to write on request. Guys, remember, I don't pre-read this. I have absolutely no idea what you guys write before I go into the recording of this. And when you started off with things like, today I could talk about how short the deadline for request was, I said, oh, man. And I can't talk back because it's my fault. He goes off talking about water. No, but this is interesting. This is very interesting. Did you also know, Halsey, since you're going to talk about interesting information about water, that hot water, or even boiling water, I think, freezes faster than cold water. Did you know this? It has something to do with like the thermodynamics or something like that, and like the molecules moving. When it's like hot water, the molecules are moving a lot faster and stuff like that, and so it helps it freeze quicker. While

as a cold water, the molecules are not moving as fast, and so like it takes a little bit longer for it to freeze. So weird fact, right? I remember, you know how I remember this, because, you know, it's interesting. You hear certain things and you go, wow, that's quite interesting. And it just lasts for years and years. And for me, decades, because when I was in fourth grade, this kid named Nicholas, right? Smart kid. Nicholas comes up to me. He's always got a science book and stuff like that. He goes, Nicholas comes to me and he goes, hey, what do you think freezes faster, hot water or cold water? But the slick guy that I was, I knew he wasn't going to ask me this question if the answer was the obvious cold water. And so hot water. And then he looks at me, he goes, I hate you. So that's how I know that hot water freezes faster than cold water. But no, it is really cool. It is really cool. Can you imagine if, you know, the lake freezes from bottom up, right? Like you said, there would be very little life. Fish would freeze, and that'll be it. And there'll be no more ice fishing. But Halsey comes out with random information, and while it starts off, you know, gets people thinking maybe it's going to be a boring fun fact, it turns fun. I like that. I appreciate it, man. Anyways, I enjoyed writing to Peter. Thanks very much, Halsey, always, for all of this. We're going to play that song you requested. I have to say, I've never heard this song. This is Bobo Key with My House.

All right, we have two more entries to read here, and we're going to go back to back here. First off, we got Crash Override over in Michigan who wrote to us and said, "This is for the weekend show. We have now had pest control come by and treat the house, though it happened a full month after we got the checklist of tasks to complete prior to the treatment. The process of completing those items also resurfaced a perennial issue of my parents not caring of the taking care of the junk in the basement, since I had nowhere to temporarily store my stuff to get out of the bedroom. Not sure when they'll finally get some professionals out here, but I'm trying to be patient about it. The problem is my parents aren't getting younger, and the problem could soon be mine one day. On a lighter note, I've completed a form to have my grad student loan payment deferred for the time I'm in school. This should prevent any surprises while I'm studying and help me focus on the tasks ahead. Now I need to reschedule the movers to have my stuff taken to the new apartment on my move-in date. Slowly but surely, we're getting there. My song request will be One Day at a Time by ATEEZ." Dude, Crash, I guess I've lived in Korea for so long that I always thought it was normal that when you call or ask for or hire someone to do a job like pest control, that usually they come in within a few days, not a month. How does that take a month? The only time that I know that, like, what is it, services like this take a long time here in Korea is if you try to get the air condition repair or things like that during the summertime. There's just so many that you probably do have to wait. I think even with that, like, you have to wait like maybe two, 3 weeks max, never a month. But pest control? That's weird. My house had some issues, not like a bad issue, but we had some. My wife hates bugs. If there's one thing about my wife, like, she hates insects and bugs. Like, despises it. She freaks out, right? And so we had some issues with, you guys know what a silverfish is? I think they're called silverfish. We call it in Korean, we call it jombole, I think. But I think in English, it's called silverfish. And so we had some issues with silverfish in the house, and it come up. The weird thing is, I never see them. But for some reason, my wife always sees them. My mom saw them. And so we had some issues with this. And so she goes, "Look, I can't deal with this. I really want to call pest control, you know, the exterminator." I said, "All right, how much is it going to cost?" He said, "It's like $200, less than $200 to the entire house, door leave for like hours." And so we had to leave the house, which was not a problem. And by the way, this was done on a weekend. This was done on a week. My wife called and they came. They said, "Let's schedule it. When do you want us to come?" And I said, "Can you come on a weekend when we can kind of be away and go somewhere for like, you know, the 6 hours that you told us?" And that's what we did. And then next thing you know, they're doing all that stuff. And they said, "You know, we're going to have to air out the house, blah, blah, blah, blah, blah, blah." And then, boom, never seen a silverfish since. And that was like 4 months ago. That was like maybe like 4 or 5 months ago. Done. All of that stuff. So I guess I'm spoiled. But again, I've heard horror stories. I've heard horror stories. I've heard stories of like people trying to like schedule a surgery, right? I think even John was telling me, you know, he fainted. What is it? Something went wrong with them. And they were trying to, you know, schedule like some sort of appointment. And it said like a month later or something like that, 2 months. How do you do that? How do you do that? I never understood that. But again, it is what it is. And, it, you know, we live in different countries. Bali, Bali here. But, at least everything is going away. And you know what? You're taking up the, you know, maybe the responsibility as the man of the house, getting all that stuff done. I guess as we get closer and closer, as you get closer and closer to the school year, I hope everything goes well and continue to update us, man. Last but not least, John Hayes. John was like, "Don't interrupt me. I gotta write this. I'm really scared what he's gonna write. Oh my goodness. He's asking for a killer BGM. We're not gonna play no killer BGM for you, man. American Workers' Diary, says John Hayes. This is episode 2. "Lately, I've been stressing myself out, like feeling like I've been
pigeonholed into a position. All of the senior management have plans of retiring in the next two to five years, but they're doing little to train or develop future management. Except when I look around coworkers, I have been getting additional tasks and I haven't been considered for any of those tasks. My current workload is already heavier than other employees, so that could be a potential reason, but it feels like I'm being overlooked. It doesn't help that I've have almost 20

many years of experience, wow, including being senior management from my previous employer. In fact, my current manager comes to me regularly about how to do some tasks because he's 14 years my junior. Holy cow, simply lacks the experience. All of this just gives me an overwhelming sense that I'll be overlooked for future promotions and raises. All these internal thoughts make me feel like I should explore new opportunities, but I know that they will come with their own set of limitations. My feelings are likely very common among people around the world for majority of office workers. When I feel this way, I like to listen to something upbeat like Pretty Pretty by Ladies Code. As you enjoy your weekend with your friends as the Jeju tour guide, hopefully you'll introduce them to the delicacies of Jeju and we'll get out of Huggy Pool. Catch you all next week. Oh god, I don't understand, man. Do I talk that much that you guys know all so much about what I'm about to do? How you know I gotta be? I did say I was gonna be in Huggy Pool. I do love Huggy Pool, but we're not only gonna be in Huggy Pool. In fact, we're gonna be up in the northern part of the island too, just for a little bit. But for the most part, it's Huggy Pool. No. All joking aside, John. Whew, this is tough, man. I guess that's like you rarely see that in Korean office places, right? You would not have a manager who's 14 years your junior. For this, you know, age matters a lot when it comes to positions. Experience, it means a lot. In management and, of course, in office spaces here in Korea. This is, for me, as a person that have never worked in an office space in the U.S., mind you, here in Korea, but at least I know a little bit more about how things are done here in Korea. This is mind-boggling, man. And I heard it's not even just you. It's not. So it really is one or the other. You either just, you know, continue to do what you do right now, see where it takes you, or you take the route that my brother did. So my brother, he works in New York, and he works for a major apparel company. And, you know, some of his clients, the people that he has to deal with is like Walmart, which is massive. So he has like the biggest account dealing with Walmart, making sure that they get all their shipments and whatever. I actually don't really 100% know what he does. Anyways, from the looks of what I heard is there was like a huge layoff. And they couldn't fire him because his account was Walmart. It's huge. And what happened was, as they fired a whole bunch of people, they just dumped a bunch of work on him while not even giving him a promotion. And so he's been with that company, I think, for about like, I want to say like five, six years now. Might not sound like a lot, but still, right? And so he basically leveraged another job interview that he got, and I think it paid better. He leveraged that and told them, look, I mean, this workload, you guys never promoting me, and the pay, I'm going to go somewhere else. So, you know, this is my one, you know, 2 week notice. They said, no, Daniel, no, please. They gave him a raise and gave him a promotion. He is now the manager of his department or something like that, blah, blah, blah. And he's like, oh, okay, but you know, you still have to, I need the pay to be higher than what I'm being offered at this other place. And so they bumped it a slightly above that. So, I mean, they leveraged it. That's one way to do it, to leverage, you know, another job offering and then see where it goes from there. Because from the looks of it, I mean, it doesn't seem like a company that could be run without you, man. And you know, I never compliment you. John, feel better, man. Feel better. Let it out. Let it all out with the American Workers' Diary. But I love it, dude. Thanks very much for sending that in. We are going to wrap up Request, and of course wrap up the program as well. But first, we'll play those songs requested by Crash and John. This is 80s with One Day at a Time, followed by Ladies Code with Pretty Pretty. Yepo, yepo.

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5: And that music means one thing. It's time to finish off our program today. Hope you guys enjoyed our Saturday's edition of the program. And if you did, make sure you join us again tomorrow for our Sunday's edition of the Culture Inc. We're in the first hour. We have SJ's Theme Park. This is where we play a song of specific theme. Fun topic tomorrow, by the way. And of course, in the second hour, we got another round of requests, followed by K-Worker's Diary. So I do hope you guys do tune in tomorrow for our Sunday's edition. As we wrap up today's program, always a big thank you to our staff members, our producer Ian Seo, writers Park Dong-suk and Park Bo-mi. And thank you to all of our listeners, especially if you chimed in on request. As we round out today's program, one last song. This is Lee Jae-hoon of Cool singing Jeju Island, Jeju-do-eso. Join us again tomorrow, same time, 6 p.m. to 8 p.m. Korea Standard Time. And until then, this has been SJ Lee with The Culture Inc.

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6: Sing, sing, sing, Tiny Toons! Have you ever played a gate game with your friends? Two children face each other, hold hands, and lift their arms up high to make a big gate. Then the other children line up and pass underneath. This fun game is captured in a traditional Korean children's song called 대문놀이, or gate game. It's often sung together with 강강술래, a traditional Korean circle dance. The song goes back and forth like a little conversation. One child sings, "Gatekeeper, gatekeeper, open the gate." Another calls back, "Not without a key." Then they ask, "Which gate should we go through?" And someone calls back, "Go through 동대문 gate." After all that asking and answering, finally, the gate opens wide with a clang. Can you imagine children long ago holding hands and singing this song together in a breezy courtyard? Now let's listen to the traditional Korean children's song, 대문놀이,

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2: Radioness. For an artist, the hardest moment may be when they are facing a completely blank, white canvas. You start wondering what to paint and where to begin. At times like that, people say it's better not to worry about creating the perfect picture, but simply to put some color in the canvas, even if it's any color at all. Once you make that first

brushstroke, the next color becomes easier to see. And as you fill the canvas little by little, before you know it, a whole picture begins to take shape. I think our days can be a lot like that. We don't have to plan everything perfectly from the very beginning. Sometimes, just starting with one small thing can help us see what comes next. Today, we're going to be spending the next 2 hours together with some great music, so let's enjoy the music and make some good memories together. It's the time for us. We'll begin. Radiness!

Welcome back home, everyone. It's a beautiful day. The opening song was 완벽한 청춘은 없다. There's no perfect youth by Taeyin. This is your host, Samuel Seo. Today is Saturday, August 22nd, and you are now listening to Radioness, Arirang Radio's number one K-pop show. All right, let me tell you what we have for today's show. We're going to be together for the next 2 hours, and in part one, as in first hour, we have a segment called Indie K-Pop, and we're going to take a closer look at two amazing artists that we might not know much about yet. I'm really excited to find out who we're going to learn about today. And then, in the second hour, we have a special listening session called Dance All Medley. We prepared a full hour of exciting K-pop songs and also going to be sharing some news about a few groups on today's playlist. And we prepared a lot for you today, so if you love K-pop and Korean culture, I hope you stay with us all the way to the end. Before we move on, I have 3 quick announcements to make. First one is the fact that I recently launched a new content called Local D.

deep dive. You guys can find that video on Arirang Radio's YouTube channel. And second, we have a contest going on right now called Talk Talk Korea 2026. All you gotta do is submit a video, a piece of writing, a picture, or even a drawing related to K-culture. 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Once again, talktalkkorea.or.kr. And time for the last announcement. This one probably is the most important one, which is related to the survey we are conducting with Gallup Korea to hear your opinion about Arirang Radio. 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And if you're on Jeju Island, you can possibly meet our researcher on the street. Thank you so much for your participation. It would be definitely helpful for Arirang Radio. With that, I'm going to see you guys back after taking a short song break, beginning with 여름 여름 여름 밤, summer, summer, summer evening by 109, followed by 살랑 살랑. The official English name is also 살랑 살랑 by Minoy. Enjoy!

Radiness. Welcome back, everyone. It's time to kick off the first segment. It's called Indie K-Pop, which means it's time for us to learn about two amazing K-Pop musicians during this part. Today, we're going to learn about two amazing musicians. The first one is a singer-songwriter who goes by the name of Noon, who has been gaining attention for a uniquely dreamy voice and lo-fi sensibility. And the second subject is the four-member rock band called OOO, whose powerful band sound and lyrical words resonate deeply with the listeners. All right, first off, we're going to learn everything about Noon. His legal name is Kim Dong-hyun. He was born on November 20th, 1999. He first started gaining attention in the indie industry through platforms like SoundCloud, where he shared his own unique sound. And he officially debuted on May 18th, 2021, with his first single album called Long Vacation. His stage name, Noon, has two meanings in Korean. It can be, it can mean the eye that looks at the world, but it can also mean snow, which is cold yet something that covers everything around us. His music moves between R&B, lo-fi, and indie pop. He's especially known for his laid-back, dreamy voice and sentimental sound that almost feels like the atmosphere of a quiet evening. With that, we're going to listen to two songs from him. The first song is called Long Vacation. It was released on May 18th, 2021, and this marked Noon's official debut. The song captures the exhaustion of people who feel like they need a long break from everyday life. Its lyrics are about wanting to escape from a hectic routine and spend some peaceful time alone. And musically, it's a lo-fi R&B track with moody synthesizers and Noon's laid-back vocals, which give the song a warm and hazy atmosphere. And the second song is called 비 내리는 서울, translates to Rainy Seoul. It was released on August 12, 2022. It's an emotional single that captures the feeling of walking through the streets of Seoul while the sound of rain fills the city. The song quietly looks back on memories of a past love and loneliness and longing that come with them. With that, let's have a listen to these two songs. We're going to begin with Long Vacation, followed by 비 내리는 서울, Rainy Seoul, all created and performed by Noon. Enjoy!

Welcome back. The first song was Long Vacation, and the second song was 비 내리는 서울, Rainy Seoul. Now we're going to continue on learning a bit more about this artist. Like many other musicians in K-pop industry, Noon is involved in almost every part of his music, from writing and composing to arranging, mixing, and even sound directing. Through the process, he has been building a musical world that feels entirely his own. Since his SoundCloud days, he has developed a dedicated following, and some listeners have described him as the kind of late-night artist you almost want to keep to yourself. He's particularly good at capturing the quiet, dreamy atmosphere of late nights and early mornings through sophisticated beats and smooth vocals. And his words also deal honestly with the everyday loneliness and feeling lost, which makes his music easy for listeners to connect with. Now, I'm going to introduce you guys with three more songs from him. The first song is called 안녕, translates to hi or bye. It was released on February 24th, 2023. And the Korean word 안녕 can be used both when meeting someone and when saying goodbye. And the song plays with those two meanings. It captures a feeling that's warm and comforting but sad at the same time. The second song we're going to listen to from him is called I Can't Stop Thinking About You. This song was released on October 17th, 2023. It's a stylish R&B track about being unable to get someone out of your head and all the complicated emotions that come with being in love. A dreamy layers of background vocals sit over a polished beat, giving the track this sort of romantic and late night atmosphere. And the third track is 피곤하지 내 삶은, Life is Tiring, Tiring, Isn't It? Is the official English name of this song. And this was released on June 5th, 2024. With honest and witty words, the song talks very directly about the exhaustion and struggles of everyday life, especially for young people. With that, let's have a listen to the songs right away. We're going to begin with 안녕. It translates to either hi.

Are you a fan of Korean culture? Stay in the loop with the freshest K-pop and the latest from Korea. This is your host, Samuel Hall, and you are listening to Radioness. Previous songs were 안녕, I translate to either hello or bye. The second song was I can't stop thinking about you. The last one was 피곤하지 내 삶은, life is tiring, isn't it? All created and performed by Noon. We're in the middle of indie K-pop, and we've been learning how great of an artist Noon was so far. And with that, we're going to move on to the second subject and learn everything about the rock band OOO this time. The band consists of vocalist and guitarist Ga Seong-hyun, and guitarist Chang Young-ho, bassist Lee Ji-ho, and drummer Yoo Jin-sang. The members, who were all born in the year of 90s, came together and officially debuted on May 27th, 2014, with the single album called On a Rainy Day. Well, their name, OOO, stands for Out of O, and it represents their desire to step outside fixed boundaries and expectations and tell their own honest stories through music. In Korean, the name is simply pronounced OOO. The three circles also give the name a fun and distinctive look, which has even led fans to give them the nickname Three Circles. And their music covers a wide range from restrained and emotional sounds to powerful guitar riffs, giving the band their own rock identity. With that, we're going to listen to two songs from them. The first song is called 눈이 마주쳤을 때, When Our Eyes Meet. This was released on January 25th, 2016. It's a title track from OOO's first EP album called Home, and became one of the songs that really helped establish the band's identity. This song captures a brief moment when your eyes meet someone else's. The excitement, hesitation, and rush of emotions that happens all at once is what this song is about. The second song is called Seesaw. It was released on August 25th, 2017. And just like a seesaw constantly moving up and down, the song uses that image to describe an unstable relationship. It talks about the exhaustion and sadness that come from two people constantly trying to find the right balance with each other. With that, we're going to listen to the songs, and we'll be right back. Beginning with 눈이 마주쳤을 때, When Our Eyes Meet. The second song is Seesaw, all by OOO. Enjoy!

Welcome back. The first song was 눈이 마주쳤을 때, When Our Eyes Meet. The second song was Seesaw, all performed F-O-O-O, the rock band. Now we're going to continue on learning a bit more about them. They're especially known as a great live band. Their solo concerts have sold out almost immediately after tickets went on sale, thanks to their powerful energy and strong performances on stage. Even after periods of military service and time away from the band, the members returned with strong musical chemistry and continue to receive steady support from their fans. More recently, they've been performing their own shows as well as appearing on major outdoor rock festivals, showing an even deeper sound and stronger chemistry as a band. And their autobiographical and literal lyrics often explore anxiety, loneliness, and love from the perspective of young people, which has helped them build a very loyal fan base. With that, we're going to listen to two more songs from the band. The first song is called 푸른 달, translates to Blue Moon. It was released on March 23rd, 2018, as part of OOO's first full-length album called Playground. The song captures the loneliness of feeling like you've been left alone under cold blue moonlight. It's going to be a very dreamy song to listen to. The second song is called 나는 왜? Why Am I? Is how it translates in English. This piece was released on March 23rd, 2018 and serves as the title track of their first full-length album, Playground. The song is built around a simple question, why am I? And explores the confusion and uncertainty that comes from constantly questioning yourself and about your identity. With that, let's take some time to enjoy the songs. We'll begin with 푸른 달, Blue Moon, followed by 나는 왜? Why Am I? All by OOO. Enjoy!

Previous songs were Purundae, Blue Moon, and Nanenwe, Why Am I? And it's already time to wrap up part one. Let's listen to one last song. It's called 마음이 그래, My Heart Says So by OOO. And then we'll be back with part two. Stay tuned.

0: What kind of clarity is filling your day today? We drink water every day, but have you ever wondered, the bottle of water in your hand, what kind of journey did it take to get to you? At the southern edge of Korea lies Jeju, an island holding one of nature's most honest, untouched secrets. Formed by volcanic activity 1.8 million years ago, layers of rugged basalt rock and countless tiny pathways carved by lava. Rainwater that falls on this island begins a remarkable journey, traveling deep underground for over 31 years. Like a vast natural filtration system, these layers of volcanic rock carefully remove impurities while enriching the water with essential minerals like vanadium and silica. From 420 meters below the surface, untouched by human hands, this pristine water is brought up, then passes through rigorous quality checks and global standard management systems before reaching you. That is why, within just 3 months of its launch, it became Korea's number one bottled water, and why people around the world trust Jeju Samdasu. More than just water to quench your thirst, it is 31 years of patience, a story shaped by nature itself. In every sip of Jeju Samdasu, you'll find a journey, pure, deep, and extraordinary. 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

0: Welcome back, everyone. This is Samuel Seoul, and you're now listening to Radioness, Arirang Radio's number one K-pop show. We have something special prepared for part two. It's our listening session called Dance All Medley. And we have a full hour of exciting and upbeat K-pop songs lined up for you. And between the sets, also going to share some news about a few of the groups on today's playlist. So I hope you guys have a great time. Shall we jump right into the first set? We're going to begin with Pop Off by Kiki, followed by Renegade by Omega X. And the last one is going to be Body Weight by Poo Poo Guard. Enjoy!
1: Up, pop, pop, pop, pop, flips and baby. 녹아버린 아이스크림 drop them.

Those were some really great songs. We just had Pop Off, Pop Off by Kiki. Second song was Renegade by Omega X. And the third song was Body Weight by Poo Boo Girl, also known as BB Girls. Now we're gonna slide into the next set right away, beginning with Blue Blood by Artemis. Second song is La La La Loon by Junhee. And the last one is A Piece of My Heart, Nemam Hanjoga by At Heart. Enjoy!

I hope you're enjoying the show so far. We just had Blue Blood by Artemis. Second song was La La La Loon by Junhee. The last track was 내 마음 한 조각, A Piece of My Heart by At Heart. Before we move on to the next set, I have a news about At Heart. According to their agency, they announced on the 18th through At Heart's official channel the production news of the multi-form drama while unveiling the poster for 3+4 with an exclamation mark. If you guys are interested, make sure to follow their official social media and stay updated. Now, let's move on to the next set. We're going to begin with This and That by Stray Kids, followed by Too Much by Dawn, and the last one is 네가 참 좋아, I Really Like You by Nam Yoo Chung. Enjoy!

Everything I do multiply by two, like a this and that, this and that. We could take a coup or a truck, boom, boom, like a this and that.

Welcome back. Previous songs were This and That by Stray Kids, second song was Too Much by Dawn, and the last track was 네가 참 좋아, I Really Like You by Nam Yoo-jong. Before we move on, I have news to share about this, Stray Kids. They unveiled the After You music video through the global streaming platform Spotify. And if you guys are curious what that track is, After You is a track from their mini album This and That, released on August 7th, and after previewing the video through the teaser content unveiled track, the group gave fans the full video for the first time with an exclusive early release only on Spotify. So if you guys have been using that specific application as your main streaming platform, then good for you. Go watch the music video, guys. Now, let's move on to the next set. We're going to begin with Serenade, Karina and Winter by aespa, followed by Lemonade by Nookjun, and the last one is going to be Back to Life by Card. Enjoy!

Welcome back. Previous songs were Serenade by aespa, but it's only performed by Karina and Winter. The second song was Lemonade by Nookchun, and the last track was Back to Life by Card. Now, I got a news about aespa, an interesting one, actually. It's just been announced that Nongshim is launching a second global campaign for its Shinramyeon brand with the girl group aespa as global ambassador. So I wonder what they're trying to come up with in the future. Let's look forward to it. Now let's move on to the next set. We're going to begin with Chocolate Latte, Choco Latte, featuring Isei by Seoibu. Second song is Fake It by Rocky. And third track is Sneakers by Lunate. Enjoy!

Previous songs were Chocolate, Chocolate Latte featuring Isei by Seo Ibu. Second song was Fake It by Raki. And the third track was Sneakers by Lunate. We're getting pretty close to the end of today's show, but don't worry about a thing. We still have a little more music left. I hope you guys enjoy this next set. We'll begin with 신나는 음악, 잘못된 인생, Festive Music, Wrong Life by Sultan of the Disco. Second song is called Someday by Eric Nam. Enjoy!

Welcome back. I hope you guys had a great time with us today. It's already time to wrap up the show. Thank you so much for spending your Saturday with me. And I'm going to leave you guys for now with this last song called 단거. The official English name is Danger by UA. Enjoy, and I'll see you guys tomorrow.

Sing, sing, sing, Tiny Toons. Have you ever played a gate game with your friends? Two children face each other, hold hands, and lift their arms up high to make a big gate. Then the other children line up and pass underneath. This fun game is captured in a traditional Korean children's song called 대문놀이, or gate game. It's often sung together with 강강술래, a traditional Korean circle dance. The song goes back and forth like a little conversation. One child sings, "Gatekeeper, gatekeeper, open the gate." Another calls back, "Not without a key." Then they ask, "Which gate should we go through?" And someone calls back, "Go through 동대문 gate." After all that asking and answering, finally, the gate opens wide with a clang. Can you imagine children long ago holding hands and singing the song together in a breezy courtyard? Now let's listen to the traditional Korean children's song, 대문놀이.

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The time is 10 p.m.

This is The Wonders of Jeju. It is August 22nd today. Welcome to Saturday's edition of The Wonders of Jeju. Let us begin. This is your host, AK.

Welcome back. Happy Saturday from this beautiful island, Jeju-do Island. It is August 22nd. Can you believe we are already getting close to the end of August? Like, where did summer go, right? But yeah, that's like how we enjoy right now by Psy. That's the song we just listened to. And what's up with the wonders of Jeju fam? Yeah, there's always like something a little sad about realizing summer is slowly coming to an end, right? The long days, beach days, like swimming, festivals, those warm nights when you don't really want to go home yet, just like I do. I'm definitely not ready to say goodbye to all of that. But at the same time, I feel like I've really, really made the most of summer. I mean, especially this year. And I've been out a lot, tried new things, spent plenty of time by the ocean, and just really, you know, let myself enjoy this season. So instead of getting sad that summer's like ending, I'm trying to think, yeah, we still have some summer left, right? So let's squeeze every last bit out of it. And another like beach day, absolutely. Happy Saturday, everybody. Okay, so we're gonna start off with the weekend Jeju beat, where we look back at some of the stories that caught our attention this week, and then switching gears to a Jeju language edition, 모른 고람시냐. In the second part, yeah, we're going to have this amazing segment now, Jeju, shared by June, where you get to learn a lot of projects and policy updates led by the government. So please wait up until the end of the show. Before we start off listening to a few more songs, I have a lot of reminders for you today. And first thing is on how you can tune into Arirang Radio. If you are here on Jeju-do Island, you can set your radios to 88.7 FM here in Jeju City. 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Okay, so the second announcement is TalkTalk Korea 2026, the global content contest. So please, what you gotta do with this TalkTalk Korea 2026, you might want to share your My First K-Culture moment through video, photo book, drawing, and illustration, or writing. Because with a total prize of $26,400, the best entry across all four categories will receive the Minister of Culture, Sports, and Tourism Award. That don't hurt. So go ahead and join TalkTalk Korea 2026 now. And also another one, the legendary Jeonju Music Festival. It's one of Gwangju's iconic music festivals of the 1980s, and is now back. So we are now looking for the artist who will write its next chapter. So Voice of Jeonju is the title, and is now open to musicians of all ages and genres. So perform live, share your music, compete for a chance to advance to the 2026 Jeonju Music Festival Grand Finale this October. So applications for the September stage run from August 24th to September 6th. So your music could become the next chapter of this amazing, iconic, legendary festival. So please take the stage, join Voice of Jeonju 2026. All right, so we are now going to listen to a few more songs again and come right back with Weekend Jeju Beat. The first song, 여행 by 볼빨간 사춘기, followed by Gradation by 10CM, and the last one, 별의 하모니 by QWER.

0: I guess the only thing we can do is play you a song.
1: What's been happening on Jeju this week? Now let's take a closer look at the stories that shaped the island over the past few days. Jeju Beat. Jeju is now offering support to airlines to expand direct flights between Jeju and Incheon International Airport. The route returned this May after being suspended for about 10 years. Jeju Air currently operates 2 flights a week and demand has been strong. In the first month, nearly 90% of seats were filled, with foreign travelers making up about 30% passengers. The route is especially convenient for international visitors because they can arrive at Incheon Airport and fly directly to Jeju without traveling to another airport. Jeju has now prepared 200 million won in incentives to encourage more airlines to operate the route and keep it running regularly. The current service has been extended through October 24th, but Jeju hopes it will continue into 2027 and beyond, giving both residents and international travelers more convenient options. Jeju is working to become a better place for startups by offering more support from the beginning of a business to growth and investment. And the last year, the number of venture companies in Jeju increased to 294. Technology-based startups also reached their highest share ever. Jeju plans to focus on 4 areas: life tech, energy, space, and artificial intelligence. The goal is to use Jeju's unique strengths, such as renewable energy and its location for receiving satellite data, to create new business opportunities. Jeju will also apply for a National Startup City program later this year. If selected, the province could receive 40 billion won in government funding. The province says it'll continue listening to local businesses and help Jeju grow as an island where new ideas and companies can succeed. Udo Island is expanding its use of reusable cups to reduce disposable waste from cafes across the island. Instead of using a single-use cup, customers can receive their drinks in reusable cups without bringing their own. After use, the cups are collected, washed at a cleaning center on Udo Island, and delivered back to participating cafes. Udo Island attracts many visitors to places like Hasdong Beach, Gamale Beach, and Udobong Hill. Especially during summer, and more visitors will also mean more disposable cups and other waste. Rather than running a one-time campaign, Jeju wants to create a cycle where cups are used, collected, cleaned, and reused entire on the island. Jeju plans to bring more cafes into the program and make reusable cups a natural part of traveling around Udo Island. All right, the wonders of Jeju is now together with the Jeju Special Staff Governing Province.

right, we are back. Hope you guys enjoyed the songs along with the Jeju Beat, Jeju News Updates. Okay, the first song, Wedding Dress by Taeyang, followed by Polaroid Love by Hin Hyphen, and the last one, Best Friend by Icon. So, before we move on to another song break, I'd love to comment on the new, on one of the news updates, and it's the second one. So, Jeju has been... like support a lot of startups on Jeju, and I think it's a great idea, because come to think of it, like, starting a business is already hard enough, especially in the beginning when you are trying to like figure everything out on your own. So like having this kind of support could really, really make a big difference. Like, funding is obviously important, but even like having someone to like guide you or like connect you with the right people, you know, can be a huge help. And I think it could also like encourage more people in Jeju, yeah, to actually like give their ideas a shot instead of like thinking maybe someday. Yeah, just like me. Anyways, there was a little comment, and I kind of forgot to announce you a very important reminder. So Arirang Radio is now conducting a survey with Gallup Korea to hear your opinion about Arirang Radio. So if you are domestic or foreign listeners residing in South Korea now, please join our online survey and let us know your ideas. 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So Arirang Radio app is now also available. And if you are on Jeju Island, you can possibly meet our researcher on the street. And thank you so much for your participation. It'll be definitely, yeah, greatly helpful for Arirang Radio. Okay, so now time for another short song break, and come right back with Jeju Language Edition 뭐랜 거람 시냐. The first song, Piano or Fade In, My Last Song by NCT, and the next one, Love War by Chena, followed by Advice by Taemin.

All right, you're back. So that was Shijage Ai by Mark Tube, and the next one was Celebrity by IU. All right, so that wraps up our first part, but I'll see you soon in the second hour after we listen to one more song, Amateur by Lee Seung-chul.

0: typhoons cause immense damages to properties and human life with torrential rains and strong winds. First, track the movement of the typhoon through weather reports. Be sure to clear the drains around your home and secure anything that can become a flying hazard. Identify nearby areas that can be easily flooded or susceptible to mudslides and avoid those areas. Typhoons may cause a blackout or cut off water supply, so major public facilities such as hospitals must check on other power supply. Strong winds may shatter windows, so secure the outside of windows with wooden boards or tape and have first aid kit ready. Campers in mountain valleys must evacuate. Those in coastal areas, safely tie up boats to the dock and remove any fishing equipment. When a typhoon is nearing your area, residents in low ground and commonly flooded areas should prepare to evacuate. Residents living in valleys, riverside areas, and coastal areas should evacuate immediately. Children and the elderly should stay indoors, and everyone should prepare flashlights and emergency food. Once a typhoon hits, use safe streets instead of flooded streets. In particular, avoid underground areas and areas near manholes. Avoid driving on flooded roads and do not park your vehicle in underground lots. Stay away from streetlights, traffic lights, and high-tension wires. If you see a mudslide or electricity poles and danger of falling down, contact relevant authorities immediately to prevent further damage. Do not cross a stream if the water is deeper than your knees. With the right preparation, we can protect ourselves from a typhoon.
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Clear water flows. Spring water, born from Mount Halasan, has traveled a long path through the land, becoming what we call now the Gangjeong Stream. On this volcanic island, it's so rare to see water running above ground all year round. Gangjeong Stream is also a natural meeting point where groundwater and surface water converge, a kind of living laboratory shaped by nature. The water is very clean. Fish like swiftfish and mandarin ducks find a home on both sides of the stream. Old pine forest, peculiar rocks, and columnar joints come together to add layers of depth to the scenery. In summer, the islanders dip their feet in and take a quiet breath. For generations, Gangjeong Stream has embraced Jeju summers as a place of rest. What's flowing now is the texture of water, the breath of stones, and the quiet song of the Gangjeong Stream.

Welcome back, guys, and I'm back. I'm your host, AK, the first song, Not a Dream by Song So-hee. So welcome back to the second part. So we're going to start off with our lovely segment now, Jeju with June. I have a lot of reminders, so let me just quickly share them and move on to our next song break. Okay, so first thing is on how you can tune into Arirang Radio. If you are here on Jeju Island, you can set your radios to 88.7 FM here in Jeju City. It is 88.1 in Seogwipo City and 101.9 in the Taejeong area, Jeju's global education city. 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The handle is woj_arirang. And another one, Talk Talk Korea 2026, the global content contest, and it's now open. So it's just for K-culture fans around the world, not just from Korea, from all of the globe. So please, if you have your first K-culture moment, please share them through video, photo book, drawing, and illustration or writing, with a total price of $26,400. The best entry across all four categories will receive the Minister of Culture, Sports, and Tourism Award. It's a big thing, right? Please join Talk to Korea 2026 now. And another one is calling now all for all musicians out there. The legendary Jeonim Music Festival, one of Gwangju's iconic music festivals, and it's now back, and it started like since 1980s. So we are now looking for the artist who will write its next chapter. And Voice of Jeonim is open for all of the musicians of all genres, all ages. And so please perform live, share your music, and compete for a chance to reach to the 2026 Jeonim Music Festival Grand Finale this October. So now applications for the September stage run from August 24th to September 6th. New artist or experienced performer, doesn't really matter, solo or band, everyone who you think you can become the next chapter of this legendary festival, please take the stage. And another one is really important, because Arirang Radio's like survey with Gallup Korea is now back this year as well, to hear your opinion about Arirang Radio. So if you are a domestic or foreign listeners residing in South Korea, please join our online survey and please let us know your ideas and opinion, because your feedback will be greatly useful for Arirang Radio to provide better contents and services. 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Of course, Arirang Radio app is available. And if you are on Jeju Island, you can possibly meet our researcher on the street. Thank you so much for your participation, and it'll be definitely helpful for Arirang Radio. Okay, so now time for another song break, and come back with Now Jeju, the first song, 20 Centimeter by Tomorrow by Together, followed by Better by Boa, and the last one, Life Goes On by BTS.

0: Now Jeju.
1: All right, we are back with Now Jeju and Jun. Hello.
2: Hey, AK, how are you?
1: Great, happy Saturday.
2: Yeah, happy Saturday. Wow.
1: Yeah, Saturday is the best day of the week.
2: That's right. Yeah.
1: Right. All right, how are you?
2: It's good. Good, yeah.
1: Hot there.
2: And, yeah, but it's getting better and better and also very good. And
1: everything is getting better in your life?
2: Yeah, okay. I love it.
1: Yeah, good to hear that. All right, so we are now here to talk about lots of issues. Mm-hmm. And what kind of issue are we going to talk about first?
2: Okay, first issue is a flight seat. So we are looking at the rapid decline in domestic flight capacity in Korea. Mm-hmm. So for Jeju Island, which depends heavily on the air transportation, this is more than an airline, profitability issues. So it directly affected the tourism and also local economy and also the mobility of the Jeju residents.
1: And I'm wondering, how much domestic flight capacity has actually decreased?
2: Well, according to the Korea's aviation statistics, domestic flight capacity in the first half of this year was about 16.5 million seats.
1: Mm.
2: That is a capacity. But mm-hmm. compared with approximately 18.2 million seats during the same period in 2023, compared to 3 years previous, and that is a decrease of around 1.6 million seats, or 8.8%. Mm-hmm. So meanwhile, international flight capacity increased by more than 60%, from about 25.9 million to 39.5 million seats. So this clearly shows that the airlines are just allocating the more aircraft to the international route.
1: Yeah, I can tell. And I can even feel it.
2: Yeah.
1: Are there significant differences among airlines?
2: Well, decline has been particularly noticeable among the low-cost carriers.
1: Mm.
2: Compared with the first half of 2023, TUA Air reduced its domestic capacity by about 23%. And Air Busan and Jin Air also recorded a significant decline, while the Jeju Air's domestic capacity fell by about 3.5%. And Korean Air also a relatively smaller decrease of about 3.9%. So the contraction is particularly evident among the low-cost carriers.
1: But as international travel recovered after the pandemic,
2: mm-hmm. right.
1: Isn't some of this shift inevitable?
2: Well, that's right. During the pandemic, international flights were severely restricted. So airlines deployed more aircraft on the domestic route, especially route to Jeju Island. At the time, Jeju is boosted the visitors. Anyway, Jeju is absorbed much of the travel demand that could not go overseas. But international travel just normalized now, and the demand for the destinations such as Japan and Southeast Asia surged and just rised. So focusing airlines to the reconsider how to allocate their limited aircraft.
1: So from the airline's perspective, aircrafts are simply being moved to more profitable routes.
2: That's right. Yeah. The more money, they follow money. Yeah, that's right. Money talks.
1: Yeah, money talks.
2: What I mean is that money talks. So domestic flights are just short, and aircraft can make a frequent, the rotations.
1: Mm.
2: But, intense competition makes it difficult to raise the fares substantially. So airlines also face fewer labor, and also competition makes airport-related cost. International routes, on other hand, can generate a higher you know, the fares and also additional revenue from the, you know, the services and cargo. So when airlines believe an aircraft can just earn more, you know, international route, they just they naturally tend to deploy it there.
1: Mm, but I suppose we need to look at this issue differently when it comes to Jeju.
2: That's right. So this is island, and aircraft is a main transportation,
1: you know, necessary
2: for us. Yeah. So no railway, highway, you know, the connecting the island directly to the mainland. So that is only Korean Air and also other airlines. So and also sea transportation is essentially and only way to the travel between the Jeju and the mainland. Aviation is overwhelmingly important in terms of the time and convenience. Therefore, flight to and also from Jeju Island cannot be just viewed simply as a tourism or commercial route or money talks. So for residents, they are essential transportation for business trips and medical visit and also education and also family travels.
1: Okay, but the Jeju Gimpo route is also known as like one of the world's busiest air route, isn't it?
2: That's right. So Jeju Gimpo route has long been just regarded as one of the world's busiest domestic air route, and demonstrated a strength and also stability of the demand. But it also means even relatively small reduction in the capacity can have a significant impact. During the weekend, the holiday, and also peak travel seasons, passengers may find it increasingly difficult and also expensive to secure the ticket at the convenient times.
1: Okay. It's not going to be easy to return the normalized travel routes from Jeju to Gimpo. Yeah. Anyways, so that was first topic, and now time to take another song break and come back. 마지막처럼 by Blackpink.

0: All right, that was 마지막처럼 by Blackpink.
1: What did you do?
0: Okay, back to our topic.
1: Okay.
0: Okay, so we're going to continue talking about the flight routes, yeah. Right? So Jeju's tourism industry has recently been concerned about declining domestic mm-hmm. visitors.
1: Yes.
0: So could reduced flight capacity be another factor?
1: Well, you know, absolutely. You know, airfare is essentially, you know, the first major cost of the trip to Jeju Island. Mm-hmm. So when seat capacity is abundant, travelers have more, you know, choices in terms of the departure time and also prices, and when supply is declining, you know, those choices just narrowed, and also fares can rise. Yes. So once you know the accommodation and also rental cars and the food and added the cost is added, you know, the consumers begin the comparing the total cost of the Jeju trip with the other destinations such as Japan and Southeast Asia and China. So Jeju is no longer competing only with other domestic destinations, but increasingly with overseas destinations as well.
0: So the report also points to a decline in mm-hmm. the actual number of Jeju Gimpo flights.
1: Yes, from the April through the June this year, mm-hmm. For 3 months, and there were 9,584 flights between the Jeju and Gimpo, and also 580 fewer than the during the same period last year. So this is not simply about the total number of the seat. Actual frequency of the flight is also declining. So for Jeju residents, the key issue may not be the total number of the seat per day, but whether reliable flights remained available during the essential morning or evening hours.
0: Okay.
1: Time. Yeah.
0: Then what measures are the government and Jeju province considering now?
1: Well, you know, as a governmental body, government is also aware of this shortage of the domestic flight capacity seriously. Mm. And the Ministry of Land Infrastructure and Transport has introduced incentives, including the landing fee, you know, the exemptions for the airline companies that increase the domestic flight compared with the previous year. Measures to give the domestic flight priority in the allocation of some international slot at the Jeju Airport are also being just considered by the ministry. But political the representatives from Jeju Island, I mean the National Assembly members, are just likewise calling for the more stable capacity on the Jeju Gimpo route.

0: But simply demanding that airline increases domestic flights may not solve the problem.
1: Well, you know, that is the key point. You know, the airlines are just the private companies. They, you know, have to make a profit, and they cannot simply just ignore the, you know, the profitability when they decline the where to deploy the aircraft. Mm. So this means you know, the policymaker need to create the economic incentives that, you know, that make the domestic services sustainable. Beyond the landing fee reduction and also priority slot allocation, Korean government may also need to consider how the public transportation function of the Jeju's route can be just reflected more systemically in the aviation policy.
0: So ultimately, this isn't simply about ticket prices or airline management.
1: Well, yeah. We have to think about some policy and also economic, you know, the background. So aviation is both gateway to the tourism industry and also essential infrastructure supporting the residents' daily lives in Jeju Island. And expanding their international routes is important for the growth and also competitiveness of the aviation industry. But if domestic capacity just shrink too far in the progress, both residents' mobility and also Jeju's tourism accessibility could suffer. Mm. And, you know, that is clear. So the real challenge is, therefore, is not choosing between the international and domestic flight, but, you know, the finding the right balance between international and domestic air route.
0: Okay, so for now, we should remember that what may be just another route for an airline can be an essential part of everyday life for Jeju residents.
1: That's right. So if Jeju is to maintain its tourism competitiveness while guaranteeing the reliable mobility for the residents, policymaker will need to find the new balance between the airline economics and also public role of the air transportation. So loss of the 1.6 million domestic seats, you know, is therefore more than our aviation statistics. It is an important signal about how reliably Jeju will remain connecting to the rest of the Korean peninsula in the year ahead.
0: Okay. All right. So that was the topic of, you know, flights happening in South Korea now. So now time to take another short song break and come back. 나에게 쓰는 편지 by 신해철.

0: right, we are back. Nagis in the 편지 by Shinetcher. Okay, it's gonna be the last topic. What is our next topic?
1: Okay, another topic. So we are looking at the mobile electric vehicle charging service being tested in Jeju Island. Mm. Instead of the EV drivers having to find the charging station, yeah. and also vehicle equipped with the charging facilities comes directly into the EV. Mm-hmm. So it is the innovative attempt to fill gaps in Jeju's charging infrastructure as EV adoptions continue to expand.
0: Okay. So when we say mobile charging, like some people might imagine, like simply bringing a portable charger, mm-hmm. right? Mm-hmm. But how does the service actually work?
1: Well, you know, some are different. So, you know, the dedicated vehicle equipped with a large capacity battery packs travels to the requested location and also charges the EV there. So drivers request the service through the mobile application, and also charging the vehicle is dispatched to them. Mm-hmm. So in simple terms, electricity is delivered to the customers much like a delivery service. So it represents the shift from the fixed charging station toward the on-demand charging, like bamming in the battery area.
0: Okay, so if I call for charging mm-hmm. station or just charging service, then somebody just comes to
1: help
0: out.
1: Yeah, that's right.
0: Okay. Well, that just seems like a particularly suitable place mm-hmm. to test this kind of service.
1: Absolutely, yeah. So Jeju was one of the earliest region in Korea mm-hmm. to actively promote the EV.
0: Exactly.
1: Since the early 2010s, mm-hmm. Island has expanded both EV adoptions and also charging infrastructure with the ambitions of becoming the major EV test bed with the 2030 carbon-free island. So as the number of the EV increased, however, new challenges emerged also. Mm. Simply installing more chargers cannot serve the every charging needs.
0: So even though many chargers have already been installed, there are still gaps.
1: Yes, so charging infrastructure cannot be evaluated simply by counting the total number of the chargers. So older apartment complexes may lack spaces for the additional charging facilities, like my apartment. And while the residents of the multi-family housing and also the densely populated neighborhood may find it difficult to secure the private charging system. So demand can also surge temporarily at the festivals, major event, or tourist destination during the peak season. Mm-hmm. So fixed charging infrastructure alone cannot struggle to respond efficiently to these changing patterns.
0: And that's where mobile charging could become an alternative.
1: Well, the pilot project is being carried out by the consortium involving the EV charging solution companies Aron and the Mobility, mm-hmm. and together with the Korea's climate and also energy the authorities and also Korea Automobile Environmental Association. And it was initially scheduled to run for about 3 months, for the February through the May, but after the reviewing the performance and the potential to supplement existing infrastructure, the pilot was expanded through the end of September.
0: Okay, I suppose the biggest advantage is flexibility mm-hmm. compared with building new charging facilities.
1: Yes, so installing the fixed charger requires the parking spaces and also electricity, the infrastructure, construction cost, and ongoing maintenance. So once installed, it cannot be easily be moved, even if demand charges. And also mobile charging vehicles, however, cannot be deployed according to the where and when demand occurs. And so by analyzing the charging data, they could serve the residential areas at the certain times and also tourist destination or event venues at others. So this could shift the EV charging infrastructure from the hardware-centered model toward the service-centered model.
0: Well, it sounds like Jeju soon will hire like some of the drivers for charging station.
1: Yeah, that's right.
0: Charging service.
1: Yeah.
0: It also seems to have potential applications in Jeju's tourism industry.
1: Yeah, many visitors travel around the Jeju by rent car, including the EV. And for tourists unfamiliar with the island, find the charging station, driving there, and also waiting for the the available charger can be just inconvenient. So if a mobile charging services are available, connected with the tourist attraction and also accommodation and festival venues, they could help reduce the, the charging, the inconvenience and also becoming the new tourism service.
0: Okay, so could mobile charging vehicles eventually replace conventional charging stations?
1: Yeah, it would be difficult for the mobile charging to the completely replace the the conventional stations, and mobile charging vehicles themselves need to recharge their batteries and also requires operating the the labor cost. So the more practical approach is to divide their roles. Mm-hmm. So fixed, fast, and the slow chargers can serve areas with stable demand, while the mobile charging cannot support the location where the the permanent installations are difficult. Places experiencing the temporary demand surges or areas where the chargers are unavailable due to the maintenance or the breakdowns.
0: Okay, so what I'm getting at here is that the key question may no longer be simply how many chargers will install, but how easily drivers can access charging where they actually need it.
1: During the the early stage of the EV adaptations, increasing the number of chargers was the primary policy goal. But now, charging policy needs to focus on the quality, accessibility, and also operational efficiency as well. So Jeju, with the extensive experience in the EV mobility, is well positioned to test the next generation of the charging policy.
0: Okay, sounds like Jeju could once again become a testing ground for for the future of electric mobility.
1: That's right. So to fix the charge to energy traveling to where the drivers need it, if the pilot demonstration, the sufficient demand, economic viability and also operational efficiency, the model could expand to the residential areas, tourist destination, and also logistics site and major event. So it will be worth watching the whether Jeju can be, can move beyond the simply adopting the EV and also become the test ground for the next generation of the charging services.
0: Yeah, with the help of government's effort, I'm pretty sure a lot more residents will get EV, electric vehicles in the future.
1: That's right.
0: Okay, so that's it for today. And June, thank you once again.
1: Thank you so much, and happy Saturday, and see you next Saturday.
0: See you next Saturday.

0: AOPK, PD님, 감팜.
1: 지금 Wonders of Jeju를 듣고 계십니다.
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6: All right, you're back. So we just heard Good Goodbye by Hwasa. Okay, Saturday's edition is now over, but we still have our Sunday edition, so please come back tomorrow. And let me now off the show with this last song, 자처 by 한노로. Thank you so much for being with us. This has been your host, AK, signing off on your vibe, love and peace. Bye.

0: Typhoons cause immense damages to properties and human life with torrential rains and strong winds. First, track the movement of the typhoon through weather reports. Be sure to clear the drains around your home and secure anything that can become a flying hazard. Identify nearby areas that can be easily flooded or susceptible to mudslides and avoid those areas. Typhoons may cause a blackout or cut off water supply, so major public facilities such as hospitals must check on other power supply. Strong winds may shatter windows, so secure the outside of windows with wooden boards or tape and have first aid kit ready. Campers in mountain valleys must evacuate. Those in coastal areas, safely tie up boats to the dock and remove any fishing equipment. When a typhoon is nearing your area, residents in low ground and commonly flooded areas should prepare to evacuate. Residents living in valleys, riverside areas, and coastal areas should evacuate immediately. Children and the elderly should stay indoors, and everyone should prepare flashlights and emergency food. Once a typhoon hits, use safe streets instead of flooded streets. In particular, avoid underground areas and areas near manholes. Avoid driving on flooded roads and do not park your vehicle in underground lots. Stay away from streetlights, traffic lights, and high-tension wires. If you see a mudslide or electricity poles and danger of falling down, contact relevant authorities immediately to prevent further damage. Do not cross a stream if the water is deeper than your knees. With the right preparation, we can protect ourselves from a typhoon.
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0: first 4 minutes are crucial for a cardiac arrest. In 4 to 5 minutes, the brain starts to fail, so CPR should be conducted before anything. Check the patient's face and chest if they breathe abnormally or don't breathe at all. If they don't, perform a CPR immediately. Fold your hands compressed near their chest bone, in the center of their chest. Repeat it for 30 times. Unfold your elbows, put your weight onto the patient. Move vertically, compress the chest 5 centimeters deep. Do it so at the pace of 100 times per minute. Next, perform a mouth-to-mouth respiration twice. Open their airway by lifting their chin up. Seal their nose and breathe into them for a second. Make sure their chest rises while you do so. Compress their chest for 30 times, then breathe into them twice. Repeat this process. When the AED arrives, keep the CPR going while you get the device ready. Turn it on and attach a pad below the patient's right collarbone. Attach another pad on the lower left side of the chest, a few inches below the left armpit. When the device starts analyzing the patient's heartbeats, stop giving them CPR and back away from them. If the device detects any signs of necessary heart shocks, its heart shock button will glow. Then press the button. After that, perform CPR again. Repeat this process until the patient regains consciousness or until an ambulance arrives. Just remember, 30 chest compressions, 2 mouth-to-mouth respirations, and an AED. These will make the miracle of 4 minutes in case of a cardiac arrest.
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5: Sing, sing, sing, Tiny Toons. Have you ever played a gate game with your friends? Two children face each other, hold hands, and lift their arms up high to make a big gate. Then the other children line up and pass underneath. This fun game is captured in a traditional Korean children's song called 대문놀이, or gate game. It's often sung together with 강강술래, a traditional Korean circle dance. The song goes back and forth like a little conversation. One child sings, "Gatekeeper, gatekeeper, open the gate." Another calls back, "Not without a key." Then they ask, "Which gate should we go through?" And someone calls back, "Go through 동대문 gate." After all that asking and answering, finally, the gate opens wide with a clang. Can you imagine children long ago holding hands and singing the song together in a breezy courtyard? Now let's listen to the traditional Korean children's song, 대문놀이,

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Strangers, I'm your DJ Jihee, and this is Culture Crunch. At the end of a long, tiring day, isn't there a certain voice you find yourself wanting to hear? On difficult days, it quietly comforts you. And on ordinary days, it simply keeps you company. Somehow, just hearing that voice can make everything feel a little lighter. Today, we're exploring someone who has shared our nights for many years, sometimes through music, and sometimes through stories. Let's begin with our first song. Here's Sleep by Ibada.

catch your attention the very first time you hear them. They don't have to be loud, they don't have to show off. Sometimes, just a single line is enough to make you think, "Oh, I know exactly who that is." And today's artist has one of those voices. A voice that has remained unmistakable through the years. Today, on Saturday Riff, we're talking about 성시경. Song Si-kyung first made his name in the Korean music scene in 2000, officially debuting with Like the First Time. Songs from his early releases, including The Road to Me, quickly found an audience, and before long, he was picking up Best New Artist Awards at major year-end ceremonies. And when you listen back now, it's not hard to understand why. There was already something unmistakably Song Si-kyung about that voice. Warm, deep, and incredibly smooth. Instead of pushing every note, he often sang almost as if he were speaking directly to someone. And The Road to Me, in Korean, 내게 오는 길, was the song that really introduced that style to the public. And singer Lee Seung-hwan was reportedly so impressed that he predicted a new era of ballads would belong to Song Si-kyung. And looking back, more than two decades later, that prediction wasn't too far off. Then, ahead of his second album, another song began appearing in a commercial. It was called We Make a Good Pair. And people immediately started asking, wait, who sings this? That curiosity soon turned into another hit, eventually giving Song Si-kyung his first number one win on a television music show. So from very early in his career, Song Si-kyung wasn't simply known as another good ballad singer. He had something much harder to create, a voice people could recognize almost instantly. And more than 20 years later, that hasn't changed. Let's go back to where it all began with two songs that are still loved today. Here are 내게 오는 길, The Road to Me, and 우린 제법 잘 어울려요, We Make a Good Pair.

We just listened to 내게 오는 길, The Road to Me, and 우린 제법 잘 어울려요. We make a good pair. Now, before we continue, we have news for our K-culture fans around the world. 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And let's continue our story on Song Si-kyung. Now, as you probably noticed from those two songs, Song Si-kyung's music has a way of quietly slipping into everyday life. You hear it on the radio. You find it tucked away in someone's playlist, or maybe it suddenly appears in a drama at exactly the right moment. And before you know it, the song and that scene have become inseparable in your memory. And there is a reason Song Si-kyung has been nicknamed Korea's Prince of Ballads, or simply Song Ballad. And if we're talking about his signature songs, there's one we absolutely cannot leave out. That's On the Street. It was released in 2006, 거리에서. Written and composed by Yoon Jong-shin, the song pairs a beautifully melancholic melody with Song Si-kyung's restrained delivery. There's no need for vocal fireworks. Instead, he sounds like someone quietly replaying an old relationship in his head, and perhaps that's exactly why so many listeners saw their own memories in the song. But his voice soon became connected not only to our personal memories, but also to some of Korea's most memorable TV dramas. There was You Are My Spring, 너는 나의 봄이다 from Secret Garden, and then there's To You, 너에게 from Reply 1994. And of course, Every Moment of You, 너의 모든 순간 from My Love from the Star. As those dramas became huge hits, Song Si-kyung's songs became part of their emotional identity. And eventually, he earned yet another nickname. Yes, you guessed it right. It's the King of OSTs. And Every Moment of You, 너의 모든 순간, is especially meaningful because Song Si-kyung composed the song himself. Long after the drama ended, the track continued to find new listeners and remains one of the songs most closely associated with him today. Maybe that's why, or that's what, a great OST does. Years later, you hear just the few words or the few notes at the beginning, and suddenly you're back there. For one person, it might bring back a first love. For someone else, an old relationship. Or it might remind you of a scene from your own life in the past that has absolutely nothing to do with the drama. Over time, Song Si-kyung's voice became more than a soundtrack to fictional stories, and it became a soundtrack to people's real memories. So let's revisit a few songs that have stayed with listeners through the years. Here are 너는 나의 봄이다, You Are My Spring, 너의 모든 순간, Every Moment of You, and 희재 by Song Si-kyung.

Was just so good, weren't they? Three songs by Song Si-kyung, 너는 나의 봄이다, You Are My Spring, and 너의 모든 순간, Every Moment of You, followed by 희재. Now, if you only know Song Si-kyung through his music, you might imagine him as this permanently calm, romantic ballad singer. But see him in concert or give him a microphone and let him talk for a while, and you discover a very different side of him. One of the best places to experience that is his signature concert series, Wedding Song. This was first launched in 2012. The concert has become something of a spring tradition, often held outdoors at Yonsei University's open-air theater. And the title says a lot about the atmosphere. The show incorporates stories from the audience, celebrations, and of course, the romantic songs Song Si-kyung is known for. Combine that with a spring evening, an outdoor stage, and his live vocals, and it's easy to understand why tickets have been so fiercely sought after year after year. I've always wanted to go to one of these too. But there's another ingredient. It's his talking. When he sings, he can sound incredibly gentle and sentimental. But then the song ends, and suddenly he's cracking jokes, telling brutally candid stories, and making the entire audience laugh. It's quite a personality switch, you know? And radio listeners have known that side of him for a long time. In fact, he hosted programs including FM Music City with Song Si-kyung, FM 음악도시 성시경입니다, and Blue Night with Song Si-kyung, which in Korean is 푸른 밤 성시경입니다, where his calm late-night voice became a familiar companion to listeners. And Koreans all know this. His signature sign-off, 잘 자요. I don't know if that sounded like him, but it's supposed to sound really calm and nice. And this actually became so closely associated with him that even people who weren't regular listeners recognized it. And radio allowed people to meet a different Song Si-kyung, not the polished singer standing under stage lights, but someone who could be serious one minute, teasing the next, and surprisingly frank about everyday life. He's fun to be around with when you see him on radio and other shows. So eventually, that personality carried him far beyond music. He appeared on variety entertainment shows, including Witch Hunt, 마녀사냥, Non Summit, 비정상회담, and 2 Days and 1 Night, 1박 2일, establishing himself as an entertainer in his own right. Well, today, YouTube has opened yet another chapter for him. On I'll Eat, or 성시경의 먹을 텐데, he visits restaurants and shares his love of food, while I'll Sing, or 성시경의 부를 텐데, brings him together with fellow musicians for performances as well as conversations. He eats, he talks, he jokes, he interviews people, and yes, eventually, he sings. Song Si-kyung has gradually become much more than a ballad singer. He's a broadcaster, entertainer, creator, and even a storyteller. And yet, after all those different sides of him, we somehow always come back to the voice.

So let's do exactly that. Here are three songs that remind us why Song Si-kyung shines brightest when the music begins. 두 사람, two people, 미소 천사, smiling angel, and 넌 감동이었어, you made me impressed. Enjoy!

The songs we just listened to by Song Si-kyung were 두 사람, two people, 미소천사, smiling angel, and 넌 감동이었어, you made me impressed. Now there's usually a reason an artist remains loved for more than 20 years. And it's not simply because they keep doing the same thing well. Sometimes longevity comes from knowing what not to change and what to keep exploring. Song Si-kyung may be known as one of Korea's definitive ballad singers, but he never completely settled into that label. Over the years, he has written music, taken part in production, and continued shaping his identity as a singer-songwriter. Then in 2021, marking roughly two decades since his debut, he released his eighth full-length album and gave fans something they probably weren't expecting. A dance track. I Love You. Yes, Song Si-kyung. Can you imagine? The man whose voice has accompanied countless breakups, confessions, and late-night emotional cries, danced. Seeing Korea's Ballad King perform choreography on stage was definitely a surprise to all the fans. But it also said something important about him. He didn't have to do it. By then, he already had a catalog of beloved songs and a clearly established musical identity. But rather than staying safely inside the image people had created for him, he was willing to try something new. That contrast still defines him today, though. On stage, he can deliver a ballad that leaves an entire audience silent. But in front of a camera, he can happily sit down over a great meal and talk for ages. And in conversation, he can be much more candid and much funnier. It's more than his romantic songs might lead you to expect. Different formats, different sides of the same person, but through all of them, one thing has remained remarkably consistent, and that is his relationship with music. More than two decades after his debut, Song Si-kyung is still singing, creating, and stepping onto new stages, and maybe that's what it really means to last. And that unmistakable feeling that somehow he isn't singing to a huge audience, he's singing to just one person, I think that's what keeps him going and loved till today. So as we look forward to whatever chapter comes next, let's hear one more song from Song Si-kyung. Here's 나의 하루처럼, Daydream. Enjoy!

that was our journey through the music and story of Song Si-kyung on today's Saturday Riff, ending with 나의 하루처럼 Daydream. I hope you enjoyed that. I'm sure there are many fans out there of Song Si-kyung who love the story and medley today. Well, I did too. And if there's a K-pop artist you'd like us to explore more deeply, or a hidden gem you think deserves more love, do send it our way through the Culture Crunch email or social media. We're always waiting to hear your stories and recommendations. Well, hope you have a wonderful weekend, Crunchers. Keep listening, keep discovering, and of course, keep crunching. Here's our last song, 여름밤엔 우린, Summer Night, You and I by Standing Egg. Bye-bye!

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Second, cook your food. 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For hot foods, cool it down and keep it in a refrigerator. If food smells bad or shows signs of spoilage, throw it away. Stomachache, diarrhea, or vomiting are common symptoms of food poisoning. You should go see a doctor if you have any of those symptoms that are severe. Always remember these 6 steps to protect yourself and others from food poisoning.

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Get up, turn up the volume, because this is DJ Isak, and I hope that you're ready, because K-Poppin' with DJ Isak starts now.

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1: Welcome to Keep Hopping here on Arirang Radio. I'm your host, Isaac. It is Saturday the 22nd. Ladies and gentlemen, the end of August is upon us. We only have about a week left. Oh my God. Oh my goodness. Car starts off with Back to Life. After the warm summer, and I'm putting it lightly, obviously, I think that the autumn season will definitely try to bring me back to life just a little bit. Welcome to the show for today. I'm your Cray Cray host, Isaac. We have our K-pop and festival and Latte music awaiting for you for today. But before we jump into our program, let me give you our announcements. So for the next couple of weeks, I think well into September, I feel, we're going to be giving you these updates. So stay tuned and bear with us. So if you would like to share your first K-culture experience, you can do this with a contest that is going to be giving you a cash prize if you participate. It is being hosted by the Ministry of Culture, Sports, and Tourism. It is called the Talk Talk Korea 2026 contest. It's a global contest. It's quite fun to participate and pretty easy, it seems. But I do want you to check out their homepage because of all of the information that is there on their homepage in English. It'll be a lot easier for you to get all that information there. So it's talktalkkorea.or.kr, meaning there is two K's between talk and Korea. So talk, talk, no hyphens, no underbars, no anything. So talktalkkorea.or.kr. There's four categories that you can share your experience and you can participate with all four. So if you are creative and you had a fun K-culture first experience, tell us about it. If you want to use Arirang Radio or maybe even Arirang TV and be like, oh yeah, thanks to them, I saw a certain show, I heard a certain radio, we popped up on your algorithm. I don't know. I mean, if you want to say that Arirang Radio helped, I mean, that would be even better. But this is hosted by the Ministry of Culture, Sports, and Tourism, so it has nothing to do with us. But still, it would be great if, you know, we were your first K-culture experience. So go check that out. Also, calling on musicians or fans. And this is because if you want to pass this information on to the artists that you love, you might want to look into this too as well. So the Tonyo Music Festival, one of Gwangju's most representative music festivals since the 80s, is having their grand finale in October. And this past summer, they've been having monthly stages. The September sign-ups start on Monday, the 24th, and then they go up until the 6th of September. So if you want to sign up for this September stages or have your artists do so, then you can pass that information on. The finalists that make it from the summer stages are going to go up on the finale in October. More information can be found at ggn.or.kr or email them 2026focfestival@gmail.com. K-Poppin' is airing for you every day between 12 to 2 p.m. KST, the rerun is 3 to 5 a.m. on Jeju Island. 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All things K, K-pop, K-culture, and news from Korea. And we have our VODs and whatnot all there as well. For VODs here on our show, Twinkle My Star, Tainama Soup, and our Tiny Stage is available for you. What is happening next week? The rapper Day Day joins us in the studio on Monday and we have our monthly cafe already. Monthly cafes keep coming up like really quickly, which I love. But it just means that time is going by so quickly. So we do have our K-pop and festival and Latte music for today. So get ready for that. In the meantime, Giant Pink is on the track with 비가 내리면 When It Rains. E-Talk is after that with 바다를 찾아서 Searching for the Ocean. And our K-pop and festival is coming up next.

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We bring the festival to you with our K-Pop and Festival, where we look at songs under many different genres. Maybe they are new releases, maybe there are some classic hits. We're going to be bringing them for you, and we get a chance to bring the festival to you. Lots of different types of festivals here in Korea, and as the weather is slowly starting to transition, we still have more for you. Korea is like the festival capital of the world, I feel. Because even in the wintertime, we will find excuses to have festivals. The amount of ice festivals that we've been having over the years is quite a lot of fun to check out. Okay, fam, so we're going to be jumping into a epic collaboration. So I don't know if I have made this any more evident. I stan the artist Joji, George. I have loved his music since I first found out about it, and there was a era where I think I listened to Boat like a bazillion times in a day. Like, it was playing nonstop one day. I don't know why. I was obsessed with it. So George does find his way on my playlist whenever there's a new release. But then, he decided that he was going to do something fabulous and ask Aider's Minnie to be featured on his track. Excuse me. If you're already going to be making a fabulous song, and then you add another fabulous vocalist onto it, how is my heart supposed to handle this? I don't know. I honestly don't know how it's supposed to happen. And then it's a sweet song like this with the title of 함께 라면요, if it's with you. So the fun thing about George, one thing that I've always found very captivating about his voice is he will make a very sorrowful ballad, but then his vocals are extremely sweet. And then he'll switch it up. He'll make the sweetest song ever, but then his voice sounds like he just broke up that day. It's a really interesting mix, and it's very captivating if you've never heard his music before, and I think that you're going to really love this. If you are an Aider fan, this is going to be an automatic ad for you if you've never heard of George before. I hope this is a great introduction, and you can fall down the rabbit hole that is his career, because it's just awesome. Enxia, this girl made her debut in 2013, and oh my goodness, it is more than 10 years ago. That means that because I remember Enxia's very first debut, because she was one of our first radios. So when she debuted, she said that one of her first radios was us. And I got a chance to interview her. And she was so young. And she was such a baby. And she was so talented. And she's grown so much since then. And we have her track of 널 만나러 가던 길, or On My Way to See You, which is a pretty direct translation to that. So we've got some sweet vocals for you. Joji and Minnie are on the track with 함께 라면요, or If It's With You. And then we've got On My Way to See You by Enxia, 널 만나러 가던 길. Those two tracks are back to back, and more of our K-pop and festivals coming up next.

Okay, so we continue on with our K-pop and festival as we continue on with the first hour of K-pop in here on Arirang Radio. Quick reminder, if you guys have any more algorithm musics you want to send in for us, you can do that. Our latte music, PD님 accepts requests. So if you have an artist that you want us to talk about, even though it is in kind of like a versus format, we are opened for this here on K-Poppin'. So if there's an artist you want to learn more about, we can try to dedicate that to our latte music because, yeah, I mean, our standard. So PD님 and I have set a standard that for my On This Day and for latte music, at least 10 years. The 10-year mark is our kind of maximum at the moment because, you know, if you want to call it like a quote-unquote oldie, at least be 10 years. So if the artist was around 10-plus years ago and you want to learn a little bit more about them, yeah, we'll be able to send those in. Anyways, we're going to be looking at some very talented male solo artists for our next bit. So Chung Soo-min is first. And this particular track, whether you are a summer person or not, I feel that this song was just the epitome of something refreshing and feel good. So whether it is the dead of winter for you, or it is the middle of summer, it is the beginning of spring, late fall, I don't care. This song is going to be the track for you, which is Love Song. We got a little bit of a band vibe to it too as well if you want to check it out. Now, Zello, he's been doing quite a lot as a solo artist recently. So the dance challenges, for one, we've had him on the show before. And he was able to talk to us about tours and stuff like that. And then he went to serve his mandatory military services and whatnot. But yeah, he's been doing really well since his services with the BAP members. He's been able to, you know, team up with them, show their support. Taeyeon recently was able to shoot some videos with him to see that Zello was showing him support. He was able to go to Waterbomb this past year. There's been a lot of things that he's been doing as a solo artist, and Ella is out. And I have to say that I have been really enjoying the dance challenge videos that he's been posting because the artists that he's been reaching out to do these collaborations with are, the diversity is quite shocking. I'm loving it, to be honest. I think the most recent one that I saw in my feed, because I do follow Zello on socials, it was Mingyu of 17. So, yeah, that was, as soon as I saw the video, I was like, is that? Oh my God, it is. Wait, how do, huh? It's a video that you have to check out. So, Chung Soo-min is first with Love Song. Then we have Zello after that with Ella. And we have more of our K-pop and festival coming up next.

0: 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Anytime and everywhere. Arirang Radio.
1: We have some more music for you with our K-pop and festival as the first hour of K-pop and continues. And we have a Jung Seon track. So I think some of our K-pop and fam are going to be like,

0: Isaac, Chung Seon serving his mandatory military services. How are you introducing a new song? Okay, so there is a slight loophole for celebrities in Korea when it comes to their mandatory military services. So the mandatory military services here in Korea state that they cannot work outside of their mandatory military services. So if you ever heard a male celebrity say that he was exempt from doing his mandatory military services because he was the breadwinner, if he was the one that was making money for the family because his family was too poor, that is one of the reasons why. So if your family cannot survive without you on a military salary, then you don't have to go. You can just, you know, support your family. Now, the loophole in our celebrities is you can't work on music actively while you are serving, but anything done beforehand is fine. So, for example, if I was an actor or an actress, I shot a film or a drama, but the release date got confirmed to do it while I was serving the mandatory military services, that's okay, because you're not actively producing it. You did it beforehand. So musicians as well, if they work on a song before they serve their mandatory military services, the company has a legal pass to release it because the artist is not necessarily promoting the track. They worked on it before they started their services. So this is why Chung Seon's track of Too Much recently dropped, has been giving us a little bit to hold us over as he is serving his mandatory military services. Now, we also have another great track for you to enjoy, which is Baek Geurim's track of 여름날의 아름다운 청춘이라는 건. Summertime is the English title for this track, and it is definitely a great song for you to kind of reminisce summer if you are a summer person. I feel that a lot of times when we reminisce about the good old days of summer, it normally kind of ties in with our youth. And I think that Baek Geurim was able to really enhance that with his track. So we have Chung Seon first with Too Much. Then we have Baek Geurim with 여름날의 아름다운 청춘이라는 건, or Summertime, and more of our K-pop and festivals coming up next.
1: Is it too much for me to ask?

'Tis time for us to talk about a drama. It is that time of the day with our K-pop and festival where we talk about a drama. We're going to be looking at Osakan Yone, which is a TVN drama. You can also catch this on Netflix if you are a Flix subscriber. And Spooky in Love is the English title to this. And we have some extremely talented actors, which is Park Eun-bin, which is our female lead. We have Yang Se-jung and Ung Song-woo as well. Ung Song-woo is so good looking in this drama. So if you were already a fan of his, get ready to swoon even more. I'm a huge Park Eun-bin fan. I love her dramas. I love the diversity that she can bring in her roles and whatnot. How many of our K-pop and fam watched Hotel de Luna? Did you guys do it? So Hotel de Luna was supposed to be a

little bit on the scarier side, but not too much. This one as well, little bit on the scary side, not too much. It does deal with ghosts and stuff like that. So there is going to be like slightly scary parts in the drama, but it, for the most part, it is a rom-com type of a vibe going on. I really love the setup of the drama itself as well. So we follow Park Eun-bin. She's kind of like the perfect female Tae-bar. So she comes from a rich family. She is the owner of her own like department store, and but she hates people. So she's kind of like Elsa from Frozen. She don't like people. She always wears gloves too. Oh, there's a lot of similarities. She also wears a lot of gloves too. So she can see ghosts. Okay. And this is a thing that is going to help her team up with Yang Se-jung. So Yang Se-jung is a prosecutor. And he's one of those like really noble prosecutors. Like, I'm not gonna let the corrupt system pull me down. You know, he's one of those like, I'm gonna get to the bottom of it, even if my seniors say to drop it. I'm gonna go to the ends of the earth to figure things out. And so they team up with each other. And this is all in the trailer. I'm not giving you guys any spoilers. But somewhere down the line, our other male lead, which is Yang Se-jung, he can start seeing ghosts. And this is kind of intertwining them a little bit more. Oh Sung-woo is, he's also a very good looking Tae-bar. And you know when we love our Tae-bars. So if you are planning on watching this, PD님 has now set it up that she's giving us these dramas when it's the last weekend. So that you don't have to torture yourself with waiting. So if you want to binge watch, we can set it up for you because tomorrow is the last episode. So binge watch tonight, and all you have to do is go to sleep, wake up, and then you can watch the last episode. So we're going to be looking at some of the soundtracks for you guys to enjoy. So first off is with Tunnel. Then we have Dogyeom on the track with Stay With Me, and more of the shows coming up next.

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2: All right, Van, we need to wrap up the first hour. So who are we going to be looking at in hour two as our verses? We're going to be looking at the same company, senior and juniors, FT Island and CN Blue. They were the peak of good-looking bands. So we're going to travel down and check out their career. In the meantime, though, we have Morning Coffee and their track of 사랑해, 이 세상 어떤 말로도. The English title to this is a literal translation, I love you in any word of the world, which I think is very sweet. So what we're going to do is jump into this track in hour two of K-pop, and it's coming up next.

0: What kind of clarity is filling your day today? We drink water every day, but have you ever wondered, the bottle of water in your hand, what kind of journey did it take to get to you? At the southern edge of Korea lies Jeju, an island holding one of nature's most honest, untouched secrets. Formed by volcanic activity 1.8 million years ago, layers of rugged basalt rock and countless tiny pathways carved by lava. Rainwater that falls on this island begins a remarkable journey, traveling deep underground for over 31 years. Like a vast natural filtration system, these layers of volcanic rock carefully remove impurities while enriching the water with essential minerals like vanadium and silica. From 420 meters below the surface, untouched by human hands, this pristine water is brought up, then passes through rigorous quality checks and global standard management systems before reaching you. That is why, within just 3 months of its launch, it became Korea's number one bottled water, and why people around the world trust Jeju Samdasu. More than just water to quench your thirst, it is 31 years of patience, a story shaped by nature itself. In every sip of Jeju Samdasu, you'll find a journey, pure, deep, and extraordinary. This spring, why not refresh both body and mind with a glass of clean, clear Samdasu and experience the vitality of Jeju. Enriching Jeju, bringing happiness to its people. A cleaner tomorrow for Jeju. 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

All right, fam, it is the top of the second hour here on K-Pop, and I'm your host, Isaac, and we need to jump into a few announcements before I take you into our Latin music for today between CM Blue and FT Island. So remember that if you wanted to share your first K-culture experience or the moment that you first met K-pop or K-culture, you can participate through the Ministry of Culture, Sports, and Tourism's Talk Talk Korea 2026. It is a contest where you have four categories that you can participate with. You can participate with all four if you would like, or just one, whatever. There's a cash prize, and you also are going to be walking away with the award if you win. So check out more information by going to talktalkkorea.or.kr. There is a music festival coming up that you can participate with if you are a musician or if you want to pass on said musicians to help them sign up for it. The Chunghwa Music Festival, which is one of Gwangju's most representative festivals since the 80s, they're going to have their grand finale in October. But they've been having monthly stages, and they're getting the finalists so that they can send them to the finale. So the signups for the September stage are between the 24th of August, Monday, and then all the way up until the 6th of September. So if you want to get more information on that, ggn.or.kr or their email address, 2026vocfestival@gmail.com. So again, today we're going to be jumping into CN Blue and FT Island. They were part of the same company, and they really did help defy an era of K-pop, and they're still doing great. So what we're going to do is start off our second hour before we officially jump in with our Latin music with CN Blue's track of Tikam Intuition, and our Latin music is coming up next.

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2: Welcome to our Latte Music, where we get a chance to look back at some artists who really shaped the K-pop scene. Maybe they opened up a lot of doors. Maybe they set some trends. And we get a chance to look at two teams today that were in the same company. FT Island came first in 07. Then a few years later in 2010, CNBLUE was born. And I do remember when they first all came out. Korea has always loved rock bands, and there has been a lot of different influences in the rock band genre here in Korea. But I feel that with FT Island and CNBLUE, we were able to kind of mix a little bit of different cultures and then make it our own with them to make their debut. So we're going to be looking at the tracks that really started their career and are still bangers today. We're going to start off with FT Island and their track "Sarangari" or "Lovesick." CNBLUE's after that with "Toria I'm a Loner." Music, cue!

We are looking at FT Island and CN Blue today for our Latte Music. And they were a part of the same company. So if you... I think at the time, a lot of the fans were just like, are you trying to create a group to rival the seniors? So when CN Blue first came out, I did see a few fans. Not necessarily like criticize, but more like... why would you create like a similar group and release them? Which kind of is a double standard, because in

idol companies. Just because one idol group debuted doesn't mean that 4 to 5 years later, they're not going to do the same thing. You know what I mean? So I do remember at the time, some critics were just like, why are they trying to, you know, pin them against each other, which they're not. So FT Island and CN Blue, there's one thing that I really loved about the group. So one thing that I would love to highlight about FT Island is that Yoongi, the leader, he was able to start off his career as a child actor. So he was in the spotlight a lot more. And when we all knew he was talented in singing, but when he officially made his debut as a band vocal, I think a lot of haters wanted to use that excuse to kind of be like, oh, now he thinks he's a rocker. But he proved through the years that he had the potential to sing. I think that for me, his role as Taemin in You're Beautiful, for me, that entire drama, Yoongi hard carried, for me personally. I know the drama was really great and like everything else, but for me, he was my favorite character in that whole drama. So for him to kind of constantly break stereotypes and barriers throughout his career is one thing that I have respected him about since day one. So he's been very unapologetic about what he wants to do. And there has been numerous shows where he will sit down and go toe to toe, nose to nose with his CEO and be like, no, Anyo, which is kind of unheard of, especially when he first debuted. Back then, if you nobody talked back to their CEO. It's like, unless you were Rain status and like you had already re-signed like 20 times, it was almost impossible to do that. So he was able to set a lot of standards about how artists need to have a voice, being able to do a lot of the variety shows or other things that they might be able to do as well. And I think that thanks to that, CN Blue was able to soar with that as well. So in the midst of their careers, they were able to bring us quite a lot of different band sound, mixing a little bit of everything in their music. So we're going to be looking at another FT Island track, which is Pare. I hope CN Blue's after that with Love, and more of our Latin music is coming up next.

So we continue on with FTL and CM Blue today. So I talked about Hongi acting, right? One thing that I feel this company did right. So FNC, from the beginning, I have a feeling this is Yoongi like all the way. They have opened doors for all the members to act. So from the start of their career, CM Blue was acting. Jonghyun was acting. Everybody, if they wanted to, got the chance to act. If they wanted to. If there was a drama they wanted to be in, sure, go for it. And this, I think, was able to open up a lot of doors for other artists because they were doing it. What can we? And the media's perception of it was also great as well. So let's talk a little bit about the genres that these two bring. So FT Island and CM Blue, in my personal opinion, were able to bring a lot of what Korea liked. So if we look at the 80s and the 90s with our On This Day, I've been showing you guys that we've had a lot of like rock ballads. Korea was heavily influenced with whatever was coming through during the Korean War. So whatever the soldiers were bringing in, it was being exposed to here in Korea. So any type of LPs that they were bringing in, that could be AC/DC to Metallica to Aerosmith, you know. So we've had that influence over the years. And we also had a lot of French music come into Korea as well in like the 70s and 80s as well. So we did have our fair share of like pop type of rock, but we also had the J-pop influence as well. Now, what did we get from the J-pop influence? Well, J-pop kind of took what KISS did in the States with like the makeup and, you know, the leather and like the that kind of cosplay type of an attire, and they ran with it. The artists there like really decided that they were going to go with like the heavy makeup. So grunge, something between like a very pretty version of like grunge and what KISS was bringing us and like a lot of different cultures. So what did FT Island and CM Blue do? They kind of mixed it. And then they were just like, let's make bibimbap, but like Korean style. So they brought Korean type vocals with some great production, some great music, very catchy melodies, which was appropriate for the time. But concept wise, they would spice it up a little bit. I mean, not as extreme as what we were looking at from the J-pop culture at the time, but they were kind of able to mix a little bit in between, I feel, over like a span of, let's say, like 30, 40 years of rock music. And they made it their own. And I think that that is why whenever we listen to their tracks, even now, it's relatable. It's soothing. And even though you might not be a diehard fan of FT Island or CM Blue, you are able to agree with their music. So we have more of their tracks. Sarang, Sarang, Sarang, Love, Love, Love is FT Island's next track. And then CM Blue's Hey You is after that. And more of the shows coming up next.

So we've been talking about how FT Island and CN Blue definitely opened up a lot of doors for the genre itself. I feel that right now with Lucy doing so well, Dirty Shoe, who recently joined us in the studio, like all of these bands that are doing so well now, you have to thank FT Island and CN Blue for doing that. Now, it might not be the same genre, okay? So they might not be the... like from an idol company or like, you know, whatnot. But I feel that the re-rise of band music in Korea was thanks to FT Island and CN Blue. And the reason is because if we look back at the indie scene, which we do with our Indie on Sunday, when we look back at like, you know, Crying Nut and No Brain and a lot and YB Band and, you know, a lot of these other artists who were part of like the Hongdae scene in the late 90s, early 2000s, that kind of helped bridge us over until FT Island and CN Blue were starting to run with more of a mainstream sound for bands. I mean, I'm not going to leave out Trax because I feel that SM was ahead of the game. Because Trax was able to, you know, do that way beforehand. But, yeah, that's just like a whole dark history for that company because that era for SM was just not the best. So Trax, yes, was able to kind of hold over the K-pop scene, like a little bit more mainstream-wise. But I have to say that whether it was the FNC lead's, like the CEO's idea, or if it was Eungi's idea and they just kind of meshed well together at the perfect time, it was the right timing. And Korea needed it. We needed a little bit more of like a boy band type of a clean cut image of artists. And I feel that FT Island and CN Blue was able to deliver. Now, there's one thing that I've always kind of worried about, per se. So, you know how I said earlier how Eungi has always been very blunt with his CEO? I always wondered if that would be his downfall for being a little too honest, because, you know, whether we're in Korea or in the US or anywhere, the entertainment world, you know, there has to be a certain type of secrecy. You have to kind of be, you know, a certain way. And I would always kind of worry if he would make the wrong enemies with like certain reporters or whatnot, and they would try to like, you know, sick a witch hunt on him or whatnot. But that never happened. And he was recently on a variety show that really caught my attention. They were talking about the fandom culture. And Hongi says that from day one, since FT Island debuted, he told his fans, "You and I are never going to date. I am not your boyfriend. Never think of me like that. I am your bestie, and I'm going to stay that way." And his fans kind of know this. And if I think about it now, if I think about the way the FT Island fans treat the members, it kind of makes sense. And, it, you know, having that kind of a leader definitely does show. So we have Chidokage Severely. This is one of my all-time favorite power ballads from FT Island, and I think you'll love it as well. CN Blue's after that with I'm Sorry, and we have more of our Let the Music Come Up next.

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2: We continue on with our FT Island versus CM Blue for today for our latte music. This is going to age me, but I know that our K-pop and fam already know my age. How many of my K-pop and fam know the movie That Thing You Do? It was a Tom Cruise, or not a Tom Hanks movie, that is. It was kind of like a Beatles-inspired type of a film. We'd follow a band. Liv Tyler's in it. I loved Liv Tyler in the 90s, so I had to watch it. Did you guys watch it? Did you guys watch it? Did you guys watch it? You doing that thing you do. Please tell me you know this song. Okay, so why am I bringing this up with CM Blue and FT Island? When I first saw FT Island and CM Blue, especially CM Blue, I was getting That Thing You Do vibes. And for somebody who loved the movie and loved that kind of like boy band, but like an actual band type of a vibe, I was sold, especially when CM Blue was starting to write their own music. Now, I totally forgot about this, but during their fifth mini album release of Can't Stop, this was when Jung Yong-ho was able to participate in the song producing process of Can't Stop. One thing that I've always loved about CM Blue and FT Island is the just raw talent that the members have. Whether they were producing songs from the start or whether they were able to kind of push on through the career, they've really been able to prove in that they are where they need to be. Like, they're not just another pretty face. So what we're going to do is jump into the track that we were really starting to see CM Blue make a turn and cement themselves into the K-pop scene, which is the track of Can't Stop. More of the shows coming up next.

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4: All right, fam, it is already time for us to wrap up, and I definitely think that I'm going to start calling our second hour magic, because our second hour goes by way too fast. So we just looked at FT Island and CNBLUE for today. If you're brand new to the K-pop scene or you never really got a chance to really listen to their music, hopefully today has been an eye-opener for you and you can add them to your playlist. Because both teams actually have their team names in English as well, it's going to be easier to add them to your playlist, and they do have a lot of their songs in English too. In the meantime though, it is time for us to say goodbye, and as we do, FT Island is going to be on the track with 좋겠어, I wish, and I will see you guys tomorrow. Same time, same place.

0: first 4 minutes are crucial for a cardiac arrest. In 4 to 5 minutes, the brain starts to fail, so CPR should be conducted before anything. Check the patient's face and chest if they breathe abnormally or don't breathe at all. If they don't, perform a CPR immediately. Fold your hands compressed near their chest bone, in the center of their chest. Repeat it for 30 times. Unfold your elbows, put your weight onto the patient. Move vertically, compress the chest 5 centimeters deep. Do it so at the pace of 100 times per minute. Next, perform a mouth-to-mouth respiration twice. Open their airway by lifting their chin up. Seal their nose and breathe into them for a second. Make sure their chest rises while you do so. Compress their chest for 30 times, then breathe into them twice. Repeat this process. When the AED arrives, keep the CPR going while you get the device ready. Turn it on and attach a pad below the patient's right collarbone. Attach another pad on the lower left side of the chest, a few inches below the left armpit. When the device starts analyzing the patient's heartbeats, stop giving them CPR and back away from them. If the device detects any signs of necessary heart shocks, its heart shock button will glow. Then press the button. After that, perform CPR again. Repeat this process until the patient regains consciousness or until an ambulance arrives. Just remember, 30 chest compressions, 2 mouth-to-mouth respirations, and an AED. These will make the miracle of 4 minutes in case of a cardiac arrest.
1: The time is 5 a.m.
2: One of the great things about living here in Korea is that you don't have to travel too far to go somewhere that's completely different. Now I'm talking about an hour 20-minute flight to Jeju-do Island. And since there are so many flights headed to Jeju-do Island on a daily basis, you never have to worry about whether or not there is going to be any flights available if you want to go on a trip last minute. Not only that, if you ever decide to go on a weekday, the tickets are sometimes as cheap as $50 one way. Talk about an affordable flight.

And of course, once you land in Jeju, it already feels like a completely different place. You see palm trees everywhere, and it even smells different. So you might be wondering why I'm talking about Jeju-do Island right now. Well, that's because as I speak, that's where I am right now. It's Saturday, August 22nd, 2026, and I'm your host, SJ Lee, and welcome to The Culture Inc.

And kicking off our Saturday's edition of the program, that was Hong Si-kyung singing Blue Night of Jeju Island, Jeju-do의 푸른 밤. Ah, even listening to that song. Welcome back, ladies and gentlemen. You guys know I love going to Jeju-do Island. Again, I'm actually there with my family and my friend's family. My friends from middle school are traveling from New York. And I remember this whole thing was planned like months ago, right? Months ago. I think back in April. My friend texted me and she said, well, I'm going to be coming with, you know, the family to Korea. Do you think I should go to Busan or Jeju? And I said, Jeju. And they said, the thing is, you know, we can't, you know, we're going to have a hard time getting a car there, driving around, and they have a kid. And I said, look, I mean, I can drive, and why not we go on a family trip together? I've never done this before, a family trip together with another family, but, you know, they have a son, and he's the same age as my son, and although there's, like, language barrier, it's fine. You know, kids, you know, they don't really need to converse. They'll just play, right? And so, you know, we rented a big car and everything like that, and I was just, like, going off. Like, I was like, oh, my goodness, you guys are going to have such a blast. It's going to be so amazing. But this is still coming from, by the way, guys, so the couple there were middle school friends. Both my friends there are my middle school friends, and they got married. And the girlfriend, she is from New York, but she moved to Florida. So she lived in like Miami for a really long time, right? And I was like, look, it's not going to be Miami. Okay, you're not going to see people in bikinis and stuff like that, but still, it's a beautiful, beautiful island. She's like, no, trust me. I've been following all these YouTubers talk about Jeju, and she's like, I think it's just a completely different kind of seasides and like a resort island. And I say, yeah, it's going to be very, very nice. It's going to be more calm than anything. I mean, Miami's not calm. And so I was a little bit worried that because, you know, they've been around, they've been to Hawaii, they've been to all these places. I was going to go, well, are they going to be able to still like Jeju? And hey, they wanted to go. They wanted to go. And so, you know, being that, I mean, I didn't go there often. I've been there like maybe, I want to say like a handful of times. Right. Still, though, I know enough that, you know, I could take them around and stuff. Yes, I have a bigger car that I have to drive, but it's going to be awesome. It's just going to be so awesome. And the easiest part of all this is that I said, look, I'm not really a tour guide, so I can't take you to all the touristy places. I can take you to some of the places, like Kimnyeong Beach is my favorite. I mean, there's so many beaches in Jeju that like it's really hard to choose. But personally, for me, like if you got a kid and you want to play in like the shallower waters, I think Kimnyeong Beach is emerald water, shallower water. It's perfect for the children. So, I mean, it's on the other side. We're going to be in Seogwipo the whole time. And I know it's in the other side of the island, but still, you know, it's just cut across and you can still see and you go through the mountains and just Jeju. Like, it's like you could see the beaches and yes, you could see like the mountain areas, the nature. It's just absolutely beautiful. And she said, look, all of that is, you know, great too, but the food, how's the food? And I said, Ellen, the food, are you kidding me? Jeju food is amazing. Now, the only thing is, are you guys good with seafood? And they said yes. And I said, as long as you guys are good with the seafood, that's fine. It's perfect. And not only that, we could have the black pigs of Jeju. And that's really delicious. It's a different kind. You know, the weird thing is I've always been kind of one of those people like that go, well, how different can it be, you know, if you eat it, you know, you eat a different kind of certain food or you eat at the, like what the locals eat. But it's really, really different, like especially the black pig. Guys, if you ever have a chance to have black pork samgyeopsal, right, have it. Because I don't really like the fatty part of the samgyeopsal. But when you have the Jeju black pig samgyeopsal, like it tastes nutty. I don't know how to describe this. It tastes nutty. And so the food is good. It's very affordable. I would highly recommend, ladies and gentlemen, that you guys check out Jeju-do Island if you ever have a chance. And I know that when one of our listeners, James, was visiting, and I misinformed them saying that you need a car to get around. Well, it turns out that many tourists are just taking the buses everywhere. Yeah, it might take them a little bit longer, but still,
It's not like it's impossible not to get around the island without a car. Now, obviously, if you do have a car, it's much easier, right? But the only thing that you need to get careful about is there's so many rental cars. Everyone's got a rental car, and not everyone's like a really good driver, so you have to be careful. But one of the things that Jeju-do Island, the government did was they set up a camera everywhere. There's a speeding camera just about everywhere. So everyone's driving very slow. So that helps out. You know, that helps out too. But again, one of those places, I'm not just saying it because we have a, you know, radio station down there. I'm not just saying this because I want to promote a certain area. I'm not getting paid to do this, guys. Jeju, you go there, it feels a little different. Something about the island just feels a little bit different, a little bit more calm, a little bit more beautiful. And I know I'm going to have a blast. I know my friends are having a blast right now. And it's just too bad that it's just a short weekend trip, and I'm going to have to be back, and I'm going to be thinking about, you know, how beautiful Jeju was and when I'm going to go back again, right? Anyways, again, guys, highly recommend that you guys check out Jeju-do Island. Beautiful, beautiful place. Anyways, thanks very much for tuning into our show. We got another fun show in store for all of our listeners out there. We'll get a look into what's ahead in just a bit. But first, let's take a listen to a song here from Por Four with Yoheng, Travel.

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6: And welcome back, everyone. 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In the first hour, Saturdays always mean SJ Saturday Night Fever. This is where I'm going to be choosing my playlist to pump up your Saturday just a little bit. I got a great range of songs here. Some that you guys might know, some might that you might hear for the first time, but nevertheless, great stuff here. So stick around for that. Of course, in the second hour of the show means request. I do want to thank all of our listeners out there for sending them just a bit early. Deadlines are a little bit tough sometimes, but it is what it is. And with my travels, I thank you guys for making my travels possible by sending those in early. But we're going to be reading those out in this second hour, so I hope you guys tune in till the very end. But just another reminder for all of our listeners out there, request. We always need entries from our listeners, guys. 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No, and it doesn't have to be earlier than usual. Thursday before the show's end is when you have to send those in. Got a mistaken. I was like, I'm in Jeju. mistaken there. No, regular schedule. Send it in by Thursday before the show's end. 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We have a new issue every other Monday, so I hope you guys check that out. Couple of announcements for any of our listeners out there interested in a contest and a festival. First off, you have the Talk Korea 2026. This is the global content contest. This is where you can share your My First K-Culture moment through video, photo book, drawing, and illustration or writing. And if you want to know the rules to this, is very important, guys. Go to talktalkkorea.or.kr because there are certain criteria that you need to meet for each of the categories there. It's not, you know, just do whatever you want under video, photo book, or drawing or writing. There are certain things that you need to do. You can hopefully be a part of a total prize worth $26,400 US, and the best entrance across four categories will receive the Minister of Culture, Sports, and Tourism Award. So hope you guys take part in that. Not to mention, for all of our musicians out there, the Jeonil Gayeolje, or the Jeonil Music Festival. This is one of Gwangju's representative music festivals of the 1980s, and it's back. And they're looking for artists who will write the next chapter. It's available for musicians of all ages and genres. You can perform live, share your music, compete for a chance to advance to the 2026 Jeonil Music Festival Grand Finale this October. Applications for the August stage, done. However, applications for the September stage will run from August 24th to September 6th. So this is for, new artists or experienced performers. It doesn't matter, solo or band. But what's most important is you take part and join the Voice of Jeonil 2026. All right, guys, as we jump right into SJ Saturday Night Fever, let's get in the mood and take a listen to EXID with DDD, Dar Dar Dar.

SJ Saturday Night Fever. Welcome, welcome, ladies and gentlemen, to another episode of SJ's Saturday Night Fever. This is where I have full control of the music selection. Great songs today, guys. Let's jump right into it. Now, there are some songs that just feel like they were made for a club setting. And hey, here's a song that I've heard for the first time, and I absolutely loved it. Oh My Girl with Coloring Book. Right from the opening, I mean, just this bright, explosive energy, you know, it doesn't build up slowly or make you wait for the fun part to start. The beat comes in quickly, vocals are playful, and almost immediately you get that feeling that something exciting is about to happen, you know? And again, that's why it works so well as a club track, you know? A great club song doesn't always have to have dark, heavy, or bass-driven song, you know, tune. Sometimes you want something that completely changes the mood of the room, and Coloring Book does just that. Just like the title says, it's very colorful, it's fast, it's a little bit chaotic, but in a good way, and the rhythm keeps moving, so there's really aren't that many moments where the energy drops. But when you get to that chorus, that's when the song really, really comes alive. You know, it's incredibly catchy. By the way, I think Oh My Girl, one of the more underrated groups out there. Really underrated. But more importantly, it's got that big jumping up and down kind of energy, and you can imagine a crowded dance floor with everyone moving together as soon as that hook hits. And because Oh My Girl's vocals are so bright and animated, the whole thing feels less like you're listening to a performance and more like you're just invited to this huge, huge party. I love how the unpredictable arrangement feels too. You know, there are little changes in rhythm, different vocal textures, burst of sounds constantly coming at you, and again, in a club that keeps the song feeling fresh instead of, you know, settling into one repetitive groove. So, again, if you're building a party playlist and you want that moment where everyone suddenly gets that second wind, this song, Coloring Book, is perfect. It's bubbly, it's energetic, it's, you know, it's instantly recognizable, and most importantly, it just makes you want to move. So let's listen to it as we kick off SJ's Saturday Night Fever. This is Oh My Girl with Coloring Book.

Let's go into our next track. If you want a K-pop song that feels like pure controlled chaos, Very Good by Block B is hard to beat. Again, one of those tracks that doesn't like invite you onto the dance floor politely. Like it just basically kicks the door open and pulls everybody in. Right from the beginning, there's this wild, almost like carnival-like energy. Beat's very aggressive. Vocals are loud. It's playful. The whole song has this slightly rebellious attitude that makes it perfect for a club or even a party setting. But what makes Very Good work is the confidence behind it. Block B doesn't sound like they're just trying to be cool. You know, they're not trying to be cool. They sound like they already know that they own the room. And that kind of energy is, again, very, very contagious. Then the chorus hits. And all of a sudden, oh my goodness, like you just cannot shout along to, I'm very, very good. Like such a simple hook, almost a little too simple. But again, that's why it works very, very well. You don't need to know the lyrics. Like, to be honest with you, can I be perfectly honest with you guys? The only part I really know is, I'm very, very good. That's the only part I know. But that's the part that gets me excited. You know, that's the song that gets me going. You know, it's a great, great track. And then, you know, just like me, I'm pretty sure there's everyone else out there that by the time the chorus hits, that's when everyone joins in too. Production also keeps throwing new things at you. You know, there's big drums, distorted sounds, sudden switches, rap sections, and these explosive group vocals that make the song feel bigger and bigger as time goes. And that's important for a great club track. You want a song that creates moments. You know, you want people jumping, shouting, pointing at their friends, and you know, completely forgetting about everything else for a few minutes. And this song gives you exactly that. Very loud, very unpredictable, confident, a bit crazy. Crazy at times. And sometimes when you're out with friends and the night's really getting started, it's exactly the kind of song that you want to hear. And there's a funny backstory on

And then, like, it wouldn't get out of my head. And so, till this day, when I hear this song, it reminds me of him, my ex-girlfriend's younger brother. I don't know what he's doing, but he's the one that introduced me to this song. And to him, this is the song that had a lot of English in it. It just had very, very good. That's it. Anyways, a very, very good song. Let's listen to it. This is Block B with Very Good.

The Culture Inc. We're not listed on the stock exchange, but the value of K-Culture to the moon. Let's go into our next party track here. If you want confidence, there's always like certain groups out there that really exude confidence. And one of those groups is Mamamoo. And the song that I want to play is 나로 말할 것 같으면, Yes, I Am. Perfect choice. Again, it's fun because it's got the attitude. You know, it's not trying too hard to be cool or mysterious. It's bold, it's playful, completely comfortable with itself. And that confidence is exactly what makes it work so well on a dance floor. You know, the beat's got this funky, bouncy groove that Mamamoo is always kind of known for, and they just immediately get your, you know, shoulders moving. Even if you're not a big dancer, you know, some part of your body starts moving, the shoulders. It's upbeat. It's not rushed, though. You can actually dance to it instead of just jumping around. And because Mamamoo have such strong, distinctive voices, every section

feels like it's full of personality. That's another reason why it's such a good club song. You know, you're not just waiting for the chorus, the verses, the little vocal ad-libs, the rhythm changes. Everything keeps the energy going. And then the chorus arrives. Then you have this perfect sing-along quality. Again, if you don't know the words, you can still catch the attitude with the song immediately. And it seems like, you know, everyone in the room is basically saying what the lyric says. You know, this is who I am, and I'm feeling good about it. Kind of message fits the night out perfectly. You know, it's about the confidence, about having fun, but having the confidence to have fun. You're dressed up, you know, you're with your friends. Maybe you finally made it onto the dance floor after a while. And suddenly this song comes in and it gives you that extra little boost of confidence to just enjoy yourself. And Mamamoo really sells it because their performance style has always been very, very expressive. You know, there's a bit of that touch of humor. There's swagger, a lot of swagger, great vocals, and that sense that you're genuinely having fun. So Yes I Am isn't just a catchy dance track. You know, it's a confidence anthem with the groove. And in a club, sometimes it's exactly what you need, a song that makes everyone want to dance a little bigger, sing a little louder, and feel really good about being themselves. Because I kid you not, sometimes, like I keep saying this over and over again, I might sound like I really enjoy and I want to go to clubbing all the time, but part of me also, when I first started, I go, there's a shy part of me. And there needs to be a song. It's interesting, guys. Interesting thing about these K-pop clubs is that it's not the alcohol that gives you the confidence to go onto the dance track, the dance floor. It's the song. It's the song that gets you intoxicated. It's the song that gets you moving. And this is one of them. Ladies and gentlemen, Mamamoo with 나로 말할 것 같으면 Yes, I Am.

All right, let's go back to back with our last two tracks here. This is personally for me like one of my favorite club tracks. This, you know, there's certain songs that just come out and I just go buck wild. Like, I will go wild. And if I had a good body, I'd probably take off my shirt and run into the dance floor. That's how good this song is. Talking about Coyote with Padan or Disturbance. From the very beginning, dun, da, da, da, da, da, da, da, da, classic Coyote formula, right? Fast tempo, huge energy, catchy melodies. Absolutely no interest in slowing things out here. And again, you know, I could do a whole thing with Coyote and it'll still be like a great night. But again, there's something about Coyote's music that feels naturally made for a crowded dance floor. The beat's driving forward constantly. Shinji's vocals cut right through the production. And then you have the rap sections coming in to change the texture and keep everything moving. Just never feels flat, you know? And then the chorus part comes in and it just has that wonderful quality where even people who haven't heard the song in years can suddenly remember that melody. Bam, ba, ba, ba, bam, bam. It's the Coyote song. And I think that's one of the best things that you can have in a club song, you know, recognition. Imagine you're out with a group of friends, you know, everyone's already having a good time. And all of a sudden, bam, ba, ba, ba, bam, bam, Padan starts playing. Within seconds, somebody is going to recognize it. And then another person starts singing or dancing. And next thing you know it, half the room is straight. You know what? The full room is going to be enjoying. You go to a Korean club and you play a Korean K-pop club and you play this, everyone is going to go wild. It's the nostalgia factor. You know, that's exactly what it is. Like, it doesn't feel like a song you simply sit back and remember. The beat, energetic enough that you actually want to dance to it. And I think that's why Coyote's music has lasted so long and so well. You know, the biggest dance tracks have this communal feeling, and they're not really about standing there and watching someone perform. It's kind of like this. Let me just kind of, compare it to like Western music, right? Even till this day, when all of a sudden you have like the Backstreet Boys come out or like NSYNC with bam, bam, bam, you know, everyone recognizes the song. Everyone goes wild. It doesn't even matter if you were a big fan of the NSYNC or Backstreet Boys. You hear it and you go, ah, the nostalgia factor and how cool the song was back in the days. That's Coyote. And that's what Padan Disturbance is all about. This brings people together through nostalgia. And I think that's the best part of it. But if Padan is the kind of song that makes everyone jump around together, Boa with Camo takes the club in a different direction, but I like it. It's sleek, it's dark, it's got the electronic factor in it, but it's incredibly stylish too. And sometimes that's exactly what you need in a dance floor. You know, Camo doesn't come charging out of the speaker with this huge happy chorus. Instead, it creates an atmosphere. You know, there's this like heavy electronic beat underneath everything. And almost, I want to say it's very different from a lot of Boa's music. But still though, you add in Boa's voice and you got that sense of tension that builds throughout the song. It's great, you know, and it's got the perfect setting for it. You know, the room gets darker, the lights start flashing, bass gets a little louder, and all of a sudden this, you know, the mood of the club changes. And I think that, you know, the whole situation, the whole environment makes this song so much better. Sometimes songs are better based on which environment you are in. And I think Camo by Boa is the perfect example of that. Not to say it's not a very good song without all the dark, you know, the flashing lights and things like that, but it adds to it. It definitely does. So these are two very, very good songs. Again, perfect for the dance floors. So let's enjoy it, ladies and gentlemen. This is Coyote with Padan Disturbance, followed by Boa with Camo.

0: get back to work. We still have more than an hour left at the Culture Inc.
1: No, seriously, though, if I ever have a chance, I just want to do a whole thing of just Coyote music. Just Coyote, Coyote, Coyote, Coyote. There's so many, and I can't believe there are no other groups out there that are able to fill that legacy. I mean, they're still kind of semi-active, right? They do a lot of festivals and stuff like that. But I think there's a reason for it. It's just good music, good vocals. You know, what more can you ask for, right? Anyways, I hope you guys enjoyed those tracks that I had for SJ's Saturday Night Fever. More to come from next week, of course. But for the time being, it is time to wrap up the first hour. But don't go anywhere, ladies and gentlemen, because weekends in the second hour, always very special. We got a full hour of requests with all the messages, all the stories and song requests you sent in throughout the week. We'll be sharing that. So hope you guys tune in to the very end. As we wrap up the first hour, let's take a listen to a song here from Baekhyun with Love Comes Back.

Sing, sing, sing, Tiny Toons. Have you ever played a gate game with your friends? Two children face each other, hold hands, and lift their arms up high to make a big gate. Then the other children line up and pass underneath. This fun game is captured in a traditional Korean children's song called 대문놀이, or gate game. It's often sung together with 강강술래, a traditional Korean circle dance. The song goes back and forth like a little conversation. One child sings, "Gatekeeper, gatekeeper, open the gate." Another calls back, "Not without a key." Then they ask, "Which gate should we go through?" And someone calls back, "Go through 동대문 gate." After all that asking and answering, finally, the gate opens wide with a clang. Can you imagine children long ago holding hands and singing the song together in a breezy courtyard? Now let's listen to the traditional Korean children's song, 대문놀이,

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to Culture Inc. We're back. Yeah, welcome back, everybody. You're tuning into the second hour of our Saturday's edition of the Culture Inc. I'm your host, SJ Lee. Coming up next in the second hour of the program, we got a full hour of requests. That's right, guys. I've been sending in your messages. And again, I can't thank you guys enough. Our deadline for this week was a day earlier than usual, and we were really short on the deadline. And we had all our listeners going in there and going, all right, I'm going to send one in. We had John Hayes over in DC being like, don't interrupt me. I'm going to be writing my jams right now. And so we got a good number of request entries coming in. So I appreciate that, guys. But again, reminder for all of our listeners out there, if you want to get involved with that at any time for our following weekend show, you can always DM us on Instagram, The Culture Inc. 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And so I hope you guys can come back for our 22nd issue. That, of course, not this coming Monday, but the following Monday. I got a couple of announcements for our listeners. First off, Talk Talk Korea 2026. This is the global content contest where you can share your My First K-Culture moment through video, photo book, drawing, and illustration or writing. For more information on this, you can go to talktalkkorea.or.kr and you can be a part of a total prize of $26,400 US, and the best entry across all four categories will receive the Minister of Sports, Culture, Sports, and Tourism. So hope you guys can take part in that. And of course, for all of our musicians out there, the Jeonil Gayoje, or the Jeonil Music Festival, this is the legendary music festival and one of Gwangju's representative music festivals of the 1980s, and it's back. And they're looking for a new artist. This is open to all musicians of all ages and genres. You can perform live, share your music, compete for a chance to advance to the 2026 Jeonil Music Festival Grand Finale this October. Now, the application for the August stage is done and over with, but the application for the September stage runs from August 24th to September 6th. So we're talking about new artists, experienced performers, solo band, it doesn't matter. Hope you guys can take part in that. And finally, it's that time of the year. Arirang Radio conducting this survey with Gallup Korea to hear your opinions about Arirang Radio. And this is for our domestic or foreign listeners residing here in Korea. I know we had our global listener survey earlier this year, but this is for our listeners here in Korea. All you have to do is go to our Arirang Radio website, left side of the banner, there's a little button you can click on, and it should take you about 10 to 15 minutes. Again, this does help us a great deal. And by the way, if you're out on Jeju-do Island, you could potentially meet one of our researchers out on the street. So helps us a great deal. We do this every year. We love looking at the results of this. So we do a thank you for your participation. It'll help us a great deal in improving our radio station and each of our shows individually. All right, guys, as we kick things off in our Saturday second hour, first, this is Joy with Love Splash.

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1: Yeah, you want to hear something funny? So I mentioned earlier that my friends from the States are here, and they're here in Korea for the very first time. And you know, one of the things that I always talk about Korea is that there are so many cafes, right? And there are a lot of cafes, and they happen to be staying in Seongsu-dong, which is like the hapul, as we call it, the hot place. And I keep getting messages every morning from one of the friends, basically saying, I don't think I could leave this area. And I said, why? I was like, because I went there once to pick up something, and it was a little too much people, you know, a little too many young people. And I was like, why? What's going on here? Is it the cafes here? The Korean cafes are just on a next level. I was like, okay, never thought of that, but what do you mean? She goes, vanilla latte? What is this magical drink? And I said, you guys don't have vanilla lattes over in the stateside? She goes, yeah, we do at the Spux, but it doesn't taste like this. So it's so funny. She said she's been having just fruits and vanilla lattes during the past week that she's been here, because that's like the most delicious thing ever. And I never thought about that. Again, many of the cafes here in Korea, I mean, you know, if you have like if you go to those like franchise, the chain cafes, their coffee beans are just like whatever. But if you go to these like privately owned cafes, I mean, they're very serious with the roasting and the coffee beans and things like that. They're pretty serious stuff. And again, it's no wonder it tastes so good. So Koreans, again, when it comes to cafes, yeah, there are a lot, but doesn't mean that there's just a lot of mediocre coffee. There's a lot of very good coffee. So I'm sure if you guys ever have a chance to come to Korea, you'll have no problem finding a good cafe to sit down and just relax and just have some coffee, right? Anyways, guys, we're going to jump right into another round of requests with all of the messages sent in by listeners. But first, this is a song for you. This is Vanilla City with Vanilla Latte.

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11: 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Whoop, whoop. Welcome, welcome, ladies and gentlemen. It's time for Request, Request. And again, guys, thanks very much for sending those in. We, again, I thought we were going to be short, but you guys answered. And we're going to go right into it. Gordon over in Minneapolis wrote to us and says, as he always does, why, hello there, my good sir. Well, it looks like the hardest week has passed and I've had to deal with in terms of work. Things are finally calming down a bit. Finally made the time to hand over the laptop from my contract job. The supervisor asked for my number in case they'd never recruit again for either a full-time gig or a contract gig again. And I honestly do prefer working for them over my primary county. But alas, couldn't make it work this time around. Now, with some time freed up, I got some books on my list I want to read, one of the hobbies that I have had put aside. But also, these are some of the Korean authors. First one on my list is Welcome to Hyunamdong Bookshop. It's a Hyunamdong Bookshop. I think the Korean title, he says, is also... 어서 오세요. 휴남동 서점입니다. By 황보름. I'm excited to start it. I heard about this. Another one on my list is the Seoul Letter Shop. I think this one is 편지 가게 글월 by 백승연. Anyways, while I don't really have a favorite genre of books, I try to dabble in a bit of everything. I'm looking forward to these titles to change it up a bit. From what I hear, these are more of a warm-feeling, happy-ass kind of book. I need some of that in my life. I read the premise of the Seoul Letter Shop, and it sounds like the kind of book I really need in my life right now. Something lighthearted. In other hobbies, though, I bought myself a Switch 2, and... excuse me, and we'll be getting some game time in. I'm also building up my old game system library. Man, a man cave. I bought a device that will let me play my GameCube on my modern TV. So now I'm going back and getting the games I missed out on. I'm doing this to preserve physical media, and due to the, well, let's say, recent decision by Sony and PlayStation announcement they made a few weeks back, I'm definitely for physical media and against all digital future. Anyway, that's all for now, SJ. Please take care of yourself and stay healthy until next time. Can you play In This Rain from Entoy and Suru? P.S. I got the flight ticket and the dates all set up. I'll be in Korea from March 31st through April 16. also, Washington County, the library I applied at, and all other county libraries are super competitive. Much like Seoul, there's way more people interested than positions available. I know I said I relax, but to quote a song, ain't no rest for the wicked. Money don't grow on trees. Not sure if you know that song. I don't. I've got plans. Just, yeah, you know what I mean. I'll keep you posted on that, too. Gordon, thanks very much for writing to us. Man, reading. I heard about, what is it? Also, it's a Hyunamdong 서점입니다. Hyunamdong Bookshop. Welcome to the Hyunamdong Bookshop. I think it was my old writer, back when I was hosting a different show. I think she said this book was really good. But yeah, I wish, I envy you, man. I wish I had some time where I could just kind of like lie down and read some books. I feel like that was like, that'll ease me up a bit. And not to mention ones that, like you said, are happy-esque, because the last time I read a book, it was like The Cursed Bunny, which was like the weirdest.

book I think I've ever read in my life, and I just couldn't finish it because it just gets weirder and weirder, and I have no idea what's going on here. So I need a happy book. But dude, man, are you setting up a man cave, dude? An old game system? Oh, goodness. My son has the Switch 1, and we're contemplating whether or not we're going to buy Switch 2, but, you know, we were like, not chill. You know, you shouldn't be playing too many games and stuff like that. It's weird. Nintendo games used to be really cool back in the days, and I used to love playing it, but did I grow out of it? I can't find a good Nintendo book, Nintendo game. And so for me, it's like I usually play a lot of sports games, right? Or like MMORPG. And so I know with Switch you can do that, but my favorite system of all time has to be N64. And then Super NES is second. Because those are the two systems I played most. Dude, if you're setting up a man cave with all the like old gaming systems, that's so cool. That's so cool. I envy that so much. And kudos to you, man. You got right. So March 31st to April 16th, that's about 2 weeks there. All right, man. Have you, you know, sit all the way in the back, as far as back as possible in the studio again, hiding away from this the camera, and at least we got the dates on. Let's do this, man. Let's do this. Gordon, thanks always for writing to us, man. I hope you have a great break. Let's think about what's ahead of you, the happy days in Korea next spring. We'll play that song you requested, Entoy Suru with In This Rain.

All right, let's go to our next request. Request is Mark from Disobedient Space Whale. Sometimes I go Mark. Oh, that's right. Disobedient Space Whale from Newcastle. I remember him telling me the other day that he wrote a rap for me. So I don't. I'm gonna read. It's called Supreme Leader. Guys, I don't think I've ever had anyone write a rap lyrics here. Supreme Leader, SJ the man from New York, cool as a bingzu, never a dork. Baseball scout, though the net don't believe him, and drinking defined wine like a leader named Kim. Oh, loves a good ballad, sheds a manly tear, study taekwondo, got nothing to fear. I was gonna be a comedian, a real funny guy, when SJ tells jokes, he makes the ladies cry. He's hot, fresh, and salty. He's always got a plan. SJ Lee's tasty like a gasoline clam. That's just what. Did you come up with this? Like, how long is this taking? I'm not gonna lie. I this is cool. The only thing wrong with this lyrics is that I never studied taekwondo. I did Brazilian jiu-jitsu. I've never studied taekwondo, but dude, this is good, man. This is really good. I like it. Though the net don't believe him. They don't. The internet don't believe that I do this. Drinking fine wine like a leader named Kim. I don't know why it's called Supreme Leader. I'm not going to lie. This is cool, man. You know what I should do? You guys remember Kai sent me some music that I just couldn't make the lyrics to. I might try to rap this. Using the music that Kai sent in. Kai sent in, like, East Coast, like, you know, the 90s hip-hop tune. And I think it might work. Gosh, Mark. Mark, thanks very much for this. We are going to... You request any rap song, possibly by Beast. I don't think there is a Beast rap song. But just as a message... I am not a supreme leader. I just want to put this out there. Mark, thanks very much for this. I really, really do appreciate it. This is funny. This is Beast with Nega Ania, wasn't me.

The Culture Inc. We're even working on weekends. All right, let's go into. By the way, I missed one part here that he wrote. He requested any rap song by Beast because he said SG is a beast of broadcasting. Do you mean that in a positive way or just I look like a beast? What is it? Oh, gosh. We got Halsey over in Brazil who wrote to us and says, oh, my goodness, he calls me a leader all the time. Hello, SG leader and TKI team. Happy weekend. Today I could talk about how short the deadline for request was, or about how you finally sent the message to Peter's show. All great stuff. But did you know that water is one of the most interesting fluids in nature? Not only because of the essential role in life existing and evolving, but also because of its physical and thermodynamic properties. Água, water, or mur, for you that don't speak Portuguese, has a very interesting behavior when it freezes. It expands a lot, around 9% of its volume, becoming less dense than liquid water, and that's why ice floats. But there's another interesting thing. When water reaches 4 degrees Celsius, it becomes as dense as it can get, so the colder water sinks while warmer water stays above it. When ice finally forms, it floats on the surface instead of sinking. If ice were denser than water, lakes would freeze from the bottom up. Instead, the ice forms a floating insulating layer, keeping the water underneath liquid enough for life to survive. I want to request bubble key with my house. Stay pretty, many blessings, and thank you. I went from getting a bit nervous on what you're going to write on request. Guys, remember, I don't pre-read this. I have absolutely no idea what you guys write before I go into the recording of this. And when you started off with things like, today I could talk about how short the deadline for request was, I said, oh, man. And I can't talk back because it's my fault. He goes off talking about water. No, but this is interesting. This is very interesting. Did you also know, Halsey, since you're going to talk about interesting information about water, that hot water, or even boiling water, I think, freezes faster than cold water. Did you know this? It has something to do with like the thermodynamics or something like that, and like the molecules moving. When it's like hot water, the molecules are moving a lot faster and stuff like that, and so it helps it freeze quicker. While as a cold water, the molecules are not moving as fast, and so like it takes a little bit longer for it to freeze. So weird fact, right? I remember, you know how I remember this, because you know, it's interesting. You hear certain things and you go, wow, that's quite interesting. And it just lasts for years and years. And for me, decades. Because when I was in fourth grade, I still remember fourth grade, this kid named Nicholas, right? Smart kid. Nicholas comes up to me. He's always got a science book and stuff like that. He goes, Nicholas comes to me and he goes, hey, what do you think freezes faster, hot water or cold water? But the slick guy that I was, I knew he wasn't going to ask me this question if the answer was the obvious cold water. And so hot water. And then he looks at me, he goes, I hate you. So that's how I know that hot water freezes faster than cold water.

All right, we have two more entries to read here, and we're going to go back to back here. First off, we got Crash Override over in Michigan who wrote to us and said, this is for the weekend show. We have now had pest control come by and treat the house, though it happened a full month after we got the checklist of tasks to complete prior to the treatment. The process of completing those items also resurfaced a perennial issue of my parents not caring of the... taking care of the junk in the basement since I had nowhere to temporarily store my stuff to get out of the bedroom. Not sure when they'll finally get some professionals out here, but I'm trying to be patient about it. The problem is my parents aren't getting younger and the problem could soon be mine one day. On a lighter note, I've completed a form to have my grad student loan payment deferred for the time I'm in school. This should prevent any surprises while I'm studying and help me focus on the tasks ahead. Now I need to reschedule the movers to have my stuff taken to the new apartment on my move-in date. Slowly but surely, we're getting there. My song request will be One Day at a Time by ATEEZ. Dude, Crash, I guess I've lived in Korea for so long that I always thought it was normal that when you call or ask for or hire someone to do a job like pest control, that usually they come in within a few days, not a month. How does that take a month? The only time that I know that, like, what is it, services like this take a long time here in Korea is if you try to get the air condition repair or things

events like that during the summertime. There's just so many that you probably do have to wait. I think even with that, like, you have to wait like maybe two, 3 weeks max, never a month. But pest control? That's weird. My house had some issues, not like a bad issue, but we had some. My wife hates bugs. If there's one thing about my wife, like, she hates insects and bugs, like, despises it. She freaks out, right? And so we had some issues with, you guys know what a silverfish is? I think they're called silverfish. We call it, in Korean, we call it jombole, I think. But I think in English, it's called silverfish. And so we had some issues with silverfish in the house, and it come up. The weird thing is, I never see them. But for some reason, my wife always sees them. My mom saw them. And so we had some issues with this. And so she goes, look, I can't deal with this. I really want to call pest control, you know, the exterminator. I said, all right, how much is it going to cost? He said, it's like $200, less than $200 to the entire house, door leave for like hours. And so we had to leave the house, which was not a problem. And by the way, this was done on a weekend. This was done on a weekend. My wife called and they came. They said, let's schedule it. When do you want us to come? And I said, can you come on a weekend when we can kind of be away and go somewhere for like, you know, the 6 hours that you told us? And that's what we did. And then next thing you know, they're doing all that stuff. And they said, you know, we're going to have to air out the house, blah, blah, blah, blah, blah, blah. And then, boom, never seen a silverfish since. And that was like 4 months ago. That was like maybe like 4 or 5 months ago. Done. All of that stuff. So I guess I'm spoiled. But again, I've heard horror stories. I've heard horror stories. I've heard stories of like people trying to like schedule a surgery, right? I think even John was telling me, you know, he fainted. What is it? Something went wrong with them. And they were trying to, you know, schedule like some sort of appointment. And he said like a month later or something like that, 2 months. How do you do that? How do you do that? I never understood that. But again, it is what it is. And, it, you know, we live in different countries, Bali here. But, at least everything is going away. And you know what? You're taking up the, you know, maybe the responsibility as the man of the house, getting all that stuff done. I guess as we get closer and closer, as you get closer and closer to the school year, I hope everything goes well and continue to update us, man. Last but not least, John Hayes. John was like, don't interrupt me. I got to write this. I'm really scared what he's going to write. Oh, my goodness. He's asking for a killer BGM. We're not going to play no killer BGM for you, man. American Worker's Diary, says John Hayes. This is episode 2. Lately, I've been stressing myself out about feeling like I've been pigeonholed into a position. All of the senior management have plans of retiring in the next 2 to 5 years, but they're doing little to train or develop future management. Except when I look around coworkers, I have been getting additional tasks and I haven't been considered for any of those tasks. My current workload is already heavier than other employees, so that could be a potential reason, but it feels like I'm being overlooked. It doesn't help that I have almost 20 years of experience, wow, including being senior management from my previous employer. In fact, my current manager comes to me regularly about how to do some tasks because he's 14 years my junior. Holy cow, simply lacks the experience. All of this just gives me an overwhelming sense that I'll be overlooked for future promotions and raises. All these internal thoughts make me feel like I should explore new opportunities, but I know that they will come with their own set of limitations. My feelings are likely very common among people around the world for majority of office workers. When I feel this way, I like to listen to something upbeat like Pretty Pretty by Ladies Code. As you enjoy your weekend with your friends as the Jeju tour guide, hopefully you'll introduce them to the delicacies of Jeju and we'll get out of Huggy Pool. Catch you all next week. Oh God, I don't understand, man. Do I talk that much that you guys know all so much about what I'm about to do? How you know I gotta be? I did say I was gonna be in Huggy Pool. I do love Huggy Pool, but we're not only gonna be in Huggy Pool. In fact, we're gonna be up in the northern part of the island too, just for a little bit. But for the most part, it's Huggy Pool. No. All joking aside, John. Whew, this is tough, man. I guess that's like you rarely see that in Korean office places, right? You would not have a manager who's 14 years your junior.
for this, you know, age matters

a lot when it comes to positions. Experience it means a lot in management and, of course, in office spaces here in Korea. This is, for me, as a person that have never worked in an office space in the U.S., mind you, here in Korea, but at least I know a little bit more about how things are done here in Korea. This is mind-boggling, man. And I heard it's not even just you. It's not. So it really is one or the other. You either just, you know, continue to do what you do right now, see where it takes you, or you take the route that my brother did. So my brother, he works in New York, and he works for a major apparel company. And, you know, some of his clients, the people that he has to deal with is like Walmart, which is massive. So he has like the biggest account dealing with Walmart, making sure that they get all their shipments and whatever. I actually don't really 100% know what he does. Anyways, from the looks of what I heard is there was like a huge layoff and they couldn't fire him because his account was Walmart. It's huge. And what happened was, as they fired a whole bunch of people, they just dumped a bunch of work on him while not even giving him a promotion. And so he's been with that company, I think, for about like, I want to say like five, six years now. Might not sound like a lot, but still, right? And so he basically leveraged another job interview that he got. I think it paid better. He leveraged that and told them, look, I mean, this workload, you guys never promoting me, and the pay, I'm going to go somewhere else. So, you know, this is my one, you know, 2 week notice. They said, no, Daniel, no, please. They gave him a raise and gave him a promotion. He's now the manager of his department or something like that, blah, blah, blah. And he's like, oh, okay. But, you know, you still have to, I need the pay to be higher than what I'm being offered at this other place. And so they bumped it a slightly above that. So, I mean, they leveraged it. That's one way to do it, to leverage, you know, another job offering and then see where it goes from there. Because from the looks of it, I mean, it doesn't seem like a company that could be run without you, man. And, you know, I never compliment you. John, feel better, man. Feel better. Let it out. Let it all out with the American Workers' Diary. But I love it, dude. Thanks very much for sending that in. We are going to wrap up Request, and of course wrap up the program as well. But first, we'll play those songs requested by Crash and John. This is 80s with One Day at a Time, followed by Ladies Code with Pretty Pretty. Yepo, yepo.

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2: And that music means one thing. It's time to finish off our program today. Hope you guys enjoyed our Saturday's edition of the program. And if you did, make sure you join us again tomorrow for our Sunday's edition of the Culture Inc. We're in the first hour. We have SJ's Theme Park. This is where we play you a song of specific theme. Fun topic tomorrow, by the way. And of course, in the second hour, we got another round of requests, followed by K-Workers Diary. So I do hope you guys do tune in tomorrow for our Sunday's edition. As we wrap up today's program, always a big thank you to our staff members, our producer Ian Seo, writers Park Dong-suk and Park Bo-mi. And thank you to all of our listeners, especially if you chimed in on request. As we round out today's program, one last song. This is Lee Jae-hoon of Cool singing Jeju Island, Jeju-do-eso. 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And until then, this has been SJ Lee with The Culture Inc.

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0: Jeju, opening a new era. People truly come first here. In the face of this great change, here stands JDC, returning to its very first commitment. The lives of the people more resilient, the future of Jeju more distinct. JDC now seeks to give back to the people that can be felt in their everyday lives. It will resolve long-standing issues and boldly drive forward the changes that are truly needed. With high-tech industries, global education, and AI infrastructure, it firmly builds the foundation for future growth of Jeju and is making a better tomorrow. 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

This is according to the Ministry of the Interior and Safety. 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

0: Jeju, opening a new era, people truly come first here. In the face of this great change, here stands JDC, returning to its very first commitment. The lives of the people more resilient, the future of Jeju more distinct. JDC now seeks to give back to the people that can be felt in their everyday lives. It will resolve long-standing issues and boldly drive forward the changes that are truly needed. With high-tech industries, global education, and AI infrastructure, it firmly builds the foundation for future growth of Jeju and is making a better tomorrow. 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
1: Under the blazing sun and drenching humidity, how can we stay safe and healthy? Avoid outdoor activities when the daily high reaches over 33 degrees Celsius or 91.4 degrees Fahrenheit for two consecutive days or more. Drink plenty of water, but avoid taking cold showers or entering the waters without a warm-up exercise. When you are indoors where there isn't an air conditioner, position an electric fan towards a window to keep the area well ventilated. Feeling dizzy or nauseous? It may be a sign of heat exhaustion. If this is the case, take a rest in a cool area and drink a cool beverage slowly. Unlike other adverse weather conditions and natural disasters, damages caused by heat waves can be significantly reduced if we are well prepared. So remember the tips we've given you and stay safe and healthy this summer.
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It's Sunday, August 23rd, 2026, and I'm your host, Peter Lind. Do you know how much coffee an average Korean adult drinks in a year? It's said to be over 400 cups. Amazing, isn't it? Yet, in a coffee-loving country like Korea, the number of tea drinkers has been soaring lately. Tea, once considered the exclusive domain of older generations, is now seen by younger people as a wellness trend for taking care of their bodies. That makes me wonder, what kind of tea do our listeners from all across the world enjoy? How about enjoying today's show with a warm cuppa by your side? Thanks again for joining us here on Hashtag Daily K. Let's get going with our Sunday edition.